0: Down from the role after 6 years. He's shaping as the favourite to take over as Tennis Australia boss after Craig Tilley announced his move to the US equivalent in February. Kimi Antonelli's become the first Formula One driver to win their first four Grand Prix consecutively, this time with victory at Montreal. Liam Lawson came seventh. And the last day of the World Surf League's New Zealand Pro at Raglan remains on hold after a photographer was bitten in the water by a sea creature. And that's sport. 20% of kids are experiencing food insecurity. Donate to Kids Can's 20 for 20 appeal at 20for20.org.nz. The hits, Northland weather, cloudy skies and chance of a shower. We've got easterly winds, 12 is the overnight low. Tomorrow mainly fine, chance of a shower in the morning with easterly winds and a high of 18 degrees. Fine on Wednesday but cloudy periods and 18 again.
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2: We're going rogue. Okay, don't tell the boss. Usually I'll tell you to call up, but this is for the people listening on iHeartRadio, ever so slightly delayed, the introverts, the people that work in a job that you can't really make a call. Text me. You can text me anything. Why you want to win? You can text me your name, anything. I respond to anything within reason, okay? 4487 is a number. Text in and I can be calling you back to win your share of 50 grand cash. We've had some good chunky amounts of cash as well. You literally only have to text. There is nothing else you have to do for your chance to win that money. 4487 is a number that spouse hits. It's baby Christina Aguilera on the hits.
3: After all you put me through, you think I despise you. But in the end, I want to thank you because you made me that much stronger.

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0: 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And hello, Rachel. Welcome to the show.
2: Hello.
0: Hello. You've had better starts to weeks before. You have discovered a leak that insurance isn't covering enough in the bathroom. You're going to have to redo that.
2: Yes, we are.
0: Oh, you're speaking my language. One of my twin boys flooded our bathroom. It went through the floor into the bedroom downstairs too, so we're having to redo some stuff. It's not cheap, is it?
2: No, definitely not.
0: No. Okay, let's see what amount of cash that we can win for you today.
3: Your payday amount is $180.
0: There you go.
2: Awesome, thank you. We'll definitely go towards it.
0: Yes, yeah, every little bit helps. Rachel, I hope you get that bathroom sorted.
2: Thank you.
0: That's no problem. Next chance to win is with Maddie and PJ at 5 o'clock. We're giving away the whole 50 grand cash, so make sure you get in and win your share. As easy as calling us up. It's Shaboozy on the hits.

0: Hey, it's Maddie and PJ. Hope you had a great weekend. We are back this afternoon for a Monday with Am I a Weirdo?
1: I might have something for this afternoon. There's something I do when I get out of the shower.
0: Okay. Well, if you think you can out-weird Maddie, text your Am I a Weirdos to 4487 and we'll catch you from 3 on the hits.

It's the hits. Apparently, it's a worldwide trend that many people in their workplace are feeling isolated and irrelevant at work, which is really sad, irrelevant. And many people are fearing that AI might replace them at work. So if you're feeling like that, you're not alone. Overwhelming stats, people are feeling like that. See ya on the hits.

0: That's the Hibs. Hayley with you. An incredible game of football on Saturday night. If you missed it, Auckland Football Club AFC took out the grand final A-League game against Sydney. And heaps of footage is coming out now of the team behind the scenes celebrating in the locker room. And although they are incredibly talented on the pitch, they can't necessarily hold a pitch. This is them butchering Neil Diamond. It's kind of sweet, though, and heaps to celebrate as well. Incredible, and they're only the second season becoming A-League champions. It's amazing. Just not the singing part. Neil Diamond, he would be shocked. Coming up, we've got Backstreet Boys with a boy band Guilty Pleasure soon on the Hits.
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5: it. Oh, yeah. You've got the game on your phone, don't you?
4: I had it

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It's the hits, we're also on iHeartRadio as well. You know the song from Lola Young? It was huge. It was all over the place. She has given us a brand new single, and it's definitely not what I was expecting based off of that song.

0: vocally, it's amazing. It's called From Down Here. It just doesn't sound like her, well, biggest hit, Messy. So it was a bit of a surprise there. I hope she does well. I hope that she can have some more songs that go mainstream. It's a cool song. If you like it, you can let us know, 4487 on the text. If enough people want it, it's on the playlist because you and everyone else that listens to the hits decides the music that we play. Coming up after one, Somba, fairly new to the playlist, that one, Homewrecker. Also, we're going to do a bit of Shania Twain because you got her up soon on the hits.
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19: In this update, iconic Kiwi entertainer Dame Jules Topp has died aged 68 after 22 years with breast cancer. She spent decades with guitar in hand, charming Kiwis as one half of musical comedy duo The Topp Twins. New minimum language requirements under the Accredited Employer Work Visa will be extended to Skill Level 3 roles from next week. The jury has been sworn in and the trial is underway of an Auckland family accused of manslaughter over a body found wrapped in plastic in Gulf Harbour. The Prime Minister is defending a new roof for his official Wellington residence, saying they've been careful with taxpayer money. A child has escaped serious injury after being hit by a car outside Christchurch's Pariawa Banks Avenue School. Acting Principal Jan Thompson says two girls were crossing on a green light when one was struck by a car. That's news. In sport, the Warriors will run out at Eden Park on Anzac Day next year against an as-yet unconfirmed opponent. The last time they featured at the ground was 2014. The boss of the NRL, Andrew Abdo, is standing down to take over at Tennis Australia. Another impressive point-scoring effort for Liam Lawson at Formula One's Canadian Grand Prix. He's brought his Racing Bulls car home seventh, having climbed five spots from his starting point of 12th. Lawson's been reprimanded by the FIA stewards but suffered no time penalty for a yellow flag incident at the start of the third formation lap. He bagged 6 points to retain 10th on the championship ladder after five rounds. That is sport. I'm Raylene Ramsey. 20% of kids are experiencing food insecurity. Donate to Kids Can's 20 for 20 appeal at 20for20.org.nz.
9: The Hits, Northland weather, cloudy skies and chance of a shower. We've got easterly winds, 12 is the overnight low. Tomorrow mainly fine, chance of a shower in the morning with easterly winds and a high of 18 degrees. Fine on Wednesday but cloudy periods and 18 again.
1: Let's get back to what you love. The

We had a good Warriors game on Saturday night. We took on the Dragons. Bottom of the table, 30-12 to us. No surprises there, but we're going to have a really tough game this Sunday because we're playing the top of the table team. Currently, we're second on the table. So Panthers this Sunday night, 8:15. You don't want to miss that one.

0: Hey, Jono, Ben and Megan here. Hope you had a great start to the week. Need to catch us tomorrow.
1: Well, hopefully we're going to have a great Tuesday. And hopefully Mike Hosking is on our show. We've been trying to bully him onto the program. The Prime Minister got involved yesterday.
2: And we've got another Dear Megan. Someone was invited to a wedding but then asked to work.

Oh, she's so good. Anastasia on the hits. 2003, I was obsessed with Anastasia. She was my favorite artist. So I asked my best friend's dad to burn a CD. It's in the DAV CD burning. And he did. And I was super excited, only to find out when I put it in my Discman, it was Anastasia the Musical. And he'd gone confused. I still cranked it. I know every song to this day, and I've never even seen it. It's the hits.

0: I'm seeing this song all over the place. Alex Warren, Fever Dream on the hits. It's a really, really big night in Auckland for these guys. The boy band, they're performing live tonight at the Truss Arena. I've taken away squids. You can still grab tickets, and they're cheap as chips too. Ticketek. If you can get to them in time, it would be so well and truly worth the watch, because who knows when they're going to be back, if they'd ever be back here. Coming up, Four Non Blondes has got their biggest hit soon on the hits.
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5: 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You've got the game on your phone, don't you?
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2: Oh, that's awesome. Thank you so much.
0: It's no problem. Do you know what you'd spend the cash on?
2: Probably petrol, to be honest.
0: It's so boring, Kayla, but so necessary, isn't it?
2: Yes, yeah.
0: Well, every little bit helps. I hope you enjoy that fuel.
2: Thank you so much.
0: And yeah, the next chance is 5 o'clock today with Maddie and PJ to win. They will let you know when to call up. And we've got a guilty pleasure in the form of Nickelback soon on the hits.
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15: In this update, Jules Top of Top Twins fame has died, ending a decades-long career of punchy, foot-tapping, homegrown music and down-to-earth comedy with her sister Linda. She was 68. From next month, wealthy immigrants entering with active Investor Plus visas can put up to 20% of the required investment into charities, conservation projects or philanthropic funds. One person has died out of two on board a small boat that capsized this morning near Kaikoura's Goose Bay. A seven-day rahui applies to water around the Kahutara River mouth. More than 30 Auckland faith leaders and clergy have penned an open letter criticising the bill aiming to let police move on people sleeping rough, begging and being disorderly. Fuel supplies are at normal levels, with 49.1 days of diesel in the country or en route as of last Wednesday, 53.1 days of petrol and 53.7 of jet fuel. That's news. In sport, Roger Tuivasa-Sheck's NRL career may be over. Sydney's Daily Telegraph reports the Warriors fear he suffered a season-ending ACL injury in the win over the Dragons at the weekend. He's reportedly due to undergo scans today, but the Warriors are thought to be privately fearing his season is over. Tui Vasashek's heading to Wakefield Trinity in the UK Super League after this season. Meanwhile, the Warriors are taking their 2027 Anzac Day home NRL match to Eden Park. Scott McLaughlin has gone some way to vanquishing the demons of his heartbreak last year at the Indy 500 with a third placing 1 year on. He sneaked through for a third in a frenetic finish. That's news and sport. I'm Raylene Ramsey. 20% of kids are experiencing food insecurity. Donate to KidsCan's 20 for 20 appeal at 20for20.org.nz.
4: The Hits, Northland weather, cloudy skies and chance of a shower. We've got easterly winds, 12 is the overnight low. Tomorrow, mainly fine, chance of a shower in the morning with easterly winds and a high of 18 degrees. Fine on Wednesday, but cloudy periods and 18 again.
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You're on the hits. I just got a little bit of excitement because I remembered that we are going to be going into a long weekend this weekend. It's such a nice feeling. By the time you get to Friday, knowing you've got those 3 days stretching ahead of you, teachers only day for a lot of schools on Friday too. So for many people, they'll be taking the day off and having 4 days to

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0: Some people have really planned what happens when they go.
1: You can get your ashes turned into a diamond. It is a man-made factory diamond, but you can...
0: I'm sorry, it's not a blood diamond. It's not one of the OG diamonds.
2: Yeah. So morally, it's
1: fine. Turn me into a diamond.
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the Hits. We have the iconic Alpha Quiz here at the Hits. People love it. For good reason, it's 10 questions. All of the answers start with the same letter, so it's a little bit easier, and you've got 60 seconds to do it. And if you crack that, and people do regularly, on the weekly basis often, you get $1,000 cash. 4:45 today on the Hits. Guess it's

It's Olivia Dane on the Hits. Hayley with you. I've got something that is just so challenging. 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I have been going down the rabbit hole

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0: That's the Hits with Hayley. That's, I reckon, the hardest part of the week done. Getting to this stage on a Monday, I reckon we need to celebrate that. So I hope you have a brilliant Monday afternoon. Maddie and PJ are in next, and I will see you back tomorrow on The Hits. Bye.
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13: In this update, environmental projects around the country could benefit from investor visa rule changes. Wealthy migrants applying for the Active Investor Plus visa can put up to 20% of their required investment into charities, conservation projects or philanthropic funds from next week. More than 30 Auckland faith leaders are asking the government to find solutions for homeless people instead of move-on orders. A person's died after a small boat capsized off Kaikoura this morning, with a second person on board uninjured. The Congolese government says suspected Ebola cases have passed 900. In neighbouring Uganda, 5 confirmed cases were reported in connection with the outbreak in eastern Congo. Comedian Joel Vinson has won this year's Billy T Award, and David Correo scored the Fred Award, named after Fred Dank. That's news. In sport, World Surf League photographer Ed Sloan says he's doing okay after being bitten by what's suspected to be a sea lion on the final day of the New Zealand Pro at Raglan. The in-water snapper's been hospitalised after the incident during the second men's semi-final at Manu Bay this morning. In a statement, Sloane says he has bites on his left foot. Roger Tuivasa-Sheck's NRL career could well be over, with the Warriors reportedly fearing he's ruptured his anterior cruciate ligament. Rugby player agent Simon Porter has been appointed as the new boss of the New Zealand Cricket Players Association. Porter replaces Heath Mills, who signalled his intent to stand down earlier in the year. That is sport. 20% of kids are experiencing food insecurity. Donate to KidsCan's 20 for 20 appeal at 20for20.org.nz.
3: The Hits, Northland weather, cloudy skies and chance of a shower. We've got easterly winds, 12 is the overnight low. Tomorrow, mainly fine, chance of a shower in the morning with easterly winds and a high of 18 degrees. Fine on Wednesday, but cloudy periods and 18 again.
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14: Hello, happy Monday. Welcome in to the show.
15: Oh, thank God you found
14: catastrophic.
15: It.
14: Nearly catastrophic times just before, wasn't it?
15: Thank God you found it.
14: We literally got into the studio, so it's a ritual. It's a pre-show ritual. I have to have my coffee in hand. I'm chatting away to Maddie. I've got my water. I've got my brain just. And then I'm like, oh my God, where is it? She's, start looking under the desk.
15: She's looking in the corner of the room. She's looking underneath the TV, underneath the desk. She's pulling out drawers. Trying to find out where she's left this coffee. Where had you left it?
14: Oh, just in the cup holder in my car, of course. Oh, welcome into your Monday. Don't forget, our 50K payday is back at 5 o'clock with your chance to win your share of $50,000.
15: Get dreaming. Like, really think about what you would want to spend that money on. It's so exciting.
14: All you have to do is listen out for that cue to call. And the hardest part is getting through on the phones to 0800 The Hit. So once you do that, you're through, baby, okay? So just, you've got to be in it to win it. We've got to start the show, though, with something very exciting that happened over the weekend. Oh, what did they call you? Lightning McLean.
15: Yes.
14: God, that took a while to come out.
15: I was, it's because of that coffee, you know?
14: I know.
15: Yes. I ticked an item off my 40 before 40 list. Climb in the Sky Tower. I'll tell you all about it next.
14: Oh, he's playing it down. That's pretty exciting. We'll go there next after 5 seconds of summer.

0: Mal Smith, you're on the hits. It's just gone 10 past 3 with Maddie and PJ.
1: Maddie's 40 before 40.
0: Oh, we're getting through this list. How good is it feeling?
2: It feels so good. Tick, tick, tick, tick.
0: Tick, tick, tick, boom. Okay, so leading into the weekend, you would have heard us talk about Matty's next challenge that he was taking on. And I got to be honest, I was actually secretly worried over the weekend the lead up.
2: Yeah.
0: Because you were sufficiently unprepared. Like, you were just so, you had not done any training until I put you on, and you're welcome, that Stairmaster last week when we sent you across the road to Les Mills.
2: Yeah, and it hurt then, and I was drenched in sweat, and I thought to myself, I've bitten off more than I could chew. This is not something that you can just willy-nilly go and climb 51 flights of stairs in the Sky Tower without any preparation.
0: Yeah, so it was the iconic annual firefighter challenge at the Sky Tower. Maddie was like, yes, sweet, how hard can it be? And it wasn't sort of yet until the last few days. We were like, oh my God, what have we done? I felt like I was you. I was like stressing.
2: I saw people there, there were like emergency people there.
0: Medics?
2: Medics with stretchers and defibrillators and all the rest of it ready to go. And I was like, is this?
0: You're like, oh my God, that's going to be me.
2: Anyway, I get there on Saturday morning, and by the way, it's such an amazing event. There were more than 1,000 people taking part, and I got there, we got all signed in, I went and got the gear on, the jacket and the trousers and the helmet. They gave me an oxygen tank to put on my back.
0: And wow.
2: You actually start underneath the Sky Tower, so you have to go down a few flights of stairs, and then they send you off one by one with about 15 to 20 seconds in between each person. So I'm standing at the start line and my timer goes off and I start the climb. And people had said to me, don't rush it. Like, just set a steady pace. Remember we had the guy on earlier last week who had won it 10 times in a row. And he was like, don't run.
0: Yeah, he said, just pace yourself.
2: But I got into quite a good rhythm and I started doing like two stairs at a time. And it didn't take long for me to be drenched in sweat.
0: I was going to say, how sweaty? How sweaty out of 10 are we talking?
2: Very. Because there's no fresh air in that stairwell. Like, you're inside the Sky Tower the whole time. There's no windows or doors or anything like that.
0: Be like a sauna suit.
2: Truly. And you're in there, but you're also in there with hundreds of other people climbing to the top as well. So it's a pretty sweaty-bitty situation that you're faced with. But after a while, I thought, I actually think I'm doing okay here. Like, it's sore. Like, my legs definitely are feeling it.
0: You've done half marathon training. You've done a marathon. Sure. So you would have had a good base fitness. I suppose whenever you take on a new kind of challenge, though, it is going to be a different kind of fitness, though.
2: I know. So then I'm getting up there, 41, 45, and then all of a sudden I'm at the top of the Sky Tower. I cross this finish line, and I hear Ryan, my husband, go, what the hell? Because he'd only just gotten up in the elevator because he'd seen me off at the bottom and he'd nearly missed me crossing the finish line at the top.
0: Old Lightning McLean.
2: Paige, I came fifth.
0: How?
2: I came fifth. In fairness, I was doing it. There were other people doing it a lot tougher than I was. I had my running shoes on and a lot. Most of them do it in boots. And
0: sure, they do it in boots, but that can only get you so far. You got fifth. This is phenomenal. Like, this is, I'm so proud of you.
2: Thank you.
0: That is over 1,000 people you're against, right?
2: Yeah. I mean, no one was more surprised than me, but it was an amazing event. And all of that to be said, it was at the end of the day, partly, yes, it was about ticking something off my 40 before 40 list, but it was also about doing something out of my comfort zone and about raising amazing money for Blood Cancer NZ. I raised more than $1,700.
0: Yes, boy!
2: So thank you to anyone who donated. Truly, it was amazing.
0: Oh, we're so proud of you, Betty. That is amazing. It's just gone 14 minutes past 3. This is Shaggy on the hits.
3: Yo, man.
4: Yo.
3: Open up, man.
4: What do you want, man?
3: My girl just caught me.
4: You made her catch you?
3: I don't know how I let this happen.
4: With who?
3: The girl next door, you know?
4: Man.
3: I don't know what to do.
4: So it wasn't you.

0: 21 past three for your Monday on the Hits with Maddie and PJ. God, there is nothing more anxiety-inducing than realizing that you have accidentally called a number without consciously doing so, right?
1: Yeah, especially because you have that thought of how long did I call them for? What did they hear? My mum is the worst at butt dials. She butt dials all the time.
0: Trace, come on, rein it in. So this morning, I actually went round to my mum's because I had to go and pick up my baby's bag, which I'd left there. And so I drove up her driveway. And often, like when I go to mum's, I wound down the window and we'll just have a bit of a chin wag. And so we're just chatting away, chatting. I'm talking about the drop-off. Charlie's just going to preschool. And then I started talking about these intricate things about Charlie and like how he's like me. And I don't know. You know me and you know my mum.
1: Oh, yeah.
0: And we can just go.
1: Oh, yeah, get you going, wind you up, and you could be gone for hours.
0: We're the same person as well, so it's just like we're talking to each other. Anyway, I look over, and then I hear sort of like a beep at my phone. I'm like, hang on, what's going on over here? My phone had been resting in the car, like, holder, you know, where you put your phone when you're driving, right? Mm-hmm. And it had obviously clung on too tight to the sides. So if you do that can activate
1: emergency call.
0: And so I don't know, it must have awkwardly just sat there. I didn't realize it. I'm sitting here chatting to mum. I'm like, yeah, he's going on four, and he's such a sweetheart. He reminds me of me, mum. And then I look over and it's like, hello, emergency.
1: Ma'am, do you need our help?
0: Ma'am, are you okay? And like, they can just hear me talk in the background. I'm like, oh my God, I'm so sorry, mortified. I've never in my life accidentally called 111. I was like, oh my God, I don't want to waste your time. I'm like, I'm so sorry. She goes, ma'am, before you go, can I just confirm that you are safe? I was like, I'm safe. I'm fine. I'm so sorry. Go do what you need to do. Go help other people that need help.
1: You were like, it's just me, PJ Harding. And they were like, oh, that makes sense. Yep. Okay. All good.
0: Look, probably one of the worst people you could butt dial just because you could, like, seriously waste their time. But in the grand scheme of you know, butt dials, nothing terrible was said.
1: No.
0: But it did get me thinking, when did you accidentally do a butt dial and how bad did it get? Who was the person on the other end? And what was said?
1: Brilliant.
0: Maybe your conversation wasn't as innocent as mine, talking about my 3-year-old son. Who was called and what was said? We want to know the accidental butt dial, and you could be winning from our Chemist Warehouse shelf. All you have to do is tell us your story on 0800 The Hits or text us 4487. This is Rihanna with SOS on The Hits.

0: playing tonight at the Trust Arena in Auckland. That is Five on the Hats with Maddie and PJ. My friend was at the concert in Melbourne over the weekend. She was like, don't know the lyrics? Don't worry. You can sure get be guaranteed that they're going to count to five in majority of their songs or tell you to get up or down.
1: Yeah, you just follow their instructions.
0: We want to know on 0800 the hits this afternoon because I had a bit of a faux pas this morning. This was the first time I've ever done this. I accidentally butt dialed 111. Except it wasn't even in my pocket. It was actually in the holder in the car. It must have just been in a really niggly position. Ended up going through to the emergency operator. I'm chatting away with Mum, and then I realise, oh, my God, sorry, hang up. And then she was like, are you okay, ma'am? I'm like, I'm fine. There is no emergency. Please go back to actually helping people who need your help. So we wanted to know butt dials. Who have you accidentally butt dialed?
1: Steve has texted through to 4487 and said, we had this so-and-so of a boss. He called and we had a discussion on the phone about a certain job. I hung up, or so I thought, and then put my phone in my pocket. Then on the job, a bunch of us collectively slagged my boss off with so many expletives you wouldn't believe. We didn't realise that he was listening. Let's say
0: Steve didn't follow up, and I want to know, does he still have a job there?
1: Yeah, that's a good point, like Steve. Text us.
0: Anonymous is joining us on 0800 The Hits. Who did you accidentally butt dial?
2: I personally didn't accidentally butt dial someone. I actually had my dad accidentally butt dial me, spoiling the surprise that I had for my birthday holiday trip away.
1: Oh, no.
0: Oh, did you have to pretend to be surprised after, or did he know that you heard everything?
2: I ended up actually hanging up the call, so I don't know if he knew, but I ended up going on the trip anyways over to Australia. So.
1: So wait, they still don't know that you heard about the trip that they were planning?
2: They possibly do, but nothing's been said otherwise.
1: Brilliant.
0: If they're listening to the hits, they now know. Surprise! Hey, thank you so much for your call. We've also got Honey on the line. Hi, Honey.
3: Hi.
1: What happened?
3: So I accidentally dialed 111 with the phone in my car. I put it down on the passenger seat and I put my bag and stuff on it, and I don't know how it dialed 111. And then I looked at it and just went, hello, oh crap, and just hung up. And then a few minutes later, my husband called me saying, there's cops driving around our house, like on the street, just back and forth. I was like, oh crap, I accidentally dialed them. So I called them and I said, I'm so sorry, I just accidentally dialed you guys and hung up, and now there's cops driving outside my house. It was just an accidental dial. There is no need for, no concern.
1: So a good reminder to everyone, Honey, if you do accidentally call 111, just let them know that you're fine. Let them know you're okay.
0: Good, PJ. I am fine.
3: Turn up so quick. And how they knew where I lived from my phone number.
1: Wild.
0: You've got to wonder how often they get that, eh?
1: Yeah,
0: like,
1: truly.
0: I'd love to know. Surely, statistically, there'd be a number every day. It's just gone 25 minutes to 4. You're on the hits with Maddie and PJ.
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4: 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Coming up next.
5: This morning, really sad news. We lost a bit of a New Zealand icon. Dame Jules Topp has sadly passed away. And up next, we wanted to do a little bit of a tribute to someone who was an absolute comedy legend and who meant so much to so many people.
4: We'll come back in two songs after Shaboozey on the hits.

0: Hey, Jono, Ben and Megan here. Hope you had a great start to the week. Need to catch us tomorrow.
1: Well, hopefully we're going to have a great Tuesday. And hopefully Mike Hosking is on our show. We've been trying to bully him onto the program. The Prime Minister got involved yesterday.
2: And we've got another Dear Megan. Someone was invited to a wedding but then asked to work.
0: Ooh, we'll get into that just after 7 tomorrow. We'll catch you then on the hits.

0: Jolie and Pitch, you're on the hits with Maddie and PJ. Some incredibly sad news to wake up to this morning. Collectively, I think it was felt as a country to see that Top Twin and comedy icon Jules Top, from of course the Top Twins, has passed away at the age of 68.
1: Yeah, we lost a good one today, Paige. I was thinking about it a lot today. You know, I was a child of the 80s, and to me, growing up, the bumbling camp leader and her bossy sister camp mother were peak comedy. I just found them so funny. To me, there were no two funnier people on TV as a kid than the Top Twins. I just absolutely adored them. And I think what it was that they captured something really special. Like, I was thinking about the camp leader and camp mother. I was thinking about Ken and Ken. I was thinking about the bowling ladies, these characters that they played. And they captured us. You know, they've had such an amazing insight into Kiwis and who we were and the culture that we lived by. And, oh, God, did they make us laugh. And I think that was their biggest joy. You know, they'd been performing together since the 70s. It was in their blood. And I think it was the thing that brought them the most joy, was just making people laugh and entertaining New Zealanders. And they just knew what they were doing. They were so good at their craft. And so then when I grew up a little bit and I started working in the media, I got to know them a little bit. I got to meet them a few times. And every time I met them, I kept thinking, oh my God, we get to meet the Top Twins.
0: Every time.
1: Truly. Because they were just such heroes of mine, of ours, of everyone's, right?
0: They're just iconically Kiwi.
1: And they were everything that you would hope they would be. You know, you look at people like that and you think, God, I hope they are the way that I imagined that they would be. And they were. They were so warm and kind and funny and honestly razor, razor sharp. And I left with such a massive smile on my face every single time I saw them. I was remembering the very last time I saw Jules. It was late last year. It was in an op shop in central Auckland. And she was going through it at the time, you know. This battle had been really long and really hard for her. But she was still had so much energy and effervescence and life about her. She was just such a beautiful soul. And we talked about horses. She loved her animals. And I told her that Ryan and I were about to move.
0: I was
1: going to
0: say, what did you talk about horses? Yeah. You don't know anything.
1: I know. But I said, we're about to move to the country. And Ryan, my husband's got a few horses. And she was so excited. And I remember leaving there again thinking, man, I can't believe I get to chat to these comedy heroes of mine. So I was so sad to hear the news today that Dame Jules had passed on. She was surrounded by her family, though, which just brought me so much
0: And her pets as well.
1: And her pets and her brother and her sister were there. And I was just thinking this morning about her legacy. Obviously, her legacy in entertainment and her legacy in comedy. But man, she was a trailblazer. She really fought for what she believed in, and she stood up and she lived her life, her and Linda, authentically as themselves. There was no one openly gay on TV growing up except for the Top Twins. They just did it, and we loved them for it, and we embraced them. And I think, honestly, like a small part of young me saw that someone could live authentically as themselves, and people still loved them for it, and they were still able to achieve their dreams. And I really think I held on to that into later life, which is so beautiful. So I just keep thinking about how amazing she was and what a legacy she leaves behind, and what a sad hole she leaves in the entertainment community and the queer community. And my heart goes out to her family, especially her sister, Linda, who she did so much with, and they were there together all the time. So my heart goes out to them, and I just keep thinking about what a beautiful legacy she leaves behind. And I think we should remember that. Remember the fact that you can live your life authentically as yourself, and still leave a mark on this earth, and she will be missed. So,
0: oh, that was so well said, and it's so beautiful how much you've clearly been touched by her. And I'd say so many other Kiwis listening right now have also had that impact, and they feel like it's, you know, an auntie or a friend that they've lost today. So I think that was really, really beautifully said, Maddie.
1: Thank you. Yeah. Harira, Jules. Harira.
0: Here's TLC on the Hits with Maddie and PJ.

0: TLC. Coming up to 4 on the hits with Maddie and PJ. Big weekend of sport in Auckland over the weekend. AFC winning the grand final. How good!
1: Unbelievable.
0: Also, as we love to get behind the ANZ Premiership, good old Bryn, he was emceeing the game, the Stars vs Tactics. And if you were there on Saturday, there was a phrase that Bryn said. If you can remember that and recall it, text it through to 4487 and you could be winning $150 cash, which would be a pretty nice way to start the week.
1: Love that.
0: So if you know what that phrase that pays was, text it through 4487 and we could be hooking you up with that $150. It's just gone 5 to 4 on the hits.
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5: In this update, a new gas transition loan guarantee scheme will help businesses switch fuel sources, with government backing letting lenders pass on lower interest rates. Auckland faith leaders have written to the government saying letting police move on homeless people won't help and asking it to find better solutions like housing. And environmental groups calling for an inquiry around the government climate law changes, suggesting reports it was briefed by Z Energy and Fonterra before making moves to outlaw legal challenges over climate damage. Repeated vandalism has forced Gisborne to dump its coin-operated parking meters in the city centre for cashless machines using PayWave and QR codes. Jules Topp, long-time entertainer, musician and campaigner, has died. She was 68. With her sister Linda, she created the Topp Twins. That's news. In sport, five-time world surfing champion Carissa Moore has claimed the women's event and Brazil's Italo Ferreira the men's on a dramatic final day of the New Zealand Pro in Raglan. Auckland's Eden Park will host the Warriors Anzac Day NRL fixture next year for the first time. The San Antonio Spurs have put their NBA Western Conference final series on level pegging. San Antonio have cruised to a 103-82 win over Oklahoma City Thunder in Game 4, led by 33 points to Victor Wembanyama. The series is now locked at 2-2. Game 5 is on Wednesday. That is sport. I'm Raylene Ramsey. 20% of kids are experiencing food insecurity. Donate to KidsCan's 20 for 20 appeal at 20for20.org.nz.
6: The Hits, Northland weather, cloudy skies and chance of a shower. We've got easterly winds, 12 is the overnight low. Tomorrow, mainly fine, chance of a shower in the morning with easterly winds and a high of 18 degrees. Fine on Wednesday, but cloudy periods and 18 again.
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0: Hello, welcome into your Monday. It is nearly done and dusted, and how would you like to wrap your Monday up with $50,000. That would be really, really nice. Unfortunately, we can't give away all of the $50,000 this afternoon, but we can give away a fair bit.
16: Yeah.
0: For the last couple of weeks, we have been doing our 50K payday, and we've had 800, we've had like 600, 700, not small amounts of money, and it is honestly like really making a difference for people at the moment, because it's so tough out there at the moment.
16: And it's really heartwarming just hearing about the little things that people need to tick off, or the little treats that they would get themselves that they're not able to afford at the moment just because of the pinch that everyone is feeling, and just being able to live with a little bit of excitement, you know, do
0: yes.
16: the thing that you've always wanted to do, or pay the bill you've been meaning to pay, whatever it is. It's so great that we can help people do that. It's so exciting.
0: So all you have to do is listen out for that cue to call playing right after 5 o'clock. When you hear it, give us a call on 0800 The Hits. Now, a couple of weeks ago, I came to the table with an Am I a Weirdo submission, and it seems like I have started a trend.
16: Yeah, I'm doing it this week. I'm putting myself out there, and I'm asking if something that I do when I get out of the shower... Is this weird or is this okay to do? Because my husband called me out and said it's very weird, and I want to know if there's anyone else out there that's doing
0: right, well,
16: what
0: Maddie,
16: I'm doing.
0: Maddie's coming back with his very own Am I a Weirdo in two songs after Ava Max. This is Sweet But Psycho on The Hits.

0: 6:60. We made it. You're on the hits with Maddie and PJ. It's 4:09.
1: Am I a weirdo?
0: Welcome along to Am I a Weirdo? How this works is every week on the show, we ask you to share something you do that you think is a little odd or strange or weird, and you think you may be the only person who does this. And then we invite the country to call up and weigh in with our official jury and verdict to see if you're a weirdo or not a weirdo.
2: So today's is a little different because, yes, PJ a couple of weeks ago came to the table and said that she smelt underneath her watch the sweat mark from her watch.
0: I don't say I sort of do it all the time. I just said every now and then there is something oddly comforting about doing that.
2: You were backed up, actually. Like, a lot of people really came to your defence. So I thought, well, maybe I should come to the table with one because I got called out by my husband, Ryan, who said that what I do is very weird. I need to preface this by saying there are definitely a significant number of people who do what I do. I know this. I know that I'm not the only one. But it's not, it's potentially unusual for a man to do what I do. So this is why I'm bringing it to the table.
0: This is going to be good.
2: Whenever I get out of the shower, because I stand in the bathroom and I start to, like, I do my hair and I brush my teeth and I do, you know, I do lots of different things straight out of the shower before I get dressed.
0: Yeah.
2: I get my towel and I tie it underneath my armpits like a lady so that I can, because I find it dries me really quickly rather than having to, like, do a big, you know, wipe of my whole body with the towel.
0: Right, so it's for drying purposes, not, like, covering your boobies.
2: No. It's practical. I do it for
0: boobies.
2: I do it for practical reasons. But Ryan,
0: have you always done that?
2: I think I've started to do it more frequently, more recently. And Ryan recently walked into the bathroom and was like, "It is so weird that you wear your towel like a lady in the bathroom." And I was like, "No."
0: With, like, little rollers or, like, your hair up and you're just doing everything. You're, like, you're shaving your armpits.
2: Look, I know that I am not the pinnacle of masculinity in New Zealand, but surely there are other blokes doing that as well as a practical way of drying themselves when they get out of the shower.
0: Oh, honey, I actually don't know if you're going to have many friends here.
2: No, surely.
0: Like, I don't think so. I gotta say, love you so much, but I don't think I've ever seen another guy do that before.
2: Okay, well, prove PJ wrong. Men and women, maybe you're a woman and you have thoughts on this, or you're a guy and you definitely have thoughts on this. Is it weird for a man to wear their towel that way?
0: Oh, Anthea's texting saying an ex of mine did this. I don't know if that's telling because an ex did it, but weigh in. Right now, 0800 The Hits. All you have to do is vote weird or not a weirdo for what Maddie does in the bathroom. We'll come back with your thoughts next. Here's Avril Lavigne on The Hits.

0: Taylor Swift. You're on the hits with Maddie and PJ. It's 20 past four.
1: Am I a weirdo?
0: Is Maddie a weirdo? That's what we're asking ourselves.
2: I don't think it's that weird because I know a lot of people do it. It's just not generally considered something that men do.
0: Yeah, I guess I just usually associate this act. And what Maddie does is he wears the towel up around his boobies, like under his arms,
2: don't
0: tied
2: call
0: in.
2: Them boobies for one.
0: Sorry, that's on my body. On your body, just your beautiful
2: pecs, my manly
0: ripped pecs.
2: My manly pecs.
0: But I generally associate having it up there because I'm covering my bits. But look, we know you. We've seen you at a party on K Road. You love to get those nipples out in a mesh
2: truly
0: shirt.
2: So I'm not shy. Like,
0: you're not covering them up. It's for drying purposes.
2: I find it practically, it dries me while I'm, you know, like while I'm doing my hair or doing my teeth. I've got the towel up around and then it kind of drapes over the whole body and dries it faster.
0: I just love that Ryan's like, can you not?
2: I know. He's like, you lady.
0: Okay, so we need you to weigh in. Weirdo or not a weirdo on 0800 The Hits. John A is joining us first. Welcome to the show, John A. What are your thoughts?
3: Good afternoon, Maddie and PJ.
2: Good afternoon, John A.
0: Good afternoon.
2: What do you reckon?
3: Maddie, I think you're a weirdo.
2: No!
0: Any reason why or just not for you, John A?
3: It's just not for me, eh?
2: Okay. Well, don't bloody knock it till you tried it, all right?
0: All right, well, that's... Okay,
3: no,
0: so our first one...
3: Each to their own, Maddie. Each to their own, but not for me.
2: Okay, fair enough.
0: Each to their own, but you're a weirdo. Okay, thank you, John A. Let's go to Susan in Porirua. Welcome to the show, Suze. What are your thoughts?
4: It's not only weird, it's strange.
2: The double whammy.
4: No, I've got a question for you, because like you said, you've got a lot to do, but if you're like just putting the towel around you, it ain't drying you. All that water is just running down, and then you still have to dry all the rest of the bit.
2: Yeah.
4: So get out, dry, dress, boom, you're done.
2: Yeah.
0: I think is it like a comfort blanket?
2: No, do you know what I think it is? It's because like I get out of the shower, and then I go around and I like maybe go out and pick up my outfit for the day, and I don't want the water from the shower to get all over the tiles or the carpet,
0: right,
2: or anything like that.
4: That's
0: sure.
4: That's what bath mat's for.
2: Yeah.
0: Exactly.
4: And then you could dry yourself and then put your dressing gown on. Like,
2: yeah,
4: that's less weird.
2: Okay.
0: Yeah. Susan's onto it. All right, so you're locking in weirdo as well?
4: Definitely.
0: Sorry, Maddie, it's not looking great. Let's wrap it up with Fraser joining Am I a Weirdo this week. Hey, Fraser, what do you think?
5: Oh, I don't think he's a weirdo at all.
2: Thank you, Fraser.
5: It's a very efficient way to dry yourself, and I want to give it a go tomorrow morning. And I'm going to give it a go, and I'll ring you back tomorrow and let you know how it got on.
2: Genuinely? I would love to know if you're on board with this tomorrow afternoon,
5: yep.
2: Fraser.
5: Yep, I will do that.
2: And let this be something for the men of New Zealand. Don't bloody knock it till you tried it.
0: Okay.
5: Absolutely. Don't knock it till you tried it.
2: Go give it a go this evening if you're having a shower, or tomorrow morning, and report back.
5: Will do.
0: Oh, good on you, Fraser. Look at that. Lads coming to the table.
2: Thank
0: supporting
2: you,
0: lads.
2: Thank you, Fraser.
5: All good team. We'll talk
0: okay, but
5: tomorrow.
0: Still, you're in minority, Maddie, because it was majority weirdo. But do you reckon I get BJ, my husband, to
2: try
0: do it?
2: Do it. Please.
0: I'll get a picky of him in the bathroom. Just gone 24 past four. This is Black Eyed Peas on the hits.
6: Let's get it started in here.

0: It's Wilson Phillips on the hits with Maddie and PJ. It's just gone 4:30 for you Monday afternoon. Uh-oh, been sucked in to another TV show. It's got romance. It's based at college. If you haven't heard of it, it's called Off Campus. This is a taste.
1: Garrett Graham doesn't do girlfriends.
2: So what, I help you study and you play my fake boyfriend to get Justin's attention?
1: Deal.
3: This is the most absolutely unhinged planet, and I'm obsessed with it.
4: Whoa, easy.
5: We're going to be fake dating. There needs to be real kissing.
4: I just met you.
0: Okay, so it chronicles the love story between a music student and the uni star's hockey player, explores love and the complexities of adulthood through deep friendships and enduring bonds. Okay, is it Paige. Me or Paige. Are these romances based at like college and high school just getting better and better? I swear us millennials are getting hooked into this genre and we are the ones being targeted the most.
6: No, it's not for you. That is not a show made for you.
0: Sorry, Maddie. Let's look back a couple of months with your sexy romance hockey one.
6: Heated rivalry.
0: Okay. Who was that popular with? Millennial women. A lot of millennial women were into that. And now we're being served more of this. And do you know what? This here's my problem. So I started watching this on Saturday morning because it just sniffed of something that I'd love to watch by myself. And as soon as I turned it on, I was like, oh, yes, here we go. Perfection, right?
6: It's very The OC.
0: Don't you dare judge me. You go put it on and there's a lot of hot hockey players. It is just, there's something so deliciously Moorish about it. But Maddie, I've only got the beginning and that's all I've been able to watch because I was sick on Saturday morning, so Beach took the kids out. So I had that little moment to myself. I haven't been able to watch the rest, yet I'm being taunted on Instagram. All my algorithm is serving me up is just content from Off Campus.
6: So you need to find a window of time to be able to watch your show?
0: Because there's no way I can watch this with BJ.
6: No.
0: There's just no way I'll ever get us across the line. And I need to spend time with him. So I can't watch it with him. Can't watch it with the kids around. I'm like, I don't know when I'm going to watch it, but I'm so sucked in now. And I don't know. Like, do we have a secret club of people that can't actually watch this anywhere but this place? And we have like I don't know. Is there an appointment that we can set?
6: How long's an episode?
0: Oh, I haven't even got through the first one, Maddie.
6: Oh, okay.
0: I've got that much to go.
6: Okay, so we need to find a window of time for you to be able to watch this show, and we need to form a club so that you can band together as millennial
0: women.
6: Would
0: anyone watch this trash TV with me, please? Like, we need to find some time to complete it. You can text through 4487, or even if you just started watching it over the weekend and you're a millennial woman and you're confused, please let me know. It's just gone 26-4 with the Alpha Quiz next on the hits.
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0: Olivia Dean, nearly 4:45. You're on the hits with Maddie and PJ.
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0: Alrighty, we have got Daniel online joining from Hastings. Welcome to your Monday evening and welcome to Alpha Quiz, Daniel.
3: Hello.
4: Hello, it's so nice to have you here. How do you normally go with Alpha Quiz?
3: Pretty good.
4: Hey, we'll take that.
0: Okay, that's all you need, my friend. Yep. That is all you need. Pretty good. We will take it. All right, so 10 questions, 60 seconds. You can pass and come back to it at the end if there's time on the clock. We'll take your first answer only, Daniel. And today, all of your answers need to begin with the letter E for eucalyptus.
3: Okay.
0: All right, Daniel, I believe in you. Or egg. E for egg. Okay, just to reiterate.
4: I love that you just give a word that is like a silent E on the start of it.
0: Oh, yeah, true. Ember.
4: Ember. There you go.
0: Yeah, there we go. Okay. Daniel, good luck, mate. All of your answers starting with E. 60 seconds on the clock, and your time starts now.
4: Which author wrote The Old Man and the Sea?
3: Pass.
4: Which duo sang Sweet Dreams?
3: Oh, I don't know. Pass.
4: In mathematics, what is an oval-shaped curve called?
3: I know it. Pass.
4: What South American country lies on the equator? What is the full name of the test that measures heart electrical activity?
3: Oh, I don't know.
4: What 2014 sci-fi action film stars Tom Cruise in a time loop war?
3: I have no idea. Pass.
4: What floral drink ingredient is used in cordials?
3: Oh, fuck. Oh,
4: what actress plays...
0: Oh, no.
4: Daniel.
0: That's time, Daniel.
3: Oh, it's bad.
4: It was a tough quiz.
0: It was a tough one today, and it was a Monday. So, look, we'll go back through your answers. It was Monday-itis. Let's go back and see how you went out of 10.
4: The author that wrote The Old Man and the Sea.
0: That was Ernest Hemingway.
4: Who sang Sweet Dreams?
0: Eurythmics.
4: The oval-shaped curve in maths.
0: Ellipse.
4: What South American country lies on the equator?
0: Ecuador.
4: The test that measures heart electrical activity.
0: Electrocardiogram.
4: The Tom Cruise sci-fi action film.
0: Edge of Tomorrow.
4: The floral drink ingredient used in cordials.
0: Elderflower.
4: Now, we didn't quite get to the next four questions, but I'm going to whip through them pretty quickly. The actress that played Daenerys Targaryen in Game of Thrones.
3: I wouldn't know.
4: Nope.
3: No.
0: That was Emilia Clarke.
4: The chemical element named after Einstein. Nope.
3: No.
0: That was Einsteinium.
4: The drama series starring Zendaya and follows troubled teens.
0: That was Euphoria.
4: And the purple vegetable also called aubergine.
3: Eggplant.
4: There he goes!
0: I believe in you, Daniel. I knew you'd come through with one. Oh, look at it. Coming home with eggplant. I'm so proud of you.
4: Oh, Daniel, we'll give him one. You're a legend.
0: We'll give him one.
4: Thank you for playing.
0: Thank you so much. We know how hard it is to do that live on air, and it was a very particularly tricky quiz today. Yeah. Daniel.
3: When you're put on the spot like that.
4: I know.
3: Oh, my gosh.
4: I get it.
0: I know. Look, we're going to send you something from our Chemist Warehouse shelf to say thanks for playing.
3: Cool, thanks.
0: Good on you, Daniel. You have a great night, and Alpha Quiz back tomorrow morning, 7:45 with breakfast. This is Robbie Williams on the Hits.

0: need.
1: Fence and Bone.
0: These beautiful things that I've
1: got. You're on the Hits with Maddie and PJ, and a lot of solidarity, I must say, on the text machine. 4487, I was saying how over the weekend I started off campus. It's on Amazon Prime. And it's because I was sick. I managed to just get a little bit of time. My husband took the kids out of the house and I started what was a show that I could absolutely see myself getting hooked on, but I haven't been able to complete it. And then I said to you, Maddie, I reckon these shows are hitting like millennial women at the moment. And like, we are the ones that are watching it the most. It's giving like Summer I Turn Pretty. It's giving Heated Rivalry. And so many messages. Andrea said, I'm with you, PJ. I started watching the first episode. Haven't finished. I actually forgot about it. So thank you for the reminder. I'm going to watch that tonight. Someone said, I got sick the week off campus was released. So I binged it in 3 days. My hubby works from home. He actually ended up watching it with me and got just as hooked as I did. So
2: yeah. Someone else, yes, I have binged and I'm 50. Don't worry, PJ. Someone else said, I've watched it too and I'm in my 30s acting like an 18-year-old. Someone made a really good suggestion. They said, on the treadmill at the gym is my TV time.
1: Sure, but when was the last time I went to the gym, Maddie? I've got to get to the gym first.
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2: In this update, the Finance Minister says many businesses can hook into a $1.2 billion scheme supporting switching from gas. The Crown will guarantee 80% of lending under the Gas Transition Loan Guarantee Scheme, so banks pass on lower interest rates. Energy Minister Simeon Brown says this won't impact household power bills. Crown prosecutors have outlined details of the alleged kidnapping and killing of Xu Lai Wang, whose body was pulled from Auckland's Gulf Harbour in March of 2024. A family of four are on trial for manslaughter at the High Court at Auckland. Cruises are being scaled back further next summer season, with ports already feeling the pinch. Heartfelt tributes for Dame Jules Topp, who's died at the age of 68 after 22 years with breast cancer. She and her sister Linda entertained and delighted Kiwis for decades as the Topp twins. That's news. In sport, the Warriors believe Eden Park is the perfect venue for their Anzac Day fixture after 2 years away. After the match returned to New Zealand in 2024 at Mount Smart, the Warriors have since taken the Anzac fixture to Christchurch last year and Wellington last month. Rain has brought an early end to an emotional NASCAR race in Charlotte in the US. Daniel Suarez has claimed the race after officials pulled the pin with 27 laps to go as heavy rain made conditions too dangerous. Two surfing world champions have savoured victories at the New Zealand Pro in Raglan. Five-time world champ Carissa Moore claimed the women's final. 2019 world champ Italo Ferreira won the men's. That is sport. I'm Raylene Ramsey. 20% of kids are experiencing food insecurity. Donate to Kids Can's 20 for 20 appeal at 20for20.org.nz.
3: The Hits, Northland weather, cloudy skies and chance of a shower. We've got easterly winds, 12 is the overnight low. Tomorrow, mainly fine, chance of a shower in the morning with easterly winds and a high of 18 degrees. Fine on Wednesday, but cloudy periods and 18 again.
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4: Home time for your Monday, and old mate McLean is feeling vulnerable because he's forgot his turn of protein.
5: I'm trying to be good at the moment, and it's not working very well, I've got to say. But
4: you did so well last week. You had a little tin, a little lemon and olive oil tuna every afternoon, and it seemed to satiate you.
5: No, it did, but I forgot it today, and so now what am I looking for?
4: A bumper sugar. Bar.
5: Sugar. Sugar me up, baby.
4: I love that a bumper bar is your default naughty.
5: Because it feels slightly healthier because it's got like a muesli component to it. So it
4: reminds me of the cafeteria at school.
5: Yes. Actually,
4: it was a bumper bar or a cookie time and pie.
5: Cookie time and pie in the microwave as well.
4: Yes. You had to put it in the microwave.
5: God.
4: Good. Or a Nippy's iced chocolate.
5: Oh.
4: This is just making you hungrier.
5: To have the metabolism of a teenager, eh?
4: Oh, the good old days. All right, coming up next, we know you've been waiting for it for the last few hours. Your chance to win your share of $50,000, our 50K payday is back. All you have to do is listen out for that cue to call, and it's coming up in just over 3 minutes, right after Noah Kahan. Stick season. It is 5 past 5 on The Hits with Maddie and PJ.

0: 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You're on the Hits. 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
0: All right, it is time to win your share of $50,000, and you can play three times across the day, 8 a.m, 12 p.m, and then 5 p.m. with us in the evening. All you have to do is listen out for that cue to call, and when it drops, get through on the phones on 0800 The Hits, just like Steve has done. Well done, Steve.
2: Hey, excellent. Thank you.
3: You little legend, Steve. Now, I know you've got a lot going on in your life at the moment. Talk to us about it.
2: Yeah, my brother had cancer and things kind of started to go downhill. I went down to see him and my health wasn't too good, on a neck injury, and come back and didn't have a job and needed a roof on the house. So I just managed to get that done, but still got to do the lino and carpet in the house because I'll be pretty much having to sell it. Can't afford to live there anymore.
3: So it's just one, one thing on top of the other at the moment, Steve.
2: It is, yeah. It's just another day in the gym of life, but it's kind of been a bit of a year in the gym of life. But there are plenty worse than me, I got to say.
0: Oh, Steve, we're so sorry to hear that. Look, we would love to give you all of the money, but let's see how much you can win today. All right, good luck.
2: Yep, thank you.
4: Your payday amount is $500.
3: Oh, Steve.
2: Wow.
3: $500 coming your way.
2: That's an awesome thing. I was just actually looking at second-hand carpet because I can't afford to put the new stuff in.
3: Oh, Steve.
2: And, you know.
3: Well, hopefully this puts a little bit of a smile on your face and reminds you that life is good sometimes, you know?
2: Yeah. It just suddenly made me emotional.
3: Oh, Steve.
0: Oh, Steve. Oh, my God, honestly, this 50K payday is breaking me. Every week, you know, we just hear people every single day going through it. Yeah. And, Steve, you're no exception. And as we said, we'd love to give you all the $50,000, but unfortunately we can't. We've got $500 coming your way.
2: I'd love to share it. Hey, if I could give everyone $500, I would, you know. That would be awesome. I'd love for people to get the gift that you've just given me, you know. And it means so much. It means more than you can say. One, because you get choked up, but two, it just means so much. It just goes so far. You know, when you've got so little, whatever you get goes so far, because, you know, you make it every dollar count. So it's worth more than $500. Absolutely.
0: Steve, you take care of yourself. We're going to send that $500 out to you, and all the best, my friend. We really wish you well.
2: I appreciate it. Yeah. Hey, thank you very much.
3: Keep in touch, Steve. We'd love to keep chatting to you. You're a good man, all right? And our heart goes out to you, and we're thinking of you, all right?
2: At the Hokitika Food Fest.
3: Oh!
2: And he's really kind of engaged with people. I was quite touched by that too, actually.
0: Oh, Steve! Don't make
2: us cry! We introduced each other, and Maddie shook my hand, and really looked into my eye when he was saying, you know, pleased to meet you, and, you know, because I'm bit of a silver top now, but he took the time to even bother with me, you know, so it was great. Really appreciate it.
0: Oh, God. Jeepers. Steve, hey, we love you lots, mate. And you take care of yourself, all right?
2: Likewise. Hey, straight back at you. It's awesome. Thank you.
3: Oh, my God.
0: I don't know. It's only Monday, guys. I'm a mess. Well, back tomorrow morning. Three chances you can play. 8 a.m, 12 p.m, and 5 p.m. It is our 50K payday. Only on the Hits. 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
5: If you had one shot or one opportunity to seize everything you ever wanted, one moment, would you capture it?

0: You're on the Hits with Maddie and PJ. That's Raven Lynne with Love Me Not. It is 23 past five for your Monday evening.
1: It's a tough thing to be cheated on, right? Like, cheating is just icky. It's yucky. It's not nice.
0: Not nice at all. I remember vividly, probably late 20s. It was my first time. And cut deep, man. Cut real deep. I think the way it happened was how it hurt so bad. Because
1: yeah.
0: I received a phone call on a Sunday night from someone who basically had intel that the person I thought I was dating at the time was actually dating someone else. And they informed me what I thought was an exclusive relationship was in fact not. And this person had been sort of at that person's house multiple times a week, met the mother. And I was like, cool, sweet. Thinking that, you know,
1: the dirty we bugger. Were,
0: yeah. So those bugger. Things, you know, they stick with you for life.
1: Yeah.
0: And the more you talk about it, the more you kind of heal over time.
1: Should I name and shame him?
0: No, Maddie, no, don't you dare. Maddie! Oh. Don't you dare.
1: It's with real
0: great response, with responsibility comes great power. I will not stoop to that level.
1: No, I never would. No, I never would.
0: I know you wouldn't.
1: But it is horrible. And what I keep thinking about is the awful feeling. You know, often people get a gut feeling that it's happening.
0: Yep.
1: And then some people sometimes tend to snoop and they try and find out and, you know, they go to great lengths to try and prove that gut feeling right, which is a horrible thing within itself, right?
0: Yes.
1: I saw a crazy thing online talking about the new way that people are utilizing technology to be able to cheat.
0: Oh, no.
1: And I don't want to make people paranoid, but it's also information can be power sometimes as well, right?
0: Okay, so wait, is this like in a Find My Friends kind of setup?
1: No, it's like a way that people are circumnavigating maybe, you know, if you're a partner who suspects and you maybe take your partner's phone and you go through their text messages and you don't see anything, that doesn't necessarily mean it's not happening. Because I have heard of people utilizing the Notes app on your phone because you can add another person to a note on your Notes app and you can both input things into the Notes app. So, for example, at the moment, I've got a girls' trip with some friends coming up later in the year. We're heading across the ditch to Sydney. So we have a joint Notes app where we can all input things that we want to do, like...
0: Oh,
1: nice.
0: I wish BJ had an iPhone. Seriously, it's so annoying.
1: Yeah. So we've got it for a great reason. We're putting in, like, you know, cute little cafes we've seen or exciting activities we might want to do. But apparently people are using the Notes app to add in someone that they're cheating with and then they can communicate back and forth on the Notes app, kind of like a text message chain. Because
0: that's only going to last so long because people are going to catch on sooner rather than later. And then before they know it, it'll be like they'll check that as well as
1: that's
0: Facebook
1: why I thought,
0: and messages.
1: That's why I thought I would bring it to the table because knowledge is power. And people might not realise this because when would you ever go into your partner's Notes app and have a look at what they're doing? Because usually it's like grocery lists or things like that.
0: Dear Diary, today I felt good.
1: Well, if you're PJ, yes. So I thought that was a really interesting way that people are utilising technology and I wanted to tell people about it.
0: But we did want to know this evening off the back of that, and I think it's almost therapeutic when you come to the table with these stories.
1: Totally.
0: How did you catch them cheating? 0800 The Hits or text 4487. Maybe it was in a Notes app. Probably not because this is pretty recent, but if it did happen to you, let us know.
1: Right, yeah. Well, not
0: or was
1: great.
0: It some... No, not great. Definitely not great. Far from it. Probably the opposite. But how did you catch them cheating? Get in touch with us. You can stay anonymous. 0800 The Hits. For your chance to win from our Chemist Warehouse shelf. And we'll come back with your stories in two songs after the Veronicas. It is Untouched on The Hits.

0: PJ from Monday night. Maddie's just been informing us of the latest way that people are getting away with cheating. Happy Monday, everyone.
1: Oh, I'm sorry, but knowledge is power, so I felt like it was actually important to tell people. So you can add someone to a notes app. You know, like you can bring someone into the same conversation on your notes app. And so people are having conversations that way so that they don't turn up in like the text message chain, you know?
0: Sure. Okay. So... No, I'll ask you off air actually how to make this work. You know me and technology. Yeah,
1: that'll take 10 minutes, so.
0: But in the meantime, we did want to know, how did you catch someone cheating on you? 0800 the hit, so you can text through to 4487. Anon, hello.
2: Hello, how are we?
1: Very well.
0: We're okay. Are you okay?
2: Yeah, I know, I'm okay. Thankfully, it actually wasn't me cheating.
1: Okay.
0: Oh, okay.
2: Or someone cheating on me. But my best friend cheated on her partner.
0: What happened?
2: She, kind of a long story, but I guess at her hen's do, she told me that she had cheated on her then fiance with her ex-boyfriend from like high school. And we were sort of talked about it, we put it to bed, you know, it was a one-off, fine, I can take it to the grave, that's what friends do. And then 1 week before their wedding, it was Valentine's Day, and her fiance rings me and he's like, where is she? And I was like, huh, oh god, I think I know where. And he tracked her phone to a location, went there, knocked on the door, some told me about the guy who answered the door, and it sounded very similar to the guy who I thought it might be. She apparently wasn't there. We were pretty worried at that point, so I went to the house thinking, okay, if the guy knows me, maybe he'll tell me. He denied it, said she wasn't there, so we filed a missing persons report.
1: Oh, my gosh.
2: And I took the rest of the day off work. Him and I ended up sitting in a pub, sort of pretty upset, and I sort of broke down and told him what I knew and what I thought maybe had happened, and we're crying. Meanwhile, it's Valentine's Day, so there's love songs playing.
1: Oh, the poor the guy.
0: It gosh.
2: Horrendous. I guess, long story short, I was about to go. I called his best man and was like, you need to come and get your friend because he's going to be pretty upset. We ended up getting a call from police. They did a welfare check at the address, and she was there. So I went and picked her up, and she was telling me all about what's going to happen at the wedding.
1: Oh,
2: completely delusional, thinking that it was going to go ahead.
1: So it obviously didn't go ahead. They're not together anymore.
2: It didn't go ahead, but as far as I know, so they cancelled the wedding, which was a week later, and then. I asked her if she'd told him about, you know, the bachelor trip and how it had already happened so that I can start fresh if they're going to continue being together. And she refused. She said, no, I couldn't deal with that because I loved him just as much as I loved her. And I think I waited a couple of weeks to see if she'd come clean. She didn't, so I told him.
1: Oh, wow.
2: And, I'm the worst friend ever, but we're no longer friends.
1: Yeah, I've been...
0: Oh, okay. I was going to ask, how's the status of your friendship?
1: Yeah, I think we know.
0: Wow. Anon, thank you very much for divulging. Jeepers, that's heavy.
1: Crazy text coming through. Someone said, I put an iPad in his back seat hidden under it so I could track it live. And when I suspected a time, borrowed my friend's car with a wig and followed him for about an hour until they met up.
0: What? Jeepers. Okay. Well, happy Monday, everybody. Coming up next, our People's Poll. You can weigh in on our Facebook and Instagram.
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12: 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We'll come back next after Pink. 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
2: 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It is a man-made factory diamond, but you can...
1: I'm sorry, it's not a blood diamond. It's not one of the OG diamonds.
3: Yeah, morally, it's
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0: It's just gone 9 to 6 on the Hits with Maddie and PJ. The people's poll, everybody come together, it's the people's poll. Welcome along to our People's Poll. You can weigh in on our Facebook or Instagram, The Hits Drive with Maddie and PJ. We're talking about what is acceptable to do in public, specifically when it comes to removing footwear. Do you take your shoes off in a public place? That is our question this afternoon, Maddie McLean. Do you? And if you do, when is it ever okay?
1: The only time I would ever do it is on a long haul flight.
0: But yeah, because your feet swell.
1: Your feet do swell.
0: Yeah.
1: But I would always make sure I had nice, clean socks on.
0: Yeah.
1: And I would never take my socks off. I would always leave socks on.
0: The problem is, for me...
1: Here we go. All right, Grotty, what do you do?
0: Sometimes I might be in a public place already without shoes on because I live in the country and I just feel like people walk into the supermarket. You might go into a small store, not all the time, but like peak summer. Come on, let's be fair. In many parts of New Zealand, that is deemed acceptable. Sure. Okay?
1: Well, this came about because producer Sarah went to the movies over the weekend with a friend and she took her shoes off in the movie theatre.
2: Yeah. And I didn't notice until the movie had finished and I was like, oh, great movie, let's go. And then I was like, what? Why are your socks on the ground? And she was like, oh, I just got comfy, took my shoes off.
1: Unbelievable.
0: Super okay, weird. That is pretty grim. Even Grotty would rule that as grim. Like in a movie theatre, I feel like you dress up,
1: Yeah.
0: You're at least...
2: And we're at the fancy kind of cinema as well, in the fancy part of Auckland.
1: Fancy cinema. All right, well, what do you do? Is it acceptable to take your shoes off in a public place? And where would it potentially be acceptable? You can text it through to 4487.
0: What about if you're at a wedding and your feet have swollen up and you have to take your heels off? That's a public place, technically.
1: I'll give you that. I'll give you
0: okay,
1: that.
0: Okay, thank you. Okay, weigh in Facebook, Instagram, or text us 4487. This is Casey and JoJo on the Hit.

0: Casey and Jojo. It's All My Life on the Hits. Nearly six with Maddie and PJ.
1: The people's poll. The people's poll. Everybody come together. It's the people's poll.
0: Okay, on the people's poll today, we're asking, do you take your shoes off in a public place? Yes, no, depends where it is. There are some great texts coming through. At the beach, in the water, anywhere else, you're a heathen. Someone said, I saw a lady take her shoes and socks off and then proceed to cut her toes in the public library. You know what? Anytime this conversation has been brought up on the radio, I feel like that is brought up. Someone notices, someone plucking their toenails in a public area.
2: Someone said when you go to the supermarket and you've got dirty gumboots, there's even a space where you can leave them. They don't want you to trape your dirty boots through the supermarket.
0: Yes, I've noticed that. Definitely they encourage taking your gummies off.
2: I will say 46% of people on our poll said, no way, do not take your shoes off in a public place. 34% said it really depends on where and how long for. And then 20% said, it's totally fine. Movies, plane, wherever it is, don't worry about it.
0: Interesting. Okay. I still think cinema's nah.
2: And I
0: still think, have you put Gran's Remedy in? Like, there's so many factors in this question. Like, what are we dealing with on the day?
2: And you can go 2 hours at the movies without taking your shoes off.
0: Yeah. It's just gone 2 minutes to 6 on the Hits with Maddie and PJ.
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5: In this update, it's possible taxpayers could fund losses from a budget policy to help businesses transition from gas. The government's announced a $1.2 billion loan scheme to make lending cheaper for firms wanting to switch fuel sources. The scheme also hopes to protect jobs. A jury's had the foundations laid for the trial over the death of Xu Lai Wang. The 70-year-old's body was discovered floating in bags in Auckland's Gulf Harbour early 2024. Four leaders of a private Christian sect from one Orewa family are before the High Court at Auckland, charged with her kidnap and manslaughter. Adelaide councillor Davina Smulders is spreading claims the Far North District Council plans to sign agreements ceding sovereignty to five iwi. And Dame Jules Top has died at the age of 68. She and her sister Linda made up the musical comedy duo The Top Twins. That's news. In sport, the Warriors appear resigned to Roger Tuivasa-Sheck's NRL career being over. The dual international limped off the field in the win over the Dragons with a knee injury, which the club believe is an ACL rupture. Tuivasa-Sheck is due to head to Wakefield Trinity in the Super League after this season, and an ACL recovery time would be well beyond the end of the NRL season. Club CEO Cameron George says he's gone for scans, but it doesn't look good. Some late State of Origin drama for New South Wales. 2 days out from the series opener in Sydney, 5'8" Mitchell Moses is in doubt after pulling up with hamstring tightness following today's training session. That is sport. I'm Raylene Ramsey. 20% of kids are experiencing food insecurity. Donate to Kids Can's 20 for 20 appeal at 20for20.org.nz.
6: The Hits, Northland weather, cloudy skies and chance of a shower. We've got easterly winds, 12 is the overnight low. Tomorrow, mainly fine, chance of a shower in the morning with easterly winds and a high of 18 degrees. Fine on Wednesday, but cloudy periods and 18 again.
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3: On The Hits. Good evening and welcome to your Monday night. Maddie and I are super excited to be heading to the dirty south this Friday.
7: Yes, we are going to be in Gore for the annual Tussock Country Music Festival. It kicked off last week, but we're going to be there for the final weekend. Very exciting.
3: And we kind of want to rally up some troops this Friday night because we're going to be broadcasting live from the Gore Town and Country Club. So if you are in Gore, please come down. We might shout you some drinks.
8: we might get you a bowl of chippies.
7: Oh, okay.
8: Actually, that wasn't on the sheet. 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
7: A party, if you will. 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We'd love to see you there.
8: Let's get into it for your... I was about to say Friday night. I wish. Monday night. That'd be nice, wouldn't it? And don't forget, actually, back tomorrow morning, our 50K payday, your next chance to win at 8 a.m. So listen out for that cue to call. This is LAB on the Hits.

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1: The Hits Call to Score.
0: Oh, we love giving away cash, particularly at the beginning of the week. And if you were at the ANZ Premiership over the weekend, Stars taking on the Tactics game on Saturday, to be precise, then you will know that there was a phrase that pays that was mentioned by our good mate Bryn from the Hits. He was emceeing. Now, we got you to text in 4487 and we have called back a little lucky lady, Shannon. Hello.
2: Hi, guys. How are you going?
3: Very well, Shannon. So you were at the game on Saturday night?
2: I was, thank you.
3: Tactics did very well, didn't they? Unfortunately, well, fortunately for the Tactics fans, unfortunately for, I'm assuming you're a Stars fan, being in Auckland.
2: I'm actually a Tactics fan.
0: Oh, well, there you go. It was a great game.
3: Great game for you then. Brilliant.
2: Yeah.
3: 52-47 to the Tactics. They maintain their lead at the top of the table.
2: Yes, it was very exciting.
0: Now, Shannon, this is the question that you need to answer. What was the phrase that pays? Do you remember what Bryn said?
2: I think it was reach for the stars.
0: Says here, reach for the stars or up the stars.
3: Well done. You've done it, Shannon. That was the phrase that pays. $150 coming your way.
2: Oh, that's awesome. Thank you, guys.
3: You're so
0: sorry,
3: welcome.
0: That was a bit cruel from me, Shannon. I just thought I'd give a bit of jeopardy. I thought I'd just make you think you didn't win it for a second.
2: Yep, you did.
0: Well, never stress, my friend. You've just got that $150 cash. We're going to send that out to you. Thank you so much for listening.
2: Thank you very much.
3: A timely reminder, if you are heading along to any of the ANZ Netball Premiership games, and there's a few more to go this season, always listen out for that phrase that pays.
0: This is Alex Warren on the Hits with Maddy and PJ.

0: Evanescence, it's Bring Me to Life on the Hits. 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
1: Hit or miss.
0: And producer Sarah, welcome in.
2: Thank you. Hello.
0: Hello. Hey, saw a pretty impressive photo of you up on the roof over the weekend. Oh,
2: it's only been nearly 4 hours and we haven't talked about it.
3: You were helping your mum out with some nail roof, issues
2: roof,
3: on the...
2: Yeah, roof nails, you know how it is. Yep, so I got up there and I banged in some nails and took some nails out.
0: There's a photo of you posing with a nail gun up a ladder. Like, how much of this is just posed? Like, how do you actually...
2: My partner took it off me and she did all of the actual drilling okay. And I just pulled out the old ones with my hands.
3: Right.
0: So you're just looking pretty with a gun.
2: Yeah. But, and then mum made us a lovely dinner and then we watched a family movie.
3: Oh my God, so wholesome.
0: Cute.
3: So wholesome.
0: Okay, you were in the hit or miss, you've got a few topics. What is up first?
2: Yes, when you go stay somewhere and you're trundling your suitcase in, do you pop your suitcase up on the bed to take stuff out or do you think that's dirty? So, suitcase on the bed.
1: Hit or miss?
3: Miss. I mean, I'm not opposed
0: it
3: to
0: anywhere.
3: It. It's not the dirtiness. It's just not where I tend to put the suitcase.
2: Really? Do you put it on that thing at the end?
3: No, I just chuck it on the floor.
2: You don't mind putting it on the bed, eh, Paige?
0: Nah, I just whip it out.
2: I always do, but I was watching Ted Lasso and his mum... he was holding his mum's suitcase and she was like, not on the bed. Oh. And I was like, oh yeah, is that like dirty or something?
0: Oh, why? Because it's just been everywhere.
2: It's been
0: and
2: on
0: you're
2: the
0: just
2: airport. Yeah, and been in the conveyor belts. And
3: I am forever surprised that at the level of filthiness that we tend to exhibit on the show. Because I'm always like, oh yeah, I guess it is kind of gross.
2: Yeah. We've just told
0: I never
2: everyone,
0: really thought about the bacteria.
2: I put it on my pillow, actually. All right, number two. I know that you, PJ, you've done this before, but I want to know, ice baths.
1: Hit or miss?
0: Hit? I'm actually probably miss. Like, I'm not full ice bath. I'm in the river.
2: Yeah.
0: I'm in the river, which is not technically ice.
2: No.
0: And actually, women, we can't go as cold as men.
2: Oh, really?
0: I think, like, it very much depends, like, cyclically and stuff like that. We can't actually go as cold as guys. But I do like the
2: just
0: hot cold.
2: Just another thing that we're... We have to deal with.
0: It's another day.
2: It's another day being a woman.
3: Sorry.
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16: 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Coming up next.
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0: Hey, Jono, Ben and Megan here. Hope you had a great start to the week. Need to catch us tomorrow.
1: Well, hopefully we're going to have a great Tuesday. And hopefully Mike Hosking is on our show. We've been trying to bully him onto the program. The Prime Minister got involved yesterday.
2: And we've got another Dear Megan. Someone was invited to a wedding but then asked to work.
0: Oh, we'll get into that just after 7 tomorrow. We'll catch you then on the hits.

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1: We want to start a club.
0: I just feel like there's no cool way of saying
1: it. I know, there's really not. So we might as well, like, cards on the table. I mean,
0: rip the band-aid off.
1: When have we ever been cool, thought of ourselves as cool, portrayed ourselves as cool? We're not. So let's just lean into the fact that we're not cool and start a club.
0: We're really, really selling it for inviting people into this, aren't we?
1: No, here's the thing. We love, like, one of the best things about radio is that you do build a little bit of a community. Like, people listen to our show, we hear from them, you hear from us. Like, it's a two-way street, and we really want to make sure that there's, like, a direct route for that two-way street.
0: Yeah, we get the phones, obviously. That's a wonderful way of connecting with you, and the text machine as well, but we kind of want to go deeper, don't we?
1: We do. So a wee while ago, we actually started a little Facebook page when I was deep into my Married at First Sight obsession.
0: Matty at First Sight, genius name, I will say.
1: And honestly, the page went off. But obviously, Married at First Sight finished a very long time ago, and there's nothing to chat about now that the season's over. So it's kind of just sat there dormant, and we thought, wow, this is a wasted opportunity.
0: Could we make it a cheeky, like, casual, on-the-side Maddie and PJ Facebook page where we just post random stuff, we'll post something on our mind. Maybe it's just show content that we can banter with you about.
1: Truly.
0: Get ideas. If you've got any stories, you can share them with us. Share funny videos.
1: Questions you've ever got for me and Paige. Yeah. Like, anything and everything so that we can maintain this relationship with you guys, not just on the radio.
0: We're starting to call again. Okay, but we've changed the name, right? So people can go search for it and become part of it right now?
1: Yes, because it can't be Maddie at First Sight. That was a very specific time in place. And
0: yes.
1: That's dumb. So it's not Maddie at First Sight anymore.
0: It's going to be Matty and PJ's mint slices.

0: which out of context might not make sense, but that's Maddie's favourite biscuit. He honed a pack in one night, and we thought people that are part of the page can become the mint slicers.
1: We love that.
0: Because you know how all podcasts have like little group names and stuff now?
1: Yeah.
0: Well, maybe we roll with it. Maybe it's Minties or Slices or something, some kind of variation. Producer Sarah?
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1: Brilliant.
0: That'd be really mint of you if you could be a part of it.
1: So you might already be a part of it if you join the Maddie at First Sight page, but if you want to be a part of this fresh one that's just open slather to anything and everything, come join. Yeah. Come hang out.
0: Come join! And it might be a bit of a shock to the system, to the Married at First Sight fans all of a sudden get bombarded with Maddie and PJ content.
2: Let's see if our numbers go down.
0: This is Ella Langley. It's Choosing Texas on the Hits.

0: Red Hot Chili Peppers on the hits. Coming up to 7 for your Monday night with Maddie and PJ. How do you go making a roux, Maddie?
1: A what?
0: A roux.
1: I have no idea what that is.
0: You don't know what a roux is?
1: What is a roux?
0: Like a cheese sauce.
1: I've never heard it called a roux before.
0: He's Mitty. You're the most civilised on the team. If anyone were to know what a roux were, it would be you.
1: Genuinely never heard of a roux. I've heard of a cheese sauce.
0: Is a foundational cooking paste made from equal parts flour and fat cooked together over low to medium heat. So it's like butter, flour, milk. And you have it with a cheesy sauce. Like last night we had a cheese sauce and veggies and chicken.
1: Yeah, I've never heard it called a roux before. I literally never knew that that's what it was called.
0: Well, there you go. There you go. You learn something new every day.
1: But I'm terrible at making a cheese sauce. I hate making a cheese sauce.
0: Yeah, last night, I think I'm getting better and better. It used to be one of my fears that I couldn't actually quite attack. And now I'm like, I think I've started. You got to mix it quick. You got to mix the roux quick.
1: Listen to you. You bloody burnt the pancakes over the weekend. Your husband sent me a video.
0: I'm sick of my husband sending videos to you willy-nilly. He's done. I'm going to block you too. Thank you so much for hanging out with us this afternoon. If you've missed any of the show, you can catch up with our podcast. Text the word DRIVE to 4487 and we'll send you a link back.
1: And if you missed it before, we mentioned that we are starting a club. If you want to come be a part of it, text the word MINT to 4487.
0: Have a great night and we'll see you tomorrow from 3.
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19: In this update, plans to help businesses reduce or eliminate dependence on gas. The government's unveiled its Gas Transition Loan Guarantee Scheme to guarantee 80% of lending so banks pass on lower interest rates. Finance Minister Nicola Willis says they expect to support total lending up to $1.2 billion, a maximum of $50 million per business.
20: Each loan is to cover the costs associated with the borrower reducing their gas usage by at least 15% without, and this is important, without decreasing their production or output.
19: The boss of Greyhound Racing New Zealand says perspective is needed as the agency considers flying dogs to Australia. The sport's formally banned in New Zealand from the 31st of July, but GRNZ's considering chartering a plane to fly up to 70 dogs to Queensland. One activist claims money is being put ahead of the dog's welfare. GRNZ CEO Edward Reynolds says no decision has been made.
21: All we are doing is gauging whether there's any interest from our participants in sending some dogs to Australia. We're projecting there's going to be about 1,700 dogs still to be rehomed at 31 July.
19: Rough seas ahead for cruise ports this upcoming season. Preliminary data released to Newstalk ZB reveals a 3% reduction in ships docking in the 2026 to 2027 cruise season. Kate Rickard has the story.
22: The North Island will see 41 fewer port calls than the 2025-26 season, while the South Island will gain 23. Wellington's hardest hit, facing a 24% reduction in visits, followed by Napier at 20%. This is on top of last season's drop, which saw around 250 fewer port calls compared to the season before.
19: And Dame Jules Topp's final message to New Zealand has been shared by her twin sister, Dame Linda Topp. Dame Jules died at home on Saturday, aged 68, after 28 years with breast cancer. Dame Linda has now told One News her sister had asked her to thank the country for being there for them over the 40 years.
23: And tonight I ask every single one of you out there in New Zealand to hold your loved ones close.
19: That's news. In sport, Roger Tuivasa-Sheck's NRL career appears over. The Warriors fear he suffered a season-ending ACL injury in the win over the Dragons over the weekend. Tuivasa-Sheck has had scans this afternoon, but Warriors chief executive Cameron George says they're bracing for the worst.
24: We're there to support him, and, you know, I caught up with him this morning and we're just waiting now and, yeah, fingers crossed, but, you know, to be honest and fair to everyone, it's probably not looking great.
19: The Dual International is heading to Wakefield Trinity in the UK Super League after this season. Meanwhile, the Warriors are taking their 2027 Anzac Day home NRL match to Eden Park. That's sport. I'm Nina Burton.
25: The Hits, Northland weather, cloudy skies and chance of a shower. We've got easterly winds, 12 is the overnight low. Tomorrow, mainly fine, chance of a shower in the morning with easterly winds and a high of 18 degrees. Fine on Wednesday, but cloudy periods and 18 again.
3: When the ads stop,

Monday night, the hits with Bryn. Welcome in. Hope you've had a great start to the week so far. Just a regular, normal week this one. Next week, though, next Monday, King's birthday. Long live the King and long weekends. Oh, I can't wait. Here's Benny Boone, Pretty Slowly, which is how quick this week's going to go, I feel. Pretty Slowly. The hits.

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1: Monday night, you're on the hits, all your favourite songs on iHeartRadio. Apparently, quite a few parents have been fighting and abusing junior refs at junior rugby league games in Waikato, so they've been cancelled. That's just ridiculous, eh? It's kids' sport. Be nice. Play nice. The hits.

0: Drax Project, Summer Rain on the Hits with Bryn. Very sad news today. Dame Jules Top has died after a long battle with breast cancer. I believe she was battling cancer for 22 years. Alongside her sister Linda, known as the Top Twins, she brought generations of Kiwis lots of laughs, music, unforgettable characters, and plenty of yodeling. So good. It's been really nice to read some lovely tributes, lots of people sharing their messages and reflections of Dame Jules on social media today. She was 68 years old. Got UB40 coming up with a classic hit and Lewis Capaldi next on the Hits.
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0: 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You know, a weekend away somewhere with you and the fam. 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
22: In this update, plans to help businesses reduce or eliminate dependence on gas.
4: The government's unveiled its gas transition loan guarantee scheme to guarantee 80% of lending so banks pass on lower interest rates. Finance Minister Nicola Willis says they expect to support total lending up to $1.2 billion, a maximum of $50 million per business.
5: Each loan is to cover the costs associated with the borrower reducing their gas usage by at least 15% without, and this is important, without decreasing their production or output.
4: The boss of Greyhound Racing New Zealand says perspective is needed as the agency considers flying dogs to Australia. The sport's formally banned in New Zealand from the 31st of July, but GRNZ's considering chartering a plane to fly up to 70 dogs to Queensland. One activist claims money has been put ahead of the dogs' welfare. GRNZ CEO Edward Reynolds says no decision has been made.
8: All we are doing is gauging whether there's any interest from our participants in sending some dogs to Australia. We're projecting there's going to be about 1,700 dogs still to be rehomed at 31 July.
4: Rough seas ahead for cruise ports this upcoming season. Preliminary data released to Newstalk ZB reveals a 3% reduction in ships docking in the 2026 to 2027 cruise season. Kate Rickard has the story.
22: The North Island will see 41 fewer port calls than the 2025-26 season, while the South Island will gain 23. Wellington's hardest hit, facing a 24% reduction in visits, followed by Napier at 20%. This is on top of last season's drop, which saw around 250 fewer port calls compared to the season before.
4: And Dame Jules Topp's final message to New Zealand has been shared by her twin sister, Dame Linda Topp. Dame Jules died at home on Saturday, aged 68, after 28 years with breast cancer. Dame Linda has now told One News her sister had asked her to thank the country for being there for them over the 40 years.
23: And tonight I ask every single one of you out there in New Zealand to hold your loved ones close.
4: That's news. In sport, the country's biggest stadium will host arguably the Warriors' biggest home game of the season. Eden Park will welcome next year's Anzac Day match after Mount Smart, Christchurch and Wellington hosted the last 3 years. After years of playing in Australia on Anzac Day, CEO Cameron George says he is determined the match remains here.
24: Well, I argued strongly for a few years that New Zealand deserved to have this day. In doing so, it's important to me that we take the game around the country.
4: At Sport, I'm Nina Burton.
25: The Hits, Northland weather, cloudy skies and chance of a shower. We've got easterly winds, 12 is the overnight low. Tomorrow mainly fine, chance of a shower in the morning with easterly winds and a high of 18 degrees. Fine on Wednesday, but cloudy periods and 18 again.

On your smart speaker and everywhere on iHeartRadio, it is The Hits with Bryn. Would you rather fight 100 duck-sized horses or one horse-sized duck? Can text in 4487, that's what I'm pondering tonight. I ask the question because some of our MPs have been debating it. It's David Guetta and OneRepublic, The Hits.

0: Hey, Jono, Ben and Megan here. Hope you had a great start to the week. Need to catch us tomorrow.
1: Well, hopefully we're going to have a great Tuesday. And hopefully Mike Hosking is on our show. We've been trying to bully him onto the program. The Prime Minister got involved yesterday.
2: And we've got another Dear Megan. Someone was invited to a wedding but didn't ask to work.
0: Oh, we'll get into that just after 7 tomorrow. We'll catch you then.

How's your Monday night going? Up to anything exciting? Text me on 4487. Also, don't forget to text in, would you rather fight one horse-sized duck or 100 duck-sized horses? Those results are coming up. Apparently, Christchurch's Cathedral Square could soon be home to an ice skating rink. Our councillor is pitching the $200,000 attraction to help breathe life back into the CBD.

0: Hear more of Somba on our free iHeart app. You're on the hits with Bryn. There was a moment on the final day of the World Surf League's New Zealand Pro at Raglan. A photographer was taken to hospital this morning with what officials are calling minor puncture wounds after being bitten by what's been described as some form of wildlife while in the water, a sea creature of sorts. Now, look, this does happen, right? Going into their environment, sometimes people do get bitten. But thankfully, it was only minor puncture wounds and the photographer is recovering. But they did have to hold off some of the events this morning during the World Surf League's New Zealand Pro in Raglan, which I must say has looked fantastic. I had a few friends who went along to Raglan, Manu Bay over the weekend, and they had a great time by the looks on social media. Alanis Morissette is coming up and I've got Lady Gaga next on the hits.
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0: When the ad

0: You're on the Hits with Bryn. I'm asking tonight, would you rather fight one horse-sized duck or 100 duck-sized horses? Text in 4487. The reason I ask this question, by the way, is because some Labour MPs have done media training at the weekend and were asked that very question. And the media training, we had some audio leaked, and the Labour MPs were being coached on dodging hard questions, and they did this bizarre duck versus horse debate. MP Aisha Verrill even tried singing.
1: I'm going to take my duck to the old town pond. I'm going to ride till I can't no more.
0: I'm sure she is horrified to hear that being played on the radio. Anyway, the poll tonight, 48% of you say I'd rather fight a one horse-sized duck. 52% say no, 100 duck-sized horses. I think I'd much rather fight a one horse-sized duck because it's just like a big emu of sorts, right? Although the bill would be quite big. I've got the latest newsfeed update coming up. Olivia Dean and Pink after 9 on the Hits.
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22: In this update, plans to help businesses reduce or eliminate dependence on gas. The government's unveiled its gas transition loan guarantee scheme to guarantee 80% of lending so banks pass on lower interest rates. Finance Minister Nicola Willis says they expect to support total lending up to $1.2 billion, a maximum of $50 million per business.
23: Each loan is to cover the costs associated with the borrower reducing their gas usage by at least 15% without, and this is important, without decreasing their production or output.
22: The boss of Greyhound Racing New Zealand says perspective is needed as the agency considers flying dogs to Australia. The sport's formally banned in New Zealand from the 31st of July, but GRNZ's considering chartering a plane to fly up to 70 dogs to Queensland. One activist claims money has been put ahead of the dog's welfare. GRNZ CEO Edward Reynolds says no decision has been made.
24: All we are doing is gauging whether there's any interest from our participants in sending some dogs to Australia. We're projecting there's going to be about 1,700 dogs still to be rehomed at 31 July.
22: Rough seas ahead for cruise ports this upcoming season. Preliminary data released to Newstalk ZB reveals a 3% reduction in ships docking in the 2026 to 2027 cruise season. Kate Rickard has the story.
25: The North Island will see 41 fewer port calls than the 2025-26 season, while the South Island will gain 23. Wellington's hardest hit, facing a 24% reduction in visits, followed by Napier at 20%. This is on top of last season's drop, which saw around 250 fewer port calls compared to the season before.
22: And Dame Jules Top's final message to New Zealand has been shared by her twin sister, Dame Linda Top. Dame Jules died at home on Saturday, aged 68, after 28 years with breast cancer. Dame Linda has now told One News her sister had asked her to thank the country for being there for them over the 40 years.
26: And tonight I ask every single one of you out there in New Zealand to hold your loved ones close.
22: That's news. In sport, Scott McLaughlin has gone some way to vanquishing the demons of his 2025 heartbreak at the Indy 500 with a third placing 1 year on. The Kiwi driver sneaked through for third in a frenetic finish, having crashed out of last year's race on the pace laps pre-race. McLaughlin says it's a little bit of redemption.
27: I'm just glad to come back, you know. It was tough last year and I fought a lot of demons for about 365 days until today. And even on the warm-up lap, I'm like, just don't spin. So, yeah, I'm very happy to be back.
22: At Sport, I'm Nina Burton.
0: The Hits, Northland weather, cloudy skies and chance of a shower. We've got easterly winds, 12 is the overnight low. Tomorrow, mainly fine, chance of a shower in the morning with easterly winds and a high of 18 degrees. Fine on Wednesday, but cloudy periods and 18 again.
15: Let's get back to what you love. The classic.

It's the Hits, Monday night. Crews are still working so hard to try and reopen Mount Maunganui after the landslide back in January. A new alarm system has gone live at the site today as that safety work continues. They're also trying to reopen the boat ramp at Pilot Bay. There will be a quick test every Monday at 10 a.m. and it will sound a bit like a car alarm.

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Your love I'm lost in. Even

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0: 6:60, we made it on the Hits with Bryn. I was so distracted, like most people actually this morning, watching the F1 at work on Sky Sport.
1: Didn't start from pole today, but he's going to become the first driver to win his first four Grand Prix all in a row. The checkered flag's there again for Kimi Antonelli.
0: Yeah, huge win for the Mercedes driver, his fourth win in a row. Unfortunately, for his teammate George Russell, who had a very unlucky run earlier in the race. Sir Lewis Hamilton finished second for Ferrari and Max Verstappen third for Red Bull. Our man Liam Lawson was P7. Bachelor Girl coming up and Morgan Wallen next on The Hits.
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0: It is the hits. I do have a wee confession. I tried to do Pitbull at the weekend at karaoke. This song. One of my faves, Hotel Room Service. I don't know if I did the song a good service. It was quite hard, but from memory, the whole bar was singing along with me and having a great time. More of your favourite songs coming up. Sam Fender and Olivia Dean, a big hit from them. And Timbaland after 10 on the hits.
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9: In this update, Labor's leader says he's glad the government's realised industries need help to transition from gas after scrapping a scheme doing just that. About $54 million has been set aside in this year's budget so the Crown can guarantee business loans for switching energy sources. Chris Luxon once labelled the last government's fund to offer businesses grants to help them transition corporate welfare. Chris Hipkins says this support is a good thing.
10: It's a shame it's taken thousands of job losses across the country for them to wake up to that.
9: A jury's had the foundations laid for the trial over the death of Shu Lai Wang. The 70-year-old's body was discovered floating in bags in Auckland's Gulf Harbour in March 2024. Four leaders of a private Christian sect from One Oriwa family are before the High Court at Auckland, charged with her kidnap and manslaughter. The Crown claims their punishments of Wang at their property contributed to her death. Sect leader Kai Zhao Li Yu says the evidence could have been misinterpreted.
11: I almost had no contact with the elderly, and all the information about the elderly were hearsay.
9: Former Labour Cabinet Minister Stuart Nash says he's found his true home in New Zealand First. He's contesting the Napier electorate for the party this election. Nash had to tone down his bid to represent the party soon after appearing at the New Zealand First convention when he got into hot water for making vulgar comments about women. He's taken aim at his former party and claims New Zealand First is the only party that stands up for hard workers.
12: This is the party that works hard to celebrate success, that stands up for those that work the hardest as opposed to complain the loudest.
9: And cruises are being scaled back further next summer season, with ports already feeling the pinch. Preliminary data released to Newstalk ZB shows the North Island will lose 41 port calls, but they'll rise in the south up 23. That's news. In sport, shockwaves through the NRL with Chief Executive Andrew Abdo standing down. Abdo is to become the new boss of Tennis Australia, ending a six-year stint running the game. Abdo's surprise resignation means he will not be on hand to oversee the NRL's next broadcast deal nor collective bargaining agreement with the Rugby League Players Association. Warriors boss Cameron George says Abdo has done plenty for the NRL.
13: And he'll be missed in the game for sure. He's a tremendous person and we have a strong relationship with him. You know, I'm sure he's moving on to another passion of his, but as a game, he's leaving it in a very good space.
9: At Sport, I'm Nina Burton.
14: The Hits, Northland weather, cloudy skies and chance of a shower. We've got easterly winds, 12 is the overnight low. Tomorrow, mainly fine, chance of a shower in the morning with easterly winds and a high of 18 degrees. Fine on Wednesday, but cloudy periods and 18 again.
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It is the hits. We're still so excited and ecstatic and celebratory, amazed, and other words of that nature for Auckland FC. It was a dream weekend for them. Not only did their premier side win the A-League final on Saturday night at Mount Smart, but their second team won their game at Eden Park yesterday. So good. Jelly Roll, the hits.

0: need to catch us tomorrow.
1: Well, hopefully we're going to have a great Tuesday, and hopefully Mike Hosking is on our show. We've been trying to bully him onto the program. The Prime Minister got involved yesterday.
2: And we've got another Dear Megan. Someone was invited to a wedding but then asked to work.

It is the Hits, a very iconic Auckland bakery, award-winning Levan, has temporarily closed. It was given the worst possible food safety rating over a pest control issue. Co-owner Sean Vo admits he initially blamed it on family reasons because he was ashamed. But they are cleaning up and hopefully they'll be back open soon. They do a very good and award-winning bacon and egg pie.

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0: Thank y'all for having me. I go by the name of Shaboozy. Class always living life like we ain't born to die.
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0: Let's get back to what you love.

0: The Hatsworth Bryn, late night Monday. How are you going? I had a great time at the ANZ Premiership, the netball on Saturday night. The Stars took on the Tactics in Takanini. It was a great game. And also just love the crowds of people there. Lots of kids having their hot dogs and hot chips, which is such an iconic thing going to any sports game. I love having a hot dog and hot chips. 6:60 coming up, and see you after 11 on the Hits.
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2: In this update, Labor's leader says he's glad the government's realised industries need help to transition from gas after scrapping a scheme doing just that. About $54 million has been set aside in this year's budget so the Crown can guarantee business loans for switching energy sources. Chris Luxon once labelled the last government's fund to offer businesses grants to help them transition corporate welfare. Chris Hipkins says this support is a good thing.
3: It's a shame it's taken thousands of job losses across the country for them to wake up to that.
2: A jury's had the foundations laid for the trial over the death of Xu Lai Wang. The 70-year-old's body was discovered floating in bags in Auckland's Gulf Harbour in March 2024. Four leaders of a private Christian sect from One Oriwa family are before the High Court at Auckland, charged with her kidnap and manslaughter. The Crown claims their punishments of Wang at their property contributed to her death. Sect leader Kai Zhao Li Yu says the evidence could have been misinterpreted.
4: I almost had no contact with the elderly, and all the information about the elderly were hearsay.
2: Former Labour Cabinet Minister Stuart Nash says he's found his true home in New Zealand first. He's contesting the Napier electorate for the party this election. Nash had to tone down his bid to represent the party soon after appearing at New Zealand First convention when he got into hot water for making vulgar comments about women. He's taken aim at his former party and claims New Zealand First is the only party that stands up for hard workers.
5: This is the party that works hard to celebrate success, that stands up for those that work the hardest as opposed to complain the loudest.
2: And cruises are being scaled back further next summer season, with ports already feeling the pinch. Preliminary data released to Newstalk ZB shows the North Island will lose 41 port calls, but they'll rise in the south up 23. That's news. In sport, the Warriors appear resigned to Roger Tuivasa-Sheck's NRL career being over. The dual international limped off the field in the win over the Dragons with a knee injury, which the club believes is an ACL rupture. Tuivasa-Sheck is due to head to Wakefield Trinity in the Super League after this season, and an ACL recovery time would be well beyond the end of the NRL season. Club CEO Cameron George says they'll know more soon.
6: Look, we're waiting for some scan results, but, you know, to be honest, it's not looking good, unfortunately for Rog, but you never know with the scans. But, look, all indicators up until this point post the game to now aren't great.
2: The Warriors play Penrith on Sunday. That's sport. I'm Nina Burton.
7: The Hits, Northland weather, cloudy skies and chance of a shower. We've got easterly winds, 12 is the overnight low. Tomorrow, mainly fine, chance of a shower in the morning with easterly winds and a high of 18 degrees. Fine on Wednesday, but cloudy periods and 18 again.
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It is The Hits with Bryn. 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Dial 0800 The Hits and the cash could be all yours. Here's Ed Sheeran, The Hits.

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It is the Hits with Bryn. I did some karaoke at the weekend, which is something I don't really do that often, but it was so much fun. I was at a friend's party and we were like, should we just go and do karaoke? So we found a spot and I decided to do Pitbull, Mr. Worldwide, which I tell you what, very difficult to do at karaoke, but that's a lot of fun. Here's Matchbox 20, the Hits.

Alex Warren, Fever Dream. It is the Hits Nights with Bryn. You would have seen and heard the sad news today, the passing of Dame Jill's top, one half of the country, celebrated double act, the Top Twins.

0: here for decades, a long time. Dame Jules, alongside her sister Linda, entertained the country on our screens. Well, sadly, she passed away peacefully at her home on Saturday, and she was 68 years old. An absolute icon. Tupac and Dr. Dre coming up, and Adele next on The Hits. Have a great night.
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1: 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I was at my daughter's dance recital. You know, you want

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1: Hey, it's Ben from Borderline, and you're listening to our new song, That Girl, on the Hits. 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
1: Thank y'all for having me. I go by the name of Shaboozy. Class, always living life. Like we ain't born to die.
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2: My wife, school teacher, was on at camp last week, and so my mother-in-law, Joyce, was staying and helping the kids in the morning, you know, when I leave early. And our dog, Bo, big fluffy white Samoy, he's got a blanket, and he loves that blanket. Like, he's had a blanket. It just sits on his bed at the moment. He kind of nuzzles it and chews it, and then if people come round, he wants to play with it. You know,
3: does he show it to them? Do you know that's the sign of a really happy dog when it picks up its favourite toy and shows it to people?
2: So he wants to play tug-of-war with the blanket. He nuzzles it. He goobers all over it, this blanket. It sits in his dog bed, and it's been for a couple of years now.
3: Did you wash it?
2: No, it's just his blanket. It's just his thing. He loves it.
4: What colour is it?
2: It's like, I think it was an old blanket. It's sort of a greeny, sort of white sort of colour.
4: So you'd see his fur on it?
2: Yeah, you'd see his fur on it. So the blanket sits there.
3: Was it meant to be green, or was it just turned green over?
2: It was meant to be green. But the dog, it's his blanket. We all know that. But my mother-in-law Joyce was staying, and it was a night last week where we came home quite late with the kids and I. And she loves her sport, and she was watching sport on the telly, but obviously she'd fallen asleep. And we came into the lounge, and she was cutely falling asleep, all nestled up with a blanket round her. I'm like,
3: oh, not the dog blanket. The things he's done with that blanket.
2: I know. And we were like, the kids and I were like, uh-oh.
4: And you've never washed it.
2: She's asleep. We don't want to wake her up. At the same time, she's asleep with the blanket, the dog blanket, all tucked around. Just nicely. And it's like, do you say something? Do you not say something? Do you just like... She doesn't know it.
4: Is it not all chewed?
2: No, like, I don't know.
4: And ratty?
2: I mean, it was to be, like, it was dark. There was no lights on but the TV, so maybe she just grabbed the blanket from the floor because he offered
4: something. Oh, my God.
3: What has he rubbed on that blanket?
4: Everything.
2: I don't know. I think if you're, my theory is she probably doesn't want to know. Like, I don't.
4: No, you haven't told her. She's already done it, so don't tell her.
2: Now, there's no good can come from saying, hey, guess what?
4: Can we bring Joyce?
3: Oh, because when the old rabies start flaring up, you might want to, it'll be the blanket.
4: A rash or something?
2: Yeah. Get your shots from that one. I'm like, oh no, what are we doing? The blanket. Yeah,
3: did you lift it off her?
2: No, I thought about that, but then I thought that's quite weird. Me, hey, I'm just gonna take the, like, why are you taking the blanket?
4: What if she wakes up and you're like,
2: why are you
4: undressing me?
2: Taking the blanket. So we left her there asleep.
4: How close to her mouth was it?
2: It was under her chin.
4: Does it not smell?
2: Very cute. Maybe, I'm not sure, but yeah, it was like, dear. So I don't know. I don't know if we should bring that
4: up
2: or not.
3: I reckon the next day when the dog reclaimed ownership of the blanket, she probably went, oh no, this is not ideal.
2: This is not what you want. Funny side.

0: what you missed
1: from Jono, Ben and Megan yesterday
0: on the Hits.
2: Talking about your post-death requests. Megan, you shared something that you'd like your family to look after you pass.
3: Yeah, and you guys are like, diva. That's my request. I want to be turned into a diamond. There's a company in Australia.
4: Sounds deep-ish.
3: It's like putting carbon under pressure makes a diamond. So that's what they do. They put your ashes under pressure and they turn me into something sparkly.
2: Yeah. I'd like you to spread my ashes all over this radio desk and never dust.
3: Okay, and then get the Dyson and...
4: Actually, vacuuming happened to a friend of mine. His father passed away and they were taking the ashes back. He wanted to go back to the Philippines, where he's from. And so they were travelling back from the UK and stopping off in Australia at friends. They had the ashes in a bag. Young kids got into the bag of the house, spilt half of it.
2: All over the floor.
4: Yeah, they got some of it back into it, and then the last bit was like, I'm going to have to vacuum.
2: Vacuum my dad up.
3: No.
4: Vacuum up just a little bit. He was like, sorry, Dad, I'm just going to have to just a little bit, just a bit.
3: Could you just empty the vacuum bag into the...
4: Yeah, he did consider that, but it was like...
2: A bit of cat hair and peanuts. And...
4: So he's like, yeah, sorry, Dad, but not quite get all that.
2: Happy New Year, Kimbo.
5: Yeah, Happy New Year to you guys too.
2: And what's your post-death request, mate?
5: Well, all my pets get cremated, and my boys know that when I snuff it, they've got to cremate me and take me up to Arthur's Pass and spread us all together.
2: Aww, you and the pets together?
5: Wild. Me and the pets, yeah.
3: Why Arthur's Pass?
5: Oh, just because I love it. I love it up there. I'm from the coast. Every time I drive over there, I just love it. That's where I need to be.
2: You don't. You really need to check the old wind conditions too when you're depositing the ashes.
3: Blows back in your face.
2: Yeah, you see some funny ones on TikTok. Obviously not funny at the time for the people involved.
5: I spread my dad and he blew back at me.
2: Did he? Did he blow back in your mouth?
4: You're like, oh.
5: Nothing I could have my mouth shut, thank God.
4: You're like, oh, jeez, yeah.
5: I had to brush him off my jeans.
2: Did you? See, that's why you got to check the wind conditions.
4: Yeah, you're right. Thank you so much for your call. I appreciate it.
2: Monique, welcome.
6: Hiya.
4: Happy New Year. Help us out of this hole we've got ourselves into. What do you want to do post-death wishes?
6: So I go up the Hakramada Ranges a lot, and they're the steps by my house. And so I've told the kids they have to put me in a backpack, punch a hole in my ashes bag, and just walk up the ranges. So I'm just scattered on all the steps the whole way up. And then they can think of me when they're at the top.
2: That's lovely. Now, that's a good smart ash distribution as well.
6: I was thinking that I won't get all over them except for their shoes.
2: That's right. Yeah.
3: If they punch the holes too big, you're all going to be tipped out at the start.
6: Or if they stop too much, they'll be like, come on, slog it out. You know, don't stop, mummy.
3: Just block the hole.
2: Mum said the top. Good on you, Monique. Appreciate that. Some great texts coming through, 24487.
4: I'd like to be stuffed. My husband said he'd like to be stuffed like taxidermied by the front door. I don't know if that's legal.
3: I don't know if you can taxidermy humans.
2: That would be good, though.
4: As a constant reminder.
3: God, that'd scare you. You've been out on night.
4: He says thumbs up. Thumbs up so we can hang coats on him as well, too.
3: Oh, God.
2: Oh, very good.
0: Start your day funny side up. Jono, Ben and Megan on the Hit.
1: Here's what you get for Auckland FC. 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
7: Oh, yeah. You've got the game on your phone, don't you?
1: I had it on.

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1: On the Hits.
2: He's just fresh back from accosting the Prime Minister on his way to Newstalk ZB to be interviewed by Mike Hosking. Does it every Monday morning.
3: Yeah.
4: First of all, I'm glad you didn't get tased because was unplanned.
3: We're waiting outside the elevator for him when he comes through. He comes through with his security team. He's got his press secretary. It's all like they're in business mode. They're walking fast.
2: Well, you know, the Prime Minister's day is scheduled minute by minute.
3: I know. Yeah.
2: They haven't scheduled your old comedic radio guy in for any banter.
3: And I wanted to tell him about what we want to do with Mike Hosking. For some reason, I decided to give him the full story about looking at the dragons.
4: Oh, my God, I think
3: dragons.
4: We sent the wrong person.
3: I know. And then the lady's like, we got to go. And I'm like, oh.
4: Ben's like giving every detail.
3: Yeah, so I handed the ad to him.
2: We're trying to get Hosking on our show after he berated us. And
3: I might have crumbled. I might have spoiled it, guys. But
2: did you do classic Ben over-explaining?
3: Yeah.
4: Yeah, that's why I was like, maybe we should have.
3: Yeah, I did.
4: Had to say, we're trying to get Mike on our show.
3: He started too. The Prime Minister bamboozled me with, where's your coho? You know, and then we talked about him being bald and you being bald.
4: Oh,
3: and,
4: God, Ben.
3: Yeah, I know.
4: Stick on topic.
2: Oh, Ben.
3: I know. So, anyway,
4: we have actual audio for you coming up.
3: I handed him the ad from the Herald. And as soon as he was going, I said, he said he'd come on, but I don't know.
2: So we placed an ad in the New Zealand Herald today, basically bullying Mike Hosking onto the show.
4: For a moment, we were like, is he taking you with you on the interview?
2: No.
3: I didn't have a game plan. I should have stuck to it. So sorry, we'll have that audio for you at some stage, I think.
2: Auckland FC.
3: Me talking for 3 minutes to the Prime Minister while he nods politely.
2: A huge weekend for Auckland FC. There we go. They're taking out the A-League. Incredible scenes on Saturday night. And we're going to try and call Coach Steve Corica. Another ambush.
3: Don't get me to do it. Okay, guys.
4: I have seen a photo of him having some bevvies after the game. He was crying, it looks like.
2: Of course he would be.
3: That moment was amazing, too. I don't know if you've seen it on social media where he was doing his press his press conference and the team just burst in with a loudspeaker and champagne everywhere.
4: Amazing.
3: It was awesome. Although the journalists whose phones are up there to record, you can see them all grab their phones because of this champagne spraying everywhere.
2: First thing we worried about is audio people with the microphones. And the phones. But obviously, you went along. You said it was an amazing atmosphere.
3: It was awesome. Yeah.
2: Producer Grace went along, and I was at my daughter's dance recital on Saturday
3: amazing
2: night.
3: Amazing atmosphere.
2: Amazing. Electric atmosphere. Electric atmosphere. Just as electric.
3: Flares going off.
2: You also, you know, you want to respect the dance that's going on stage, but you also want to keep abreast of
4: You've got the game on your phone, don't you?
2: Sky Go.
3: Yeah.
2: But I had it on my knee, and I was like, in a dark theatre, it really illuminates.
3: Right, yeah.
2: So then I just kind of had to have it under my jersey and I was just like looking. And then people, guy behind me is like, what's this guy? He's like heavy breathing into my ear. What is this? How many minutes to go? So that's how I ended up secretly watching it.
4: Were you there when the game finished? Were you at the dance recital?
2: I was in the car park by then, yeah. Okay. So I had rolling coverage. And geez, when you're running Sky Go on your phone, it snaps the battery out of your phone. It was real panic, so I was on like 7% with 10 minutes left to go on the game.
4: I was just worried you were in the dance recital and you're like, dance,
3: goal!
4: Girls!
3: Yeah. They did their goal of dancing well, and that was good.
0: Laugh your way home with Maddie and PJ on the Hits. 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And I didn't realise that they took a while to kind of, like, develop. 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And then I just ended up orange-faced with these, like, panda eyes.
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1: Oh, that is mortifying.
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17: Good morning, I'm Megan Peppers. New stalking laws are officially in force, with offenders now facing up to 5 years behind bars. The government says stalkers can cause significant harm and women are so often the targets. New Zealand's cruise season is taking another hit, with fewer ships set to come here next summer. Napier's copping at the worst, down 20%, and Mayor Richard McGrath says that means less money flowing into town.
18: It certainly props us up, as any city would, you know, love to have some new money come into it, like the cruise ships bring. I guess we'll just have to take another hit.
17: Dairy farmers are coming off a record smashing season, with milk prices tipped to stay strong into next year. But hanging on to those profits could get a lot harder. Rabobank says rising costs and inflation are catching up, so next season's focus will be staying ahead, not setting new records. Dame Jewel's top is being remembered by the breast cancer community for making people feel seen and supported. The iconic top twin star died at home on Saturday, aged 68. Arlene Rayner from Breast Cancer Foundation.
2: Her openness about breast cancer and her experience helped make conversations about breast cancer more open and visible.
17: And in Sport, England have trounced New Zealand by 7 wickets, chasing 81 with 37 balls to spare in the deciding rubber of their 3-match women's T20 cricket series. And Australian League Commission Chair Peter Vlandis is promising a broad search to find the next NRL chief executive. Incumbent Andrew Abdo will move on in mid-July after 6 years in the job to lead Tennis Australia. And that is news and sport.
14: The Hits Northland weather, cloudy skies this morning, clearing to a fine day. We've got Saisteles, a high of 18 and 9 overnight. Tomorrow, partly cloudy, chance of a shower from the afternoon with southerly winds and 18 degrees. Nice and fine on Thursday.
1: Jono, Ben and Megan.
0: On the Hits.
16: Good morning, Tuesday morning, Jono, Ben and Megan with you. Big announcement today. Well, it looks like, all going well, Mike Hosking might join us. After the show.
17: Yeah. I'll believe
16: after
17: it when I
16: show,
17: see it.
16: At 9 o'clock this morning. We'll see. Well, more on that.
19: He's a bit unpredictable, though. And Megan, last night, recovering from Mum's Monday night out.
17: Oh, it was a big one. I went to 5.

0: It is 6:06 on your Tuesday morning. Jono, Ben and Megan.
1: How are you feeling, Megan? Big night on Monday, eh?
2: Yeah, it was an unintended big night. I went to see five bad boys with the power to rock me.
0: Yeah,
1: they rock
0: cool.
1: They rock you hard.
2: I went, like, I was excited, massive band for me, but I went expecting a bit of cringe and expecting them to have aged and not be as good. It was epic. That was great.
0: That's cool, because you sent through like a couple of shots. Firstly, on the group chat at the start, it was very stark, bright lights while everyone was in there, and I was like, geez, they could mood light this a little bit before the concert starts.
2: It was bright, and there was lots of seats. There's chairs everywhere. And I liked
1: wonderful, comfortable seating arrangement it looked like. And then they were playing I'll Be Missing You by Diddy.
0: They weren't playing that.
1: No, they
0: didn't play that.
2: In the stadium. But it was kind of an audible groan when that started, like, ooh.
1: Yeah. That's a banger, though, isn't it?
2: Yeah,
1: anyway,
2: it is. Yeah.
1: On to five.
2: Far out. The crowd was so into it. There was arms. There was singing. Like, it was so loud, the singing. It was really
0: It really went off. It looked really cool. Yeah.
2: And, at the start, I was thinking, are they lip syncing? Like, that's how good it was. But it became apparent, you know, in the middle of the show that they weren't.
1: Well, you've got some bootleg recordings that you took. Every radio host feels an obligation to record a concert when they go along, don't they?
2: Yeah.
0: It sounds great.
1: Sound really good.
0: Oh, very cool. So Monday night though, interesting night. I mean, I guess they're on tour around the world, and that's just what happens in New Zealand sometimes. But Monday, not prime concert night, but hey.
2: No, and it was the end of their tour, so they've been to Australia and they've been to the UK and everything, and I heard that they were here since Friday. Maybe that's not right, but someone said they saw them. So
1: why not
2: do it Saturday night?
1: Yeah. Many great days between Friday and Monday that you could have done it.
2: You've ruined me for the week.
1: I feel like New Zealand on the world tour schedule is like their Sunday night. You know, like Post Malone's here on a Wednesday.
0: For a lot of time it is.
1: We're not their weekend.
0: They're like, well, we're at the end of the tour, guys. End of the tour. We're on the start of the end of the tour, eh? But usually the end.
2: Yeah.
1: How long was it?
2: Hour and a half.
0: Oh, yeah, good.
2: Yeah.
0: You said you're the bangers?
2: Yeah. Smashed it. Absolutely smashed it. I saw a lot of intoxicated women.
1: Getting
2: like,
1: wound
2: quite,
1: up.
2: Yep. Getting, like, dancing, like, nobody's watching. And I'm just thinking,
0: Monday.
2: If you have to go to work, it's Monday.
0: It's Monday. Oh, but good on you.
2: You know,
0: if you're at a concert, you might as well throw someone.
2: Hard.
0: But Monday.
1: Did they go, hey, who wants to hear some new stuff we've written?
2: No. Thankfully, no.
1: Well, good on you, Megan. And it was impromptu as well. Late afternoon invite from your mate.
2: Yeah, I was like, okay, let's do it. Don't think too hard. Thanks, Emma.
1: Who signed Megan. We met Emma at the netball on Sunday. Emma also signed Megan up for the Run Club.
2: Which is tonight.
1: She gave me strict instructions. Make sure Megan comes along to Run Club.
2: I know, but I've had 4 hours sleep. So
0: Run Club today, mate.
2: Is that an excuse?
1: Emma's a doer.
0: She is.
2: She is.
0: Next, New Zealand Herald Daily Quiz. We'll get to that in just a few moments on our quest.

0: a better tea.
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10: Pregnancy is already a time of mixed emotions, but what happens when your baby comes dangerously early? 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Austin was born at just 25 weeks, and what followed was a harrowing 170 days in Christchurch's NICU.
11: On the Sunday, his PDA ruptured. 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
16: 6:14 Tuesday morning. It is the Hits. John O'Ben and Megan.
17: Striving for excellence every morning when we get 10 out of 10 on the New Zealand Herald Daily Quiz. I honestly don't. I've forgotten what winning feels like. Yeah. I can't remember
18: it's
17: the last time.
18: It's happening today. I'm jacked up on 5 hot men. Middle-aged hot men.
17: Power to rock you.
16: We'll get to that next.
17: Quiz you.

0: 6:16, you're on the hits. John and Ben and Megan is 6:17.
1: Time for the New Zealand Herald Daily Quiz that we do with our quiz queen, producer Grace. And I would hazard a guess to say the most pierced person in broadcasting, producer Grace.
2: No, it's going to happen. There'll be more. There'll be more.
1: How many piercings are you running? You got a couple of nose ones there. About...
2: I actually only have one nose one, but it looks like I have two.
1: Oh, is
2: I
1: it,
2: know.
1: It's
2: cool.
1: Two rings. Is it all through the same
2: rings.
1: Hole?
2: Nah, but you're like... You look, it's hard to explain. Okay. It's a trick. Right. Maybe 1, 2, 3, 4, 5, 6, maybe 6, 7, I don't know.
1: 16, a lot of piercings. Nice.
2: But in my head, I'm like, I want to get to like 15.
1: And then you're so flattered because the ear piercer said you had structurally perfect ears for piercing.
2: I know, how good. Isn't that like the best compliment you could get?
1: top 10 compliments. Yeah. All right, the Herald Daily Quiz, let's do it.
2: Question number one, Walter Johnson is frequently cited as one of the all-time greatest players of which sport? Basketball, baseball, golf.
1: My gut said baseball, but I've never heard of Walter Johnson.
0: Yeah, I haven't heard of Walter Johnson. I don't think it's basketball.
3: Is it a nickname?
2: I don't know.
0: Walter
3: it's
0: Johnson.
3: Not like Magic Johnson, is it?
1: Oh, I see what you're saying.
0: He was Irving. Yeah.
3: Magic is better.
0: Yeah, Magic's better. Yeah, g'day, guys. Irving gets
2: Magic
0: is
2: better.
1: Yeah, right. Should we go baseball?
2: Locking in baseball? That is correct.
3: Oh, good one, Jono.
2: Okay, question number two. What is the highest individual score in Test cricket achieved by Brian Lara in 2004? 400 not out, 375, 501 not out.
0: I think it's 375.
1: I remember that number. Who got 375?
0: Did he get 400? I don't know. Brian Lara was pretty awesome.
3: I know that name, so he must be pretty awesome.
0: Yeah, he was. He was like West Indies batsman.
3: We'll go for the middle.
0: Middle one. We'll use the middle. Okay, yeah, let's go 400
2: is correct.
0: 400, yeah.
1: Well done, Brian. Are you a big Lara fan?
0: Oh, he was amazing, yeah.
1: Do you ever meet Lara?
0: No. He came and played in the big... what's the one that they do here with the...
1: Hot Springs Spa
0: T20.
1: Blackfish.
0: A couple of years ago. But he didn't actually do so well, but I think it was just a couple of day bender for everyone. So.
1: Yeah. If you want to watch drunk Brian Lara play, yeah, really equalises. All right, next question.
2: Which actor lost over 20 kgs to play a troubled insomniac in the 2004 film The Machinist?
3: Christian Bale.
2: That is correct. Good job.
0: He really throws himself into roles, doesn't
3: he?
0: Yeah, Christian Bale.
3: Is that the one where he screamed at the production crew? Oh, Batman.
1: Have you heard that?
2: Yeah, but Batman's so chill. Why would you be screaming at people during
3: Batman? He gets in the zone.
1: Someone's working his line of shot.
0: Yeah.
3: Method.
1: Yeah.
2: Okay.
1: Don't mess
2: four.
1: With Bale. I didn't realize. I was really surprised to find out he was British.
0: Yeah.
1: After that rant.
2: Yeah, I didn't know he was Welsh.
0: Yeah.
2: He's Welsh.
1: Is he Welsh?
0: I think he's Welsh.
2: I had no clue. I thought he was.
1: I'm even more surprised.
0: Yeah, he's
1: what? Blowing my mind, Grace.
2: I thought he was American this whole time. Yeah. I saw him doing an interview and I was like, what?
3: You know that British is different to Welsh, eh?
2: Yeah.
1: She surprised me. I was surprised when I thought he was British.
2: Okay, question four. Which contemporary rock group was formed by brothers Caleb, Nathan, and Jared?
3: Kings of Leon, yeah.
2: That is correct. Okay, question five. Which Italian car maker has models called Testarossa?
1: Ferrari.
2: That is correct.
0: Okay, all right.
3: I got a Ferrari shirt on.
0: This is good. Let's get the question. Let's not answer it. We're up to question six. This is good. This is a good start. Good start.
2: Hepatectomy.
0: I spoke too soon.
2: Is the full or partial surgical removal of which organ? Is it liver, pancreas, or spleen?
1: Should we take a breather?
0: Yeah, we'll take a breather.
3: Just call it a splenectomy. Like, just make it easy.
0: Is this a lifeline or we don't know? Well, let's discuss it whilst we cheer and play. It's Stoned to Disney.

0: See, Sharon Doan, it is the hits. Jono, Ben and Megan, 6:25, New Zealand Herald Daily Quiz. Up to question number 6. We have not used our lifeline. We are thinking about it, although Megan might have come to a conclusion on this question.
1: Well, I've got a way that we can think about it, but I don't know if it's right.
0: Okay.
1: So, like,
0: show you're working.
1: A dectomy or whatever is like removing, right? So like a hysterectomy and appendectomy is like getting rid of the appendix.
2: Hepatectomy.
1: So HEPA, whatever HEPA is, and I think it's the liver, because hepatitis.
3: Wow, okay, this is Mensa Megan at her finest.
1: It's just
3: a former producer once said she could be a Mensa genius. No. We're yet to confirm.
2: So a hepatectomy is the full or partial surgical removal of the liver.
1: Yeah!
3: Ring, ring, hello Mensa. I've got a new member. Okay, willing to pay the subs.
2: Question 7. Studies of James Bond's novels show 007 drinks what sort of alcohol the most? Is it champagne, vodka, or bourbon?
3: Oh, shit. I would have said vodka in a martini.
1: Yeah, well, you can have a vodka martini.
3: Oh.
1: But I don't know what type of... Yeah, you can have a gin martini.
2: Someone must have gone through the books and calculated every time and took a sip of...
3: Champagne.
1: Surely it's champagne.
0: Champagne feels like he's at highfalutin parties and stuff, eh?
1: Yeah.
3: And he'll like, have a sip before he'll rip your clothes off and bloody have his way with you.
1: He doesn't actually drink martinis that often. It's just a couple of times you hear him saying, martini, shaken, not stirred.
3: Yeah, right, not like, I'll have a glass of Lindy, I think.
1: So who's stirring a martini?
0: Yeah.
1: They're always served shaken.
3: The bartender is making a drink for Bond. Should we go champers?
0: Champagne. Feels like it, yeah.
2: Champers is correct.
3: Well done.
2: Number 8. Remember, you guys still have your
3: rampant
2: lifeline.
3: Drinking problem.
1: Eight.
2: You guys have to go.
3: Eight. Sorry.
0: So we need to use our lifeline on this one or the next one.
2: Yeah, this one or the next one.
0: Yeah.
2: Which planet in our solar system has a moon named Callisto? Uranus, Mars, or Jupiter?
0: Stop it.
3: It doesn't get any less funny.
0: Keep it together.
2: Keep it together.
3: This feels
1: has
3: like a lifeline.
1: A moon named Callisto.
2: Yeah. Callisto.
1: Uranus.
3: Yeah, lifeline 4487.
2: Okay.
1: No, I don't know.
2: So Callisto belongs to what planet? Is it Uranus, Mars, or Jupiter? Megan! Why are you laughing so much?
1: I've had 4 hours sleep.
3: She was out last night. Five guys at the Powder Rocker. So 4487 on the text. Please help us out. The moon, Callisto.
2: Yeah, Callisto.
0: Jupiter's come through.
2: Jupiter is correct.
0: Thank you, Wendy, for being first to text through on that one. Okay, so we're at question 9.
2: One of the most successful pirates in history, by what name was the Welshman-born John Roberts better known as? Was he Calico Jack, Blackbeard, or Black Bart?
3: Oh, was it Blackbeard?
1: Well, he is in Pirates of the Caribbean.
0: It's a pirate name we've heard of.
3: What justifies a successful pirate? Like, what are you looking at? The stats of pillaging, pillaging numbers, and
1: long he was around. Numbers.
0: Yeah. Made 4 people.
3: Scurvy. How many times they avoided scurvy?
0: Yeah.
3: Should we go Blackbeard?
0: Well, it seems like the most iconic name of.
1: Or is it
0: Calico Jack? What was it?
1: Yeah, I don't.
2: Blackbeard, Calico Jack, or Black Bart.
1: Or was it Black Bart and they took the name Blackbeard for pirates?
3: Don't know. It's racist in any way you look at it.
0: Yeah.
2: I'm keeping my face. I'm not giving anything. You just earn this.
1: Just go Blackbeard.
0: Okay. All right. Blackbeard.
2: Blackbeard is incorrect. It was Black Bart.
1: Oh, God.
2: He's like, I don't think Blackbeard is a pirate. It was just like made up and it became a... It could be wrong.
3: A lot of pressure too if he was an actual pirate calling himself Blackbeard, because the older you get, you know, you have to go swing by the Just for Men beard rinse, wouldn't you, to keep it shiny black.
2: I actually lie, Blackbeard was a real life pirate.
3: Oh, okay.
0: It's just not him. There you go, New Zealand Herald Daily Quiz is so close to getting to 10 out of 10. 8 out of 10 today, not bad effort. Next, really sad news yesterday with the passing of one of the top twins. We're more on that next on the hits.
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22: Good morning. New stalking laws are officially in force, with offenders now facing up to 5 years behind bars. New Zealand's cruise season is taking another hit, with fewer ships set to come here next summer. Dairy farmers are coming off a record-smashing season, with milk prices tipped to stay strong into next year. Dame Jules Topp is being remembered by the breast cancer community for making people feel seen and supported. The iconic Topp twin star died at home on Saturday, aged 68. And England have trounced New Zealand by 7 wickets, chasing 81 with 37 balls to spare in the deciding rubber of their three-match women's T20 cricket series.
23: The Hits Northland weather. Cloudy skies this morning, clearing to a fine day. We've got Easterlies, a high of 18 and 9 overnight. Tomorrow, partly cloudy, chance of a shower from the afternoon with southerly winds and 18 degrees. Nice and fine on Thursday.
0: Jono, Ben and Megan. On The Hits.
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0: It's
2: 6:34 on your Tuesday morning. John O'Brien and Megan with you. Real sad passing, as you heard in the news there. Dame Jules Top, yesterday, from the iconic Top Twins, and she had a beautiful message for New Zealand that she wanted her sister to read out.
3: I was just listening to an old interview we did with them. They were hilarious. We're going to put that roasting us to pieces. We'll play it for you next.
2: That's after Miles Smith on the

0: It's Miles Smith. You're on the hits, 6:38 on your Tuesday morning. Jono, Ben and Megan. A real sad passing yesterday of Dame Jewel's top iconic star from the Top Twins, comedian, just 68 years old, which seems way too young. Breast cancer as well. Just the Top Twins, hilarious icons of New Zealand. And what beautiful thing you might have seen on the news or around social media, she handed a note just this last week to her sister, Dame Linda Top, with a bit of a message that she wanted to pass on to New Zealand.
1: Jules gave me an envelope before she passed away, and I opened it up this morning. There was one simple statement in that, and that was, if you get a chance, Linda, could you thank New Zealand for me? And so, right now, New Zealand, I'd just like to thank you for being there for us for over 40 years. You made us who we are. You made us the Top of Twins.
2: Oh, that's heartbreaking.
0: Yeah, it is. Yeah.
2: Yeah, she's lost her soulmate.
0: Yeah.
3: Did you hear the tui in the background?
0: Oh, no.
3: It was like this tui singing away.
2: Very sad. Very, yeah. I've lost an icon there.
0: Yeah.
2: We were honoured to meet them a couple of times. They actually came on this show a few years ago. Absolute roasting. Four minutes of a roasting for the Top
0: Twins.
2: They
0: roasted us, yeah.
2: Yeah,
0: yeah. So
2: yeah, we didn't roast the Top Twins.
0: No.
2: Never listen.
4: We forget that we're dames.
0: Yeah.
4: We forget.
2: You must, I'd be using that to for
4: no.
2: evil.
4: No, see,
2: you
4: but
2: don't.
4: That's the difference between you and us.
2: I'm getting discounts on
0: my own.
2: Free upgrades.
4: You don't really want to pull that one out of the hat, to get something done. I want to say one thing. It's about, being fun. So it's always about, our life has always been really positive.
0: Yeah.
4: Because it's about making people happy.
2: Yeah. Now, well, you do a good job of that. We make people embarrassed.
4: Yeah.
0: I don't agree with that.
4: There's room for that. And you are really good at it. Yeah.
0: It's true. There's the thing.
3: So they did make us happy for many years. My kids still listen to their children's songs.
0: Oh, really?
3: Yeah.
0: Oh, wow. Yeah. So
3: it's really sad.
0: Really, really sad. Thinking of obviously Dame Linda Top and the rest of the family right now. Really difficult time.
2: Yeah. Bit of a gear change. We've got some stuff you can win from the Chemist Warehouse next.
0: A whole lot you can win next on the hits.
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2: So each correct one, you get a $20 voucher.
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2: Lots to be won if you don't panic and absolutely combust in 10 seconds.
0: Yeah, we'll put you under pressure next. It is The Hits, 644.

0: It's Adele, you're on the hits, 6:48 Tuesday morning. Jono, Ben and Megan.
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2: All right, 10 seconds, not much time, really, when you think about it.
0: No.
2: But if we gave you any more than the poor Chemist Warehouse, they wouldn't be able to open up their 98th shop.
0: No, that's true.
2: Let's go to Christchurch in Ōtautahi this morning. Happy New Year to you, Wendy.
3: Happy New Year.
2: Good to have you on. What's the vibes in Chicha this morning? Chilly?
3: Yeah, a wee bit. I've just finished work.
2: Oh, just finished?
4: Oh, finished. My Lord.
2: What do you do?
3: I work at a milk factory.
2: Oh, wow. What time do you start work?
3: 4:45 last night.
2: Damn.
0: Oh, jeez.
2: Damn, that's wild. I've done those hours before. It really throws the old circadian rhythm out, doesn't it?
3: Yeah, it does it what?
4: How many days a week do you do that?
3: 2 days, and then I switch to 2 nights, and then I switch to 4 off.
0: Oh, so your body clock's all over the show. Jeez.
3: I mean, I got kids. My body clock is all over the show anyway. Yeah,
2: so what's your schedule night now? You've just arrived home, then you'll be getting the kids ready.
3: Yeah. That's my last... Today's technically my first day off.
0: Wow.
2: And so when do you go to sleep?
3: Well, I'll get the kids ready, and now they've got school photos today, so I'll do that. And then I'll sleep at some point.
2: I'll sleep at some point. Please do, Wendy. Please do.
0: Yeah. Okay. Hair care products is your category today. Hair care products.
3: Hair care products.
2: We'll just let you digest that. We'll subliminally let you think of a few.
0: Like anything to do with hair care, we'll accept. I mean, like, you're going to say a hairbrush, for example. I would accept it. Megan, would you accept a hairbrush?
4: Yeah, okay. It goes on your hair. Okay.
2: It's not my field of expertise.
0: Jono's like, okay. All right, let's see how many you can name in 10 seconds, and we'll give you a $20 gift card for each one you get correct. All right, here we go. Go.
3: Mousse, gel, hairspray, shampoo, conditioner, hairbrush, comb, shit balls. I'm sorry.
0: The last one, I don't know if you put on your hair, but I...
2: You could rub it in. It might be very nutritious. Little balls of it.
3: I won't try it. I'll leave that to you.
0: Well, I haven't seen it advertised at Chemist Warehouse, the last one, so I'm going to give you seven, I think it was. Seven. So $140 to spend. Not bad.
3: Awesome. Thank you so much.
0: Oh, you did great. For someone who's running off no sleep.
3: I will sleep well today then.
0: Yeah, really, really great effort.
2: Hey, good on you for working your chops off, man.
3: Good to do.
0: Yeah, true. Yeah,
2: that's crazy schedule. And please, have a good sleep today, all right? Wendy, we appreciate you listening, and you probably won't even remember this conversation.
3: Yeah, maybe.
2: She's laughing because she knows it's true.
0: So, Wendy, you can check out the Chemist Warehouse Mayhem and mega sale on now. Half price vitamins, skincare, cosmetics and more. Next, though, big news in our quest to get Mike Hosking on the show.
2: Yeah, yesterday you ambushed the Prime Minister, which is a dangerous game.
0: Oh, no.
2: Had the press secretary going, we've got to go.
0: I'm holding him up. Then he talked about me, he besmirched my good name on Newstalk ZB. We'll get to that next.
4: Did we get in trouble for that?
0: Yeah. We'll find out, did we cause a political incident? So that's next on that.

0: about him coming to the country later this year on his big ass world tour. I even like how he's named it that.
1: You get a good gauge on how big a concert's going to be when people in your life are like, do you reckon you can get me some Post Malone tickets? Right, three of those so far.
2: Have you?
1: And well, you can't nowadays in this game. There was a time where they were just spraying tickets everywhere in the radio, and now I don't know. How do you get a ticket now on radio?
0: You buy it. You have to buy it. If you want to go to a concert, you buy it. That's fair enough.
1: That's not why I got into radio.
0: Yeah.
1: To buy stuff.
0: Now Mike Hosking, we couldn't buy him to come down and be on our radio show. Now, you've probably been following along over the last week or so. He ended up saying something derogatory about the Hits. He compared us to the Dragons in the NRL when Luke Metcalf and the Warriors is going to the Dragons next year.
1: Yeah. So it's been, what, 6-7 days of just public bullying and harassment from us to get him on the show, because he mentioned also in passing he should come down here and teach us a thing or two. He's a couple of levels above us, literally and metaphorically.
0: Yeah.
1: And we've all just stick to your word, Mike. That's what we've been doing. So we've been text bombarding him. We've put digital billboards out.
0: I put an ad in the paper. We even went upstairs and ambushed his radio show as well, right?
2: Yeah, and then you went a step further yesterday and you punished the Prime Minister, Ben Boyce.
0: Oh, yeah, so the Prime Minister comes in every Monday to talk to Mike Hosking. It doesn't come to our level, obviously, just go straight up.
2: For a serious, chat.
0: And we know when the Prime Minister's here because there's security on our level going around and people in earpieces. It's, it's obviously a big situation, right, when the Prime Minister comes to the building.
1: And Ben, can I say good on you for doing this? I know this wouldn't have been your happy place.
0: I don't mind talking to the Prime Minister or anything, but it was just probably having a bit more time. I know he's in a rush and stuff,
1: Yeah.
0: And I was just I've got to get something out of him in a quick amount of time.
2: Sidestepping the security and the PR people.
0: It hadn't been organised properly. I would have been far more comfortable had we all known what we were going in for.
1: But this was true ambush style. So you waited upstairs on the level of News Talk ZB for the Prime Minister and his team. How many team came out of the lift with him?
0: There's probably about four or five out of there. There was a few security guards. There was a press secretary and another person as well, the Prime Minister. And it was just, between the lift and the door that you had to go through, there was about a metre and a half. And I'm just standing there straight outside the lift.
1: And you're just trying to get your message off in a succinct fashion. And you came back down, you're like, I don't know what I said to him. I just rambled. I started talking about Luke Metcalf.
0: I really went deep into the backstory of the whole thing. I was like, I don't know why I started with that.
1: And you're trying to talk on fast forward because he's in a rush.
0: And the press secretary's like, we gotta go.
1: to my God. So here it is. You actually did really well.
3: Now, are you missing your buddy?
4: I know.
3: Do you need to come to the
4: I found another bald co-host. Now, Mike Hosking the other day compared out the Hits and when Luke Metcalf was going to the Dragons, he said the Hits was like the Dragons. So basically, we're trying to get Mike on the show now. He's here. Can you just mention
3: I'm
4: going to
3: take it right
4: and say he's got to come down. Yeah. We're going to put it in the paper.
3: Yeah, I'll say Mike. I love that. He's going to love that. He said he would, but we don't know when, so we're like, there we go, he's got to go.
0: Okay,
3: we're gonna.
0: I gave him the ad that was in the paper as well. Yeah, he threw me a little bit with the light banter about the, I just wanted to get to my point.
2: Was he slowly walking away?
0: Yeah, definitely. And then
2: You're punishing him.
0: So I turned around, I was like, it was like one of those, we'll catch up soon. And he was like, no worries.
1: Did he stop at any point or was it just constant movement?
0: No, he stopped briefly at the start and then he kind of got to go and then he sort of walks and I kind of walk. So
1: anyway, he took the paper that you gave him into the News Talk ZB studio. Now, before the interviews even started, we crossed to News Talk ZB, Mike Hosking.
5: Prime Minister's just decided to arrive. Nice to see you.
6: Well, it's nice to get into your studio. I got accosted on the way in by the Hits. Apparently, took a hit on them.
5: Not
6: calling them the, what did you call them? The dragons of radio world.
5: And now they've got a bunch of losers.
6: They've prepared this. On apparently, it's got you on their show.
5: Oh, for goodness.
6: So I spent 5 minutes getting past them, and just that's why I'm here. So a bit breathless, but ready to go.
5: Never mind. Now, listen, couple of quick things.
0: Never mind.
2: The Prime Minister fibbed, though. He didn't stop you for five minutes.
0: Exactly.
1: You heard all 32 seconds of how you stopped the Prime Minister.
0: Yeah.
1: So there we go. Today, apparently, Mike Hosking is considering coming down after 9 o'clock today after his show.
0: I've got a text from the big boss saying it's happening 9 o'clock, but we're very skeptical, right?
2: Yeah, all it will take is for Mike to have a busy morning and be like, oh, I can't be bothered.
0: So will Mike join us? We'll find out this morning. Stick around, 9 o'clock, maybe, Mike Hosking on the show.
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15: Good morning, I'm Megan Paffers. Cruise hotspots are feeling the pinch again this upcoming summer, with fewer ships locking in port visits and Napier's taking one of the biggest hits. But Mayor Richard McGrath says the city is staying positive.
16: This is something that we can't control, unfortunately, and we'll keep looking to try and fill any slots available that we do have in our tourism market.
15: More witnesses are set to take the stand in the Gulf Harbour murder trial. Four family are accused of kidnapping and manslaughter. Fisherman Paul Middleton says he reeled in the bag containing 70-year-old Shu Lai Wang's body.
17: And I stood there keeping people away and dogs away because it did smell a bit and I didn't want it interfered with.
15: Pope Leo's sounding the alarm on AI, warning it's already reshaping how people live, make decisions and even fight wars. Dame Jules Topp has taken her final bow. She died at home on Saturday, aged 68. In a message shared by her sister Dame Linda, she thanked dear old New Zealand for decades of love and support.
18: We couldn't have done it without you. You made us who we are. You made us the Topper twins.
15: In sport, a recounting of a Jaws-like scene on finals day of the World Surfing Tour's New Zealand Pro at Raglan's Manu Bay.
19: You're going to need a bigger boat.
15: Carissa Moore took the women's title and Italo Ferreira claimed the men's crown, but not before his semi-final was delayed by a suspected sea lion grazing on a photographer. He's reenacted the drama.
3: That was crazy because I was surfing against Iago and then I just heard the photographer screaming like, help, help, and I was trying to point him to the ski.
15: The photographer received a few puncture wounds but is otherwise okay. And that is news and sport.
8: The Hats Northland weather, cloudy skies this morning, clearing to a fine day. We've got Saisteles, a high of 18 and 9 overnight. Tomorrow, partly cloudy, chance of a shower from the afternoon with southerly winds and 18 degrees. Nice and fine on Thursday.
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19: 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Jono, Ben and Megan with you.
15: Coming up, dear Megan, a dilemma today. Someone was invited to a wedding and then told they had to work after they RSVP'd. They wanted them to do a job. She's not stoked about it.
19: Well, we'll get your thoughts next after the monster on the Hits.

0: 7M, Rihanna, you're on the hits. John, Ben, and Megan, thanks for hanging out with us on a Tuesday morning, 7:10.
1: Listening to a podcast about Rick Rubin, who's a famous producer, but he's worked with Eminem a lot, and he said he's like really finicky, like just has notebooks and notebooks of lyrics, and he's like, I don't use 95% of them. But Akon turned up, and he's like, what are we doing? You know, hip-hop, we'll have a party overnight, and we'll record some songs and do some fun stuff in the recording studio. Eminem's like, no, I start work at 9 a.m. Okay. He said, we're halfway through a song. 12 o'clock happened. Eminem went, it's lunchtime. We'll see you back here at 1 o'clock. And then he returned at 1 o'clock, finished the song, and then at 5 o'clock he knocked off for the day. And that's his work schedule in the studio.
2: He gets a true 9 to 5.
0: Like an office job.
1: Yeah. Oh. I appreciated that. Dear
0: Megan. All right, someone has slid into your DMs, Megan.
2: Yeah, this is the part of the show where we help solve a problem for someone. This one, it does seemingly have a simple answer, but I would find this very hard to do.
0: It's an awkward situation, eh?
2: Yeah, it reads, I had been invited to a wedding of a family friend, and after I'd already RSVP'd, my husband and I have both been asked to drive guests to and from the wedding. My issue is that we were asked after we RSVP'd, so now I feel like we can't say no, and we also won't be able to have anything to drink. It also means that if anyone leaves the reception early, we're expected to take them. I'm hoping there'll be petrol money included, but nothing's been mentioned. I feel a bit cornered, and like that might have been why we were invited. How do I say no? We really don't want to do it, but it's their wedding, and I'm pretty sure the bride won't take no very well.
1: Tricky situation to be in. Firstly, you should be honoured that they respect your driving ability so much that you're relied on to transport the guests to and from. But it does feel like a bit of a blindside after you've RSVP'd.
2: Yeah.
0: Although I have a mate that gives me grief because he's a camera person, Andy, yeah, and he came to my wedding. And then when he was there, I went, oh, you're here, mate. Could you just hold this camera for the ceremony? He's like, oh, is that the reason you invited me? I was like, no.
1: It's great that you do operate cameras.
0: You don't have to do it the whole time, but just...
2: Did you not have like a videographer?
0: We had a photographer. We didn't have, no, we just, it was like, had a little handy cam and stuff. So, yeah, he did that for that.
1: And he would have been brilliant at that.
0: And he was good. And then I was like, mate, you can check out.
1: Well, so do you know after all these years later,
0: yeah.
1: How many years ago was your wedding?
0: Oh, yeah, it was 16, 17 years ago.
1: Andy's getting married in January.
0: Yeah.
1: We RSVP'd used to his wedding. He's like, by the way, can you two MC?
0: Yeah, true.
2: So there you go.
1: He's had a win.
0: He's had a win.
2: Payback.
0: Exactly. But it is a tricky one, isn't it? Because I'm like, well... I mean, maybe you can help drive people to the ceremony, but it feels like after that you'd want to...
2: I just don't like saying no to people, and the problem is it's her wedding, and she's not going to take it well. So how are you going to say no? Because you obviously don't want to do it.
0: But you're not the Uber service, that's the
2: No, thing. I know. But like for my wedding, I'm thinking there was a lot of older people who, A, don't have Uber, B, wouldn't know how to even do it. So maybe she's thinking more along those lines.
1: Why doesn't she come in and go, hey, listen, I really just want to spend the day with you, celebrating you.
0: Put on a bus.
1: Not ferrying people around. I inadvertently ended up working at a wedding too, our friend's wedding. They ran out of alcohol, and they're like, can you take our credit card and head off to Liquorland? I was like, you don't have to tell me twice. And then I came back and I was operating the bar. I was behind the bar.
2: At what stage of the night, though, did you have to go and get the alcohol?
1: Oh, it was definitely the tail end of the evening. And then
2: I wouldn't have asked you.
0: No.
1: There was a sweet, sweet elderly lady, I'll never forget it. She came up, she's like, can I please have a wine and an orange juice? And I said, yes, sweet lady. And I was working the bar, and I poured a big glass of orange juice, and then I didn't know what wine was what, and I just poured, like, red wine all into this orange juice.
2: Oh, yeah.
1: And she was horrified, the poor woman. It looked like a sangria. And I was like, have a nice night. She kind of walked away with it. So that was my work effort at a wedding.
0: All right, what does this person do? 100 the hits, 4487.
1: Get the pros if my story's anything to go by.
2: Yeah. Maybe you can help find the solution rather than just saying no.
0: Love to hear from you next on the hits.
3: Jono, Ben and Megan. 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
3: 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On the hit.
0: 7:17 on your Tuesday morning in the middle of Dear Megan.
2: Someone has been invited to a wedding. They RSVP'd yes, and then after the fact, her and her husband were asked to basically be chauffeurs for the guests.
1: I feel sorry for the husband. He's just a plus one in this situation. He's been dragged in as the personal driver.
2: Can How she did she say no?
0: Yeah, we'll find out
15: I
0: next.
15: I can tell

0: 660, we made it. You're on the hits. 7:20 on your Tuesday morning, John and Ben.
1: TM Megan.
2: Sorry, Ben, I played that way too early. You're still jibber-jabbering away. Megan, what's been happening in your inbox?
3: So a message today is from someone who's been invited to a wedding, and after she RSVP'd, they asked her and her husband to basically chaperone guests to and from the wedding. She doesn't want to do it, which is fair enough, because she won't be able to drink and she won't be able to have a good time, but she doesn't know how to say no to a bride. Which I get, a bride, like saying no to your friend any other day is hard, but doing it for her wedding is just...
2: Yeah, however, I reckon some people use that as currency. Some people who
3: are
2: brides and grooms use it to run a dictatorship and use their friends and family as servants, don't they?
3: For Emotional warfare.
2: Yeah, but yeah, there's only one or two times in your life you can get away with that, when you're having a wedding and when you're dying. You can use your friends and family as servants. So they're taking full advantage. A lot of feedback on this on 0800 The Hits 4487. What would you do, Emily?
4: Morning, guys. Happy New Year.
2: Happy New Year to you, Em. Lovely to have you on. Show catchphrase.
4: That's the one. So if it was me, I would just politely decline and say, I'm here to celebrate your day with you, and that's just how I want to spend the day.
2: So I will not be attending.
3: Oh, God, you're right.
4: I'll attend the wedding, but I won't be your driver.
0: Won't be the driver. Yeah.
2: It does feel like a conversation that needed to be front-footed before.
4: It's a lot to ask. Yeah, they've kind of been sort of steamrolled here or whatever, you know, like that was their plan and, yeah.
3: It feels icky because now it feels like that's why you were invited. And it's like, well, do you actually want me here or do you just want me to drive your guests?
4: Well, exactly. Yeah,
2: well, technically they don't really because you're going to be on the road a large part of the time. So, yeah, good point there, Emily. Appreciate it. Bridie, good morning to you.
5: Good morning. Happy New Year.
2: Happy New Year. Lovely to have you on, Bridie. Okay, you've been invited to a wedding, you RSVP, then all of a sudden you're blindsided with a request that you drive the guests to and from.
5: You decline. You say you're there to get sloshed. I mean, that's the only reason why you attend a wedding, right?
0: I don't know if that's the main reason about celebrating the couple, but I guess that maybe it's a second reason for some people.
5: I mean, you could do it politely, but you are there to have a good time, so I would say no, sorry.
2: I think that's what weddings are all about, isn't it? You're there to get sloshed, not to celebrate the couple and their lifelong commitment to each other. Well, Bridie?
5: Free booze.
2: Free booze, that's right. It does feel like a landslide, this one, doesn't it?
3: Yeah, it does.
0: It's just how you bring it up is the awkward thing, really, for me. But
3: I like Damien on our breakfast Facebook page. He said, say you're really sorry, but you don't think you're emotionally mature enough to spend the night sober while watching everyone else at the dance floor. I need to dance to Mr. Brightside, so I'm going to politely decline.
2: Well, that's all you can do, really. And then I guess what happens from there if you get uninvited?
3: The hardest lesson I'm having to learn is you can't control other people's reaction to what you say. So if you say no for very good reasons, if they have a negative reaction, it's not your fault and it's not your problem.
2: It's their problem to deal with.
3: That's easier said than done.
2: Okay. Is that what you said to your first husband? I can't control the reaction to the news I am currently delivering you. Is that what you said? Was that what you've learned
3: since?
0: That's your reaction. That's on you. That's not on me. That's not putting the guilt on me, mate. Thanks so much for your call.
2: It's because you didn't drive people to and from our wedding. I asked you to do it. And you said, will you marry me? Only if you can transport our guests at the wedding.
0: Appreciate everyone helping us out for the Dear Megan this morning. Next, what is happening with Mike Osking? Is he going to come on our show today? We'll find out next.

0: doors down. It is 7:27 on your Tuesday morning. He's not three doors down, he's three levels up above us. Mike Hosking at News Talk ZB in the same building. He fired some shots at us over a week and a half ago. Look, I could explain it all, the battle, how we've been going back and forth with Mike Hosking on News Talk ZB, or we could summarise it for you right now.
1: Luke Metcalf, what's he gone and done? He's gone to the Dragons. You don't go to the dress like me going downstairs and working from the hits. I mean, what's going on there?
2: He had to say downstairs.
3: Does this officially mean beef? Does this mean that we should get Hosking down to do an hour with us between 9 and 10?
2: Can you actually see that happening?
1: Can I just make an observation as a seasoned broadcaster? None of that was interesting radio. I know Jono quite well, and Jono's not the sharpest tool in the box. It's true. I feel like I could probably pop down for 15 or 20 minutes just to give him a few pointers.
4: Yeah, well, he said he wanted to come down, so we're calling his bluff. A massive digital billboard outside our building is something he can see from his studio window upstairs.
5: Which one's Ben? I can't remember. Is it the bald one or the one who's had the midlife crisis, white, bleach, blonde? Which one's Ben?
6: So are you going to go on with him?
5: No, of course not.
3: He said there's no way he's coming on. If you could kind of convince him.
7: Oh, this is a huge ask. I mean, I'll try because I love you guys and you work hard and you do a great job and don't listen to a word he says.
1: It's my wife, if you haven't picked up her voice, and she's now on the hits. So they've sunk to new depths.
3: So our boss, Dano's going in.
8: At 8:55, can you guys come up in there with him at 8:55?
3: Oh, okay.
2: This oh, my God, we've been invited to the ZB studio.
9: Trending now.
10: Mike Hosking.
11: Michael.
1: And you've dressed up specially for me. Well, yeah. Megan, I don't think I've met you before, have I?
2: No.
1: Megan, I remember when these guys were successful.
3: And yeah, we're here to beg you to come down to our show and teach us a thing or two about radio.
6: You said you would do it. You said, oh, I need to pop down. So we're like, come down after the show.
1: Lovely, would you?
6: Yeah.
2: What do you need in the studio?
1: Well,
2: do you have a rider?
1: To help you out. A lot of time, because there's a lot of work to do.
0: The Prime Minister is going in to see Mike Hosking. You sent me up there to wait outside the elevator for the Prime Minister.
6: So we're trying to get Mike on the show now. Can you just mention
12: I'm going to take it right
6: and say he's going
1: to
6: come down.
1: Prime Minister's just decided to arrive. Nice to see you.
13: Well, it's nice to get into your studio. I got accosted on the way in by the hits, apparently.
1: Oh,
13: and you
1: not,
13: took a hit on them.
1: Not. For goodness
13: sake. So I spent like 5 minutes getting past them, and just that's why I'm here. So a bit breathless, but ready to go.
3: It has been, to be honest, I've had so much fun doing this over the last week, just harassing the poor guy. Just non-stop harassment, public
0: Well, he's
3: harassment.
0: Been doing it back and forth. It's not like we've been,
3: I've been enjoying the banter. Have you guys had fun doing it?
0: It has, but it feels like now we need to conclude it.
3: Well, we all agreed collectively yesterday that you don't get any higher than the Prime Minister. If what happens from this point on is what happens, we can't control it, and you start to look desperate, I think, from this point on.
2: And I was fully expecting, after you went up there and accosted the Prime Minister in front of his PR, his security team, I thought we were going to get told off for doing that, but we didn't.
3: We were worried you were going to get shot or tasered.
2: Oh, no.
3: That was a concern.
2: Was I worried or was I...
3: Well, Megan literally said that would make a great social video if Ben got tasered. Those were the words out of her mouth.
2: I
3: not even on air.
2: I didn't want you to be shot,
0: no,
2: but a cheeky wee taser would
3: have
2: been
3: tasering.
2: Right.
3: Yeah, be a good 30-second clip, wouldn't it? We'll put that on the story.
0: Well, after all that, we got a word last night, a text saying Mike Hosking is going to be joining us 9 o'clock this morning. Now, that could all change... but from our big boss saying he's going to come on down.
2: You say big boss, but even the big boss can't really tell him what to do.
0: He's scared of him, right? Yeah.
2: So I just feel like he's going to get to the end of the show and can't be bothered. He'll just say no.
3: It'll just depend on his mood, I think, at the time.
0: Yeah.
3: So 9 o'clock, we're bracing ourselves for Hosking. And you can join us then.
0: All right, 9 o'clock this morning. Make sure you're with us at 7:32. It is the hits.
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24: Good morning. New stalking laws are officially in force, with offenders now facing up to 5 years behind bars. New Zealand's cruise season is taking another hit, with fewer ships set to come here next summer. Dame Jules Top is being remembered by the breast cancer community for making people feel seen and supported. The iconic Top Twins star died at home on Saturday, aged 68. And hosts England have trounced New Zealand by 7 wickets, chasing 81 with 37 balls to spare in the deciding rubber of their 3-match Women's T20 cricket series.
25: The Hits, Northland weather, cloudy skies this morning, clearing to a fine day. We've got Saisterlies, a high of 18 and 9 overnight. Tomorrow, partly cloudy, chance of a shower from the afternoon with southerly winds and 18 degrees. Nice and fine on Thursday.
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0: It's 7.36 on your Tuesday morning. Jono, Ben and Megan next. What Megan was doing yesterday to avoid the Formula One results.
24: It was frantic yesterday because it was on during the show and I was trying to give my all to the show.
0: Were you?
24: We lost you
0: for 3 hours.
26: I reckon you gave about 5% of yourself to the show.
0: Yeah,
26: about...
0: I don't think that 5 was generous. You gave 99% to the Formula One and we'll talk about

0: 7:39 on your Tuesday morning. Yesterday, of course, the sad passing of Dame Jules Top from the iconic Top Twins at just 68 years old from breast cancer. We were very lucky enough to have them come on the show over the years a couple of times, and the last time they were there, geez, they roasted us.
1: We forget that we're dames.
0: Yeah.
2: You must. You go. I'd be using that to for
1: no.
2: evil.
1: No. See, but don't. That's the difference between you and us.
2: I'll be getting discounts.
0: Yeah,
2: free upgrades.
1: You don't really want to pull that one out of the hat, you know, to get something done. I want to say one thing. It's about being fun. So always about our life has always been really positive.
0: Yeah.
1: Because it's about making people happy.
2: Yeah. Now, well, you do a good job of that. We make people embarrassed.
1: Yeah. There's room for that.
3: Yeah.
1: And you are really good at it.
3: Yeah. That's
4: true.
3: There's
0: the thing.
3: So, yeah, New Zealand
4: beautiful.
3: Lost an icon yesterday.
4: Yeah. Beautiful humans.
3: Yeah. They are. Really are. Now, Megan, speaking of beautiful humans.
4: Oh, my God, thank you.
3: Liam Lawson is a huge icon for you.
4: He is. Actually, all of the Formula One boys, pretty handsome, pretty talented.
0: It's your sport, you love it, and you've got a podcast as well. So I get you're very invested in it. And yesterday it was scheduled during our radio show.
4: I know, it started at 8 a.m. And the thing is, now you have a podcast, I have to know everything. I can't just follow what Liam's up to. I have to know about all the drivers and how everyone went. So I need to be dialed in. But the show was happening as well.
3: Talking Pit, available on iHeartRadio, featuring Anthony Capaldi.
4: Lewis Capaldi's brother. Thanks. Good plug there.
3: Do you have that in the marketing in brackets? Lewis Capaldi's brother after.
4: Yeah.
3: Do you?
4: Yeah.
3: Is he like, thanks?
4: I'm my own
3: Capaldi.
4: Anthony's one of those people that actually really loves his brother. Well, like, I love my brother, but...
3: They get along well.
4: He's like, I'm so proud of him. And I'm like, oh, bless, that's so kind.
3: That's sweet.
4: Yeah. But I was dialed in. And the thing is, I was missing a lot because I was pausing it for the radio show. Thank you very much.
0: Sorry, bro.
4: You said I was like avoiding it, but I paused it during the radio show.
3: But thinking about it when you were doing radio.
4: Oh, no,
3: still,
4: absolutely. You know, but I am part of a few group chats that pop off when the races are on. So on my laptop, I can see a preview of all my texts. So while the show's on, I'm like, well, I don't want to know. I don't want anyone to spoil it. So I put a little tissue over the top right of my computer so I didn't see the previews of the text.
3: It was like a small little tiny paper blanket for the computer screen, wasn't it?
4: But I was flustered. There was a lot going on, and it wasn't until Troy afterwards was like, couldn't you just put your computer on Do Not Disturb?
0: Could have done that, but yeah.
4: Could have.
0: A cute little tissue thing kind of works.
3: Draping a snot rag over it was probably the most logical solution I would have thought in this day and age of technology.
4: Yeah, right.
0: I thought you did a good job during the radio show. Like, I think it was fun. But after the radio show, we had meetings, a bracelet. You were like headphones on, looking at the thing.
4: I was dialed in.
0: We lost you.
4: I figured if you needed me, you yell at me.
0: You're definitely not there for the last hour and a half.
4: I can see you all laughing and looking at me at some point. I'm like, oh, that must have been some joke. I'm all right.
0: I was just brainstorming work stuff, but that's fun.
3: Just doing obligations of the job. You could have, just watched it when you got home. But hey,
4: this is an iHeartRadio podcast as part of the company.
0: Yeah, I get that.
4: And the radio show is
0: But you
4: finished.
0: Weren't doing it directly after the... Anyway, that's fine. Logistically, you could have...
3: So did anyone spoil the race for you with your system of putting a tissue over the computer screen?
4: Yeah, because I didn't factor in when I went to the toilet. All of the TV screens out here had all the results playing on it. So I did actually see who won before the end of the race.
3: Do you know, speaking of putting things over your laptop camera... Terrible. Someone really got in my head and said, the camera can see everything at all times.
4: Only if there are little lights on.
3: Yeah. So my workmate was like, all the time I have something draped over the camera. Every time he's using his computer, he just doesn't want to be seen.
4: Right. You do see those people who have tape over their camera.
3: You'd be a tape over your camera
4: are
3: guy,
4: you?
3: Ben.
0: I don't have tape over camera.
3: Oh, no, he doesn't.
0: No, but I don't really use any of the,
4: I would have thought Jono would have been the tape over.
3: I'm not a tape over the camera guy, but he really got inside my head.
4: Pair it with your tinfoil hat.
0: I don't use Siri for the reason of always listening and always, I don't have my phone always listening to me, mate.
4: It's not Siri that does that. Your phone will listen to you regardless.
3: Yeah, he's got to listen to his own inner thoughts.
0: Exactly.
3: That's enough, let alone the phone.
0: Hey, next, you could be scoring yourself $1,000. We've got the Alpha Quiz coming up next on the Hits.
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1: 10 questions, 60 seconds, and all the answers start with the same letter.
2: The Hits Alpha Quiz.
0: Well, we need to give away this $1,000. We've got 10 questions, 60 seconds. Every answer, of course, starts with the same letter. That's why we call it the Alpha Quiz. So let's get into it.
3: Chanel in Rotorua, welcome to you.
4: Hi.
3: Good to have you. Did you play recently, Chanel?
4: Yeah, I got 150 New Zealand points.
3: Oh, that's why I recognise your name. How's the last 3 days been?
4: Yeah, not bad. It's a bit cold over here, though.
3: Oh, I bet it is. What do you do again?
5: It's chilly right across the country today. Yeah, what do you do, Chanel?
4: So at the moment, I'm taking a leave of absence from midwifery because I've just had a baby. He's 6 months old.
3: Oh,
4: he's
3: that's
4: my
3: right.
4: seventh baby.
3: That's right.
5: As a midwife, who do you go to for a midwife?
4: No. So I'm studying midwifery, so I'm taking a year out at the moment.
3: Well, good on you. You could field a netball team.
4: Yeah, I reckon.
3: Really good. Seven children. That is good. What are the names of your seven children? Can you remember them all?
4: SJ, George, Bonnie, Savannah, Oliver J, Nora May, and Vincent.
3: That's cool. Why you're a good mother. Yeah. You remember the names of your children.
4: Sometimes not I get when I'm one. Calling for them.
0: Yeah. That's the thing. You get it wrong. You're like, Eddie, see it. Oh, yeah.
5: You can check the dog's name in there sometimes.
0: Yeah, why? All right. You're just a minute away from hopefully winning $1,000. We'll check you over to Megan.
5: Okay, Chanel. Awesome. Your letter today is W for whiskey.
4: W for whiskey, all good.
3: Could be the name of your next child. Here we go, Chanel. Good luck. 60 seconds starts now.
5: Microsoft is responsible for developing which operating system?
4: Word.
5: Which American cartoonist created the character Steamboat Willie?
4: Pass.
5: Which trade person fuses metal parts using heat?
4: Welder.
5: Which battle, beginning with W, marked the final defeat of Napoleon Bonaparte?
4: Pass.
5: Gal Gadot plays which superhero character in the DC movies?
4: No, sorry.
5: David Coverdale is the lead singer of what English rock band?

0: No, sorry.
1: Which famous retail chain was founded by Sam Walton?
0: Walmart.
1: Well, Facati is also known as what island? What is the last name of the famous American tennis sisters?
0: Williams.
1: The current capital of New Zealand?
0: Wellington.
2: Oh, the system, yeah, tough when you get a little bit behind and you
3: start to, the brain starts spinning, doesn't it, Charnel?
4: It's a lot easier when you're just sitting there doing it on the app, eh?
2: Oh, totally, you're right.
3: And you can play too on iHeartRadio, the Alpha Quiz app. Lovely plug there from you, Charnel. The management will be happy with that. Listen, good outing. We'll
1: I reckon you knew a few of these. Yeah. You just get bamboozled.
3: It's the frustrating thing.
1: Okay.
4: Thank you.
1: Microsoft is responsible.
3: Hey, don't you go anywhere. You've got to have this.
2: You go if you want.
3: You've got this painful part. We have to listen to the answers, okay, Chanel?
1: Microsoft is responsible for developing which operating system?
2: Well, Windows, but also the Word as well.
1: It's not an operating system.
2: Yeah, I'm going to give you that one. All right. I'm feeling generous.
1: Which American cartoonist created the character Steamboat Willie?
2: Oh, we wanted Walt Disney. You passed on that one.
1: Which trade person fuses metal parts using heat?
2: And welder.
1: God. Which battle, beginning with W, marks the final defeat of Napoleon Bonaparte?
2: Waterloo. Yeah, pass on that one.
3: Do you reckon when, obviously ABBA sung a song about that. When someone from ABBA came in and was like, guys, I've got great content for a song. And the rest of the band went, okay, no idea's a bad idea. Yeah.
1: It's not like World War One.
3: They rolled with it and it was a hit.
1: Yeah. Gal Gadot played which superhero character in the DC movies?
2: Wonder Woman, pass on that.
1: David Coverdale is the lead singer of what English rock band?
2: Whitesnake.
1: Which retail chain was founded by Sam Walton?
2: Walmart, well done.
1: Facati is also known as what island?
2: Pass on this, White Island.
1: What is the last name of the famous American tennis sisters?
2: Williams, correct.
1: And the current captain? Of New Zealand.
2: Wellington got that one, I think, just about on the buzzer. Hey, thanks so much for playing this morning. I really appreciate it.
0: Thank you so much.
3: Look after yourself, Charnel. Have a wonderful day. Next.
2: I think I've made things awkward between me and Megan, and I'll tell you about it next on that.

0: It's 7:58 on your Tuesday morning. Jono, Ben and Megan. We've spoken a few times, Megan, about your husband, Andrew. He's in a musical called Anne Juliet that's going around the country. Really great musical.
1: It is a lot of fun. It's an easy one to get into musicals because it's a jukebox musical, so it's all songs you know from the radio.
0: And so we went along and saw it when it was in Auckland. It's been to Wellington now in Christchurch. And my dad and stepmom were up about a week ago, and they were at our place and they were talking about Anne Juliet. And I said, oh, Megan's husband's in it. And they didn't realise that, hadn't made the connection. And they're like, we'd love to go along to that musical. We're thinking buying tickets. And then a couple of days later, I was talking to you, Megan, and you're like, hey, there's a secret little discount code that the cast sort of have. It's like a little thing that you might be able to...
1: Friends and fans.
0: Yeah, you might be able to pass on to my dad.
2: I know and love Kevin Boyce wholeheartedly, but passing on a discount code to Kevin Boyce and him having to, I guess, be responsible for inserting the discount code into a website?
0: Well, because it's quite tricky. There's a little bit of like you've sent a screenshot to me to pass
1: it was
0: on.
1: It was a sheet, though, and it had full instructions on it.
0: It was like,
1: which
0: and
1: I
0: you
1: passed
0: need to,
1: on.
0: Yeah, and I just had a look at it, and you're like, follow these carefully because you had to put the code in at the start.
1: Put it at the end when you're about to pay.
0: So I was like, follow the instructions. So I messaged the dad and I said, hey, this is not to share to anyone. You're very lucky to get this. You know, this is, you know, just, you know, but look, just follow the instructions. You should be fine. He's a school teacher, he's the principal.
2: It's a lot of concept for someone, you know, of Kevin's age.
0: Yeah, so anyway, I see that way. He was like, very thankful about it. Get a call Sunday night. And they were raving about the show. They said, it was so good. We had a long I'm glad it all worked out. Did you get the tickets? All good. And he goes, yeah, no worries. He's like, Kate was so helpful. I'm like, who's Kate? He's like, Kate. Yeah, Kate, she was on the form you sent through. Contact Kate. And I was like, oh, no. So the email address.
1: It does say in the list of instructions, if you have any issues, please get in touch with Kate.
0: This is like a little bit of a backdoor sort of on the sly thing. I don't know if we're meant to have this code thing. And now he's like, yeah, I just emailed Kate. She emailed back. We had back and forth correspondence at the end. Got some tickets.
2: Is Kate like, who are you?
0: Why are you emailing back and forth?
1: Oh, my God.
2: I love it there. He was like, this is too much for me. I'm just going to go straight to Kate.
0: I don't even know if he got to the bit of the discount.
1: Email from Kate being like, who are you sending this to?
0: Yeah, so thank you very much. They had a great time at the show. And hopefully Kate's all good with the fact that my dad emailed multiple times.
1: I've got secondhand cringe.
0: So good.
1: Glad you enjoyed it, Kev.
0: He did. He loved it. Lovely.
2: The real hero's Kate. Thank you for being so accommodating for this random guy emailing you.
0: Who's Kate? He's like, on the form. I'm like, oh. Hey, your chance to score yourself a share of $50,000. That's next on the Hits.
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11: Good morning, I'm Megan Pappas. Stalkers could now face up to 5 years behind bars under a new law that's officially kicked in.
12: The Justice Minister says stalkers can cause significant harm, but until now have got away without facing serious legal consequences. Paul Goldsmith says women are greatly overrepresented as victims of stalking due to the actions by the deluded, the sexist and the abusive.
11: A respected Kaikoura local has died after a small boat carrying two crayfishes capsized near Goose Bay yesterday. The other person made it to safety, made it safely to the shore, and police are investigating the incident. Local MP Stuart Smith.
13: Unfortunately, I think what this highlights is it's never completely safe out there on the water, and you've got to be very careful all the time and vigilant.
11: The government's HR, payroll and legal systems are being merged to save money, with officials eyeing $160 million in savings over the next 10 years. It also comes as public servants are being pushed to use AI more. New Zealand saying goodbye to Dame Jules Topp, who died at home aged 68 after a long battle with breast cancer. Her sister Dame Linda thanked Kiwis for making them the Topp twins.
14: I sign off for Jules Topp, a Dame, a beautiful horsewoman, my very special twin sister.
11: In sport, Australian Rugby League Commission Chair Peter Vlandis outlined a couple of demanding prerequisites for Andrew Abdo's successor. The NRL boss is leaving to run Tennis Australia after 6 years in charge.
15: There's no two ways about it. He's irreplaceable. I mean, his conscientiousness, his professionalism, his loyalty, his mass intelligence. You know, we're going to need Superman and Jesus added together.
11: And Argentine footballer Lionel Messi has suffered a left hamstring injury scare before the World Cup defence. And that is news in sport.
16: The Hits, Northland weather, cloudy skies this morning, clearing to a fine day. We've got Easterlies, a high of 18 and 9 overnight. Tomorrow, partly cloudy, chance of a shower from the afternoon with southerly winds and 18 degrees. Nice and fine on Thursday.
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0: Pussycat Dolls, you're on the hits. Jono, Ben and Megan, 10 past 8 on your Tuesday morning. We have word that Mike Hosking's going to be joining us at 9 o'clock this morning, depending on how his day goes. So will Hosk be with us at 9? We'll find out.
1: We just hope he's having a great day.
2: The Hits $50,000 payday.
1: We're having a great time giving away this cash.
0: Yeah, you could be winning. That will make your day great. A share of $50,000. We do it three times a day here at 8 o'clock, at 12 o'clock and 5 o'clock here on the Hits.
1: Oh, we've had it all. People wanting to pay bills, car repairs, birthday parties, child support, bribery, hush money. It's all gone towards a great cause, all of this money. And Sam, we'd like to say a happy new year to you in the north, the far north. Welcome.
3: Hi.
1: Good to have you on there, Sammy. How's life?
3: Good, I'm so excited I got through.
1: Yes, well, we're excited to have you on, Sam. You've heard lots of people win loads of money. How many times have you called 0800 The Hits?
3: It's up there, you know. It's in the hundreds.
1: I imagine it would, like, how hard is it to actually get through? Have you tried calling since this thing started a couple of weeks ago?
3: I have. You know, one of my phone records was 89 one morning. Ooh. And I thought, you know, I'll just give it up now.
0: Oh. Well, you've got three. You've got three.
3: Yeah,
0: it can be done. Now, what would you put money towards?
3: Well, I have, believe it or not, some wisdom teeth to come out, but I have an extra one. I have five.
4: Oh, that's not fair.
0: Very wise. Too wise, too smart.
1: Oozing wisdom down the phone line.
4: I don't understand why they always need to be pulled out.
0: I know.
4: Like,
3: I know.
4: Well, I understand why, but like, what it's did only, they do back in the day?
1: I think they're fine if they stay inside the gums, aren't they? It's when they come out and then retract back in, it can...
4: I've got all mine. Marvin, I got three.
0: Right.
4: But, like, so many people need them out, and it's painful, and it's expensive.
1: Well, Sam,
3: it is very.
1: We are hoping that we can pay, well, at least pull out, let's say, we'd love to pull out one or two teeth.
4: Your bonus one.
3: Yes.
1: Okay, at the very least. So let's have a listen to how much you've got of this $50,000, Sam.
5: Your payday amount is $650.
3: Woo! Oh, my goodness, that improved paper.
1: There's two gone.
0: Hey.
1: And Ben Boyce has got his pliers. He'll remove the other three. It's a win.
3: Thank you so much.
1: That would really help. How much, like, imagine in the thousands, this procedure?
3: Yes. It's about three for the five.
1: Wow. So, hey, there's a good chunk of that knocked off for you, though, Sam.
3: Oh, it sure is. Thank you so much.
0: Oh, you're very welcome, mate. Your next chance, 12 o'clock today. But next, Megan, you went along last night, Monday night concert.
4: Yeah, went to five bad boys with the power to rock you, and they did. God, it was a good gig. But
1: although you did complain about something, which we'd like to bring up.
0: Yeah.
1: We'd like to complain. Yeah, not the fact it was on Monday night.
0: No,
4: I was fine with that.
0: Yeah. Megan's complaint next after Ella Langley. It is the Hits. Jono, Ben and Megan.

0: Jono, Ben and Megan, 8:17, Tuesday morning. Megan, last night, Monday night.
1: I went along to see Five in Auckland. God, it was good. I was prepared to go along and be a little bit, cringe a little bit.
0: You're a big fan, obviously.
1: Yeah. I am, but, it's been 20-something years since they were performing, and I thought maybe they wouldn't sound the same, maybe they'd look... I mean, they did look older, but they looked great.
0: Yeah.
1: And the dance moves weren't try-hard. It was like they still seemed cool.
2: They didn't
1: and
2: disappoint.
1: And they sounded really good.
2: It was Mum Monday out there, from what I saw on social media. There'll be some tired mums waking up this morning.
1: Yeah. Also, there was some quite... I'd had a few beverages. So I was like, it is Monday. You're really... taking the boat
0: start
1: out.
0: Start the week right on a Monday with Fife. Yeah.
2: Now, there are a couple of complaints about the concert. Your first bugbear being they said, we've been in the country since Friday.
1: And you did a show on Monday? Do it on Saturday.
2: It's a fair point. It's a fair point to raise. Yeah.
0: They're not structuring their week like us. They're not working a 9 to 5, though, are they, on Monday to Friday?
1: There's one song where they reference like a party on Saturday. I can't remember the lyrics, but they were like, Monday night. And I was like, it's not the same.
2: No ideal party conditions, Monday.
1: No.
2: And then you had a second bugbear that you'd like to raise to Five if they're listening now on their way to the airport.
1: Yeah.
2: Something that you would like them to initiate at future concerts.
1: Constructive criticism. When I walked in, there was seats everywhere. So even on the floor where you usually have, like the mosh pit and everything, fully seated.
2: They knew the audience.
1: Yeah. Stand up, have a boogie, sit back down is what I thought.
0: Get on up when you're down, basically.
1: Yeah. Take a good look around.
0: And then sit back down again.
1: But as soon as they came on, everyone stood up. And then no one sat back down. And I was like, what is the point of the seats?
0: That's the thing. As soon as some one person stands, you've got to really stand to see, right?
1: Oh, yeah.
0: People get annoyed. Sit down. Didn't come here to see the back of you.
2: She's one of these people.
1: I thought we were like going up and down depending on vibes.
2: Yeah.
1: But, even during the ballads, I'm like, everyone sit.
0: If
1: just
0: you're getting
1: sit.
0: Down, you can sit down. Get on up. And everyone,
2: it's a fair point. And so you just wanted to all sort of politely sort of shuffle in your chairs. Shuffle and dance in the chairs.
1: Yeah, like you can wave your arms in the air, put your cell phone light on for the ballad, but you can be in your seat. Like, come on, guys.
2: It's like when they get the entertainment at the Ryman. They're all just sitting there, waving their arms side to side, comfortably seated.
1: But man, the crowd was into it. Like, really into it. More than I've seen for a long time. So it was a lot of fizzing mums last night.
2: Well, listen, Megan, you're young. You're only 40.
1: Thank you.
2: And you've got a lot of life to lead. But some would say this would be a complaint you might hear, from a 70-plus audience.
0: Yeah.
1: But look, we had a small digital clock in the middle of this arena, and I was just watching it go like 10, 10, 15, and I was like,
2: Oh, they even had the time up there as well.
1: Yeah, I'm just thinking of like my alarm at 4, and I was like, I've been up since 4. Can we at least sit down?
0: Okay, this sounds like an old person problem, really, doesn't it?
2: It does. Okay, 0800 the hits. What are you really into that's well beyond your years?
0: Yeah, what's the thing that you're doing that maybe makes you seem older than you actually are?
1: What, like sitting in a concert?
0: Yeah, like sitting in a concert. Whoa. The kids give me grief because I like turning the music down in the car to think, when it's something I get a bit like...
1: when you have to park?
0: Yeah, park or something. It's like they have their music blasting or they have the radio blasting. I'm like, just can't concentrate.
2: Just to concentrate.
0: They're like, oh, okay, boomer. I'm like, no, I just want to concentrate on something just for a second.
2: I wouldn't say it's an old person thing, but it's just from wearing 25 years of headphones in this job. My hearing's like absolutely. I go into a bar, I'm just guesswork when someone's talking to me. Yeah. I might have agreed to adopt 10 of their cats. I don't know what's going on in those conversations. So I even said, I said this to my wife once, they need to turn the noise down in here. It's too much noise. I can't concentrate. Can't even hear myself think.
1: Well, when you get your hearing aids, you can turn down background noise.
2: I'll do an hearing aid.
0: Well, it sounds like you need them.
2: Yeah.
0: You can't hear people having conversations at a bar.
2: I don't know what I've agreed to out there in the bars, donating organs and all sorts.
0: Yeah.
2: 0800 the hits. What are you into that's well beyond your years?
0: Yeah.
2: Can we get 20-year-olds who nap like producer Grace?
0: Oh, yeah.
2: Like a 92-year-old.
0: No one sleeps more than her. 0800 the hits, 4487. The old thing, old person thing you're doing well beyond your years. That's next on the hits.
3: 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Cheers to Dilma, making the world a better tea.
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0: It's 8.24 on your Tuesday morning, Jono, Ben and Megan.
2: What do you got there? Ham and cheese croissant, is it, mate?
0: Just croissant, yeah.
2: Yeah, looking good. Breakfast or hosting breakfast? Yeah. Hard to squeeze it in next. What are you doing well beyond your years? Megan's complaining about seating at concerts. Michelle playing a sport designated to the older community.
0: Oh, that's next.

0: It's the Hits, Jono, Ben and Megan on your Tuesday. Of course, long weekend this weekend, King's birthday holiday on Monday.
1: Forgot it was.
0: Yeah.
1: We're doing a good job of sort of scattering them throughout the calendar year now, aren't we, the old long weekends?
2: Feels like they're pretty consistent. Then we've got Matariki coming up as well.
1: Love it. Is this the same weekend that we would have had Queen's birthday?
2: Yeah.
1: So it's not actually on Charles's.
0: No.
2: It wasn't her birthday either.
1: Great banter from me there. Great royal banter. Rich. That was five last night, Megan.
2: So good. I was prepared to cringe, and I absolutely loved it.
0: That's good. I'm glad. It looked amazing. At first it didn't, because you sent through photos where it was just stark, bright lighting before they got on stage.
2: And there was questionable music playing. There was a bit of Diddy, and it was almost like at the club when they want you to go home.
0: Yeah, it was like that sort of moment. And that five weren't on stage yet. They probably had nothing to do with that. But then they came out later, and it looked incredible.
2: It was. And they managed to hit all the notes. I honestly, at the thought, wondered if they were lip syncing, but they weren't.
1: Yeah, the stuff I saw on social media, they were singing. I can't sing. So I appreciate anyone who can. Now, did they have an opening act?
2: No. What's that face for?
1: No, there's no face. I just asked them that opening act.
2: No, they didn't.
1: It's a face of me just processing the fact they didn't have an opening act. But I know.
2: Is it like an old person thing? We're like, oh, don't worry about the opening act. Just get to it.
1: Well, it depends who the opening act is. You do kind of. I went to the bloody Pussycat Dolls.
2: Yeah.
1: And who opened up for them?
2: Lady Gaga.
0: Yeah, it's amazing when you see someone and you're like, wow, and then they become like Lady Gaga, Lady Gaga.
1: To be honest,
2: she called the radio station from the airport when she was warming up for the Pussycat Dolls.
1: Wow, and no respect to the Pussycat Dolls. The opening act was better than them.
0: No respect to them.
1: No respect. There was no respect. Did I say no respect?
0: No respect to them.
1: That is not respectful, is it? When I say the opening act.
2: All true respect to the Pussycat
1: but
2: Dolls.
1: But no, there was zero respect.
0: He was right. He stands behind it. So what is the old person thing that you're doing right now, maybe ahead of your years, like Megan, like wanted to be comfortably seated for some of it and then get up and down?
2: Everyone just stood up.
0: Yeah.
1: She wanted to be sitting and shuffling in her chair. Michelle, welcome. How are you?
3: Good, how are you?
1: We're doing well. Timaru looking good this morning, Michelle?
3: No, it's raining.
1: Way to bring the vibes down, Michelle.
0: Yeah. Well, so what's the old person thing that you're doing?
3: I play bowls.
0: Oh, lawn bowls.
3: Yes, it's great.
0: It is great. It is a really fun sport. I took it up for a summer with some mates.
1: But do you know, Michelle, Ben inadvertently became the face of youth lawn bowls.
0: Yeah, we took it up because it was like cheaper drinks. It was a fun thing to do on a Friday evening and stuff like that. And then someone from one of the newspapers was like, we should do a story on all the young people getting into bowls. And so we became the faces of that for the club. And then
2: never went back.
0: We came back the next year. But we had a lot of fun. We always went, we'll get back to that because it is fun. It's so much fun.
2: It had heavy pours on the wines. The wines are almost poured to the top.
1: Yeah, they love it. What? Red? Michelle, are you playing competitively?
3: Yes, I am.
1: Really?
2: Oh.
1: Good sport to play competitively too. You've got youth on your side.
3: There's plenty of time to get some practice in before I need it.
1: Exactly. Yeah, and what do you say
2: in bowls, like you would say in golf, your handicap is something. What do you, like to tell people how good you are, what do you say in bowls?
1: I don't use a walker.
0: I can bend down to roll the ball, you know. I know, it is a really fun sport, Michelle. And you've got plenty of years. You can probably still make the Commonwealth Games. That's the good thing about it.
3: Yeah, that's true.
1: Oh, that is great. Hey, well, good on you, Michelle. You keep up the... how old are you?
3: 37.
1: Oh, yeah.
2: Oh,
1: there you go.
2: Wow.
1: That's, young lawn bowls. So many good texts coming through here. I have found myself now doing the one finger wave off the steering wheel like an old man when I'm driving to acknowledge other motorists who have let me in.
0: Yeah, that's good.
1: I appreciate the one finger wave.
0: Yeah.
1: That or the hazard flicks.
0: Yeah, that's a nice little touch, right?
1: Oh,
0: so you mean like
1: another wave, another finger wave.
0: Oh, that's. I don't appreciate that one as much, but I get that one. That's for sure.
1: Kylie's just become aggressive behind the wheel now. And Michelle, I get annoyed when people start up their lawnmowers at 7:30 in the morning on a weekend.
0: Well,
1: that's probably not an old person thing.
0: No, they're the ones doing it. You'll be at that time in the morning, aren't they?
1: Mike Hosking, we've had beef with him over the last 6 days. And we've had word from the top brass.
0: Is he coming down at 9 o'clock? Oh, we're going to talk to one of our big bosses in the next 10 minutes on the Hits.
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2: Good morning. More witnesses are set to take the stand in the Gulf Harbour murder trial. Four family are accused of kidnapping and manslaughter after 70-year-old Shu Lai Wang's body was reeled in by a fisherman wrapped in plastic. Pope Leo's sounding the alarm on AI, warning it's already shaping how people live, make decisions and even fight wars. New stalking laws are officially in force, with offenders now facing up to 5 years behind bars. And Crusaders fullback Will Jordan's in doubt for the remainder of the Super Rugby season after re-aggravating a calf muscle injury in last week's win over the Chiefs.
15: The Hits Northland weather. Cloudy skies this morning, clearing to a fine day. We've got easterlies, a high of 18 and 9 overnight. Tomorrow, partly cloudy, chance of a shower from the afternoon with southerly winds and 18 degrees. Nice and fine on Thursday.
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0: Good morning, it is 8.36 here on the Hits. Jono, Ben and Megan.
1: We were going to talk to our big boss next, who is still in tense negotiations with Mike Hosking upstairs to try and convince him to come on our show at 9 o'clock.
0: Is it going to happen? We'll find out in 10.
1: Yeah, we'll call him shortly. But next, I auditioned for the police. Is that what you do? Do you audition for the police?
0: Not quite, yeah.
1: Try it out for the police.
0: I'll tell

0: Olivia Dean, it is the hits. John and Ben and Megan, 8:40 Tuesday morning.
1: You haven't got sick of that song yet.
0: That's a great song, hey. It's such a good song.
1: And we hear it every day.
0: Yeah.
1: Yeah, it's a bloody good song. That's probably one of the more perfect songs ever written, I reckon.
2: Oh, wow.
1: Is that too big a call?
2: No, high praise.
0: Yeah, it's up there with it. Yeah, it's a great song.
1: I would say Purple Rain would be another one in that category. Now, Ben, we were at the netball the other day. Megan, we were looking for you, actually, when we arrived. We're at the ANZ Premiership.
0: We've had a bit of a checkered history, all three of us, of all, you know.
2: Tuning up together.
0: Tuning up together.
1: To be honest, you haven't had a checkered history.
0: Yeah.
1: It's been on me.
0: Megan's done some last minute, things have changed, you know.
2: Excuse me, I've done a couple by myself while you guys were on holiday.
1: Yeah, listen, I feel I'm the core issue when it becomes to the shambles at the netball. I forgot it was on one time and I haven't turned up and I haven't lived that down.
0: So we all love it. When you're there, ANZ Premiership is so great, and head along and we do a little three-quarter time activity out there. And all three of us were doing it on Saturday.
1: It's only taken us half the season.
0: Yeah.
1: For all three of us to turn up. So
0: and we arrived and someone's like, oh, Megan was here, but I don't know where she's gone. And we're like, oh, great play, Megan, arriving, then leaving.
2: No, I was up and I actually saw you guys when you arrived because I was up in the stands looking down on you. I said to our promo guy, Wyatt, I was like, where are the boys? And they were like, not here yet.
1: Anyway.
2: So I beat you.
1: I feel this is a very passive-aggressive conversation amongst
2: the
1: three of us. Well,
2: started it.
1: But we were just hanging out, watching the netball, and then a police officer came up to us. And he was like, hey, do you guys want to come and look at our activation? And they have a thing at the netball, the police, where you can see if you'd be fit enough to become a functioning police officer, or at least make it to police college.
0: Yeah, well, some of the things. I don't think this is all of the things.
2: It's a full-on like fitness test, right?
1: I wouldn't say full-on, but it was like
0: they do the actual one. Yeah, I don't think you can do these two things. You're going to get straight into the cops.
1: No, they're like, first question. Is a moral one. Would you accept money from an organised criminal? And I said, how much? And apparently that was the wrong answer. Second one was a physical test. So they had like a jumping stick. You know when you see like the NFL combine and things and all the athletes like jumping as high as they can and whacking the stick.
2: Yeah.
1: And I was did relatively okay at that. And after the jumping one, I'm like, maybe I'm built for the police.
0: Yeah.
1: Apart from the fact I'd probably be a corrupt cop by morning tea, I would be built for the police. And then they're like, you need to go over and do the gripper test.
0: See what? You did one jump that was okay. You're like, maybe I could be in the police.
1: 100%.
0: Yeah, like, you're like, your track record of not speeding tickets, fines.
2: Yeah, until they ask you guys questions, have you ever been arrested or had a court summons? And you both have to say,
0: yeah. Oh, no, I'm not claiming I'd be any good. I'm not confident at all.
1: I'm the one who's getting all cocky about the police.
0: I'm not brave. That's probably part of it.
1: You'd be like a member of the public. You go over to the house, they're like, I think there's an armored intruder. You'd be like, well, can you just go and get it? I'll wait out here in the car.
0: Yeah, let me know how it goes.
1: Text me when you're done. So then they're like, oh, well, now you've done the jump one, we need to send you over to the gripper test. And I'm like, well, I've been called a giant gripper for many years, so I'll be good at this. And it was like one of those things that you do with one hand and you're having to pull as hard as you can. And she's like, you need to get over 120 to qualify to...
2: I feel like you'd be great at that.
1: I would have thought my forearm strength would be right up there, Megan. Thought the workout these forearms get, push-ups, etc. And then I was like, going as hard as I could, and she's like, oh. She was really... the disappointment was
0: really
1: in the constable's eyes. She's like, I've never seen anyone get so low on this test.
0: And there's like 7-year-old girls and boys.
1: 7-year-old girls. And I'm squeezing. Oh, she's like, use your core. I'm like, I'm using my core. My veins are popping out of my neck. And she's like, oh, unfortunately. She's like, oh, you would get in potentially at the very like low end if we were desperate. If the police are really desperate, we might consider you.
2: What do you need like a hard grip for?
1: I've got the grip of a bloody arthritic 90-year-old. So, yeah, no, not made for the police, guys.
0: Not going to happen, unfortunately. Hey, next, Mike Hosking. Is that going to happen? He's meant to be joining us 9 o'clock this morning. We're going to call our big boss next and see if he's managed to convince him to come down or not. We'll find out on the hits.
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0: 8:47 on your Tuesday morning, Mike Hosking. We've had a bit of a radio beef, a radio war with him for the last week.
1: We need to call our boss. There's rumours he could be joining us from 9 o'clock this morning. We'll get confirmation next.
0: For this banger on the hits.

0: Dave Guetta, Kid Cudi, Memories. Great song, that. It is the hits. John and Ben and Megan, 8:51 on your Tuesday morning.
1: Hosking, he sledged us. Well, it wasn't even sledging. I think it was just a throwaway comment he made, and he plucked a radio station out of thin air.
0: It was a dick. It was a dick.
1: He said, we were like the Dragons are in the NRL. We were like that to radio, essentially. And so him leaving ZB and coming here would be like Luke Metcalf leaving the Warriors and going to the last place Dragons.
0: Yeah. So we took offence to that. It's been back and forth going on for a couple of weeks. We'll bring you up to speed with it all before 9 o'clock.
1: But we've basically, he also said in passing, I should head downstairs, because he works upstairs, and teach them a thing or two about radioing. Maybe
2: Which
1: it's not called radioing. Maybe it should be their first lesson.
2: It was definitely a throwaway comment that he had no intention of actually coming through with.
1: Now, a huge team behind the scenes working on this to try and get Hosking down here, aligning schedules. We stormed his studio on Friday. He said, potentially I'll come down on one of my less busy days. We don't know what that means.
0: No, not at all.
1: Justifies a less busy day.
0: He always seems to be doing stuff, at home or at work, right? He's a very busy guy.
1: And we are joined by one of the many consultants on this campaign, our big boss, Jason Winstanley, also affectionately known as Staino. Good morning.
3: Morning, guys. How are you?
0: We're doing all right.
2: Good. Dubious, to be honest, Staino, because we've had word from you that Mike's going to come down, but I don't buy it. I'll believe it when I see it.
3: Well, so will I, Megan, to be honest. All I can say is it's looking better than I thought it was, although my reputation with him has taken a bit of a hammering. He's called me whiny about 3 times this morning so far. When he keeps going, with expletives used in there, I'm not going down, nah, too busy. And I'm like, come on, it'll take like literally 10 minutes. He's like, nah. You're just whining.
0: So it's, you used a zookeeper analogy the other day for your relationship, right?
3: Yes, very much so.
0: Yeah, so you're kind of like the zookeeper.
2: You pet the line for a little bit, and then you just never know when he's going to bite your hand.
0: Yeah.
3: I like staying outside the cage, you know what I mean? You're like controlling from afar, and then you electrify the fence when you need to, or turn it off and throw some food in there when you need to.
1: Kind of like Jurassic Park a little bit too, isn't it? Then sometimes it all gets out of control and he bursts out of the cage.
3: That's a good analogy, actually, John, which is why I can't actually understand why you'd want him in your studio.
0: Well, we had never had him down here on this floor, so it may happen. So after the show, he's going to get in the lift. He's going to go downstairs. Is it going to stop?
3: No lift. We don't take the lift. We always take the stairs.
0: Oh, stairs. Right,
3: so what I'm trying to do is I'll go down the stairs with him, and then when he goes to the car park, I will block the car park door and say it's this way. And hopefully I strike at the right moment and he goes, yep, here we go.
0: Okay, so
2: stick
0: that's
2: an electric
0: the moment.
2: Fence up.
0: That's the moment. That's happening in about 7 minutes' time.
2: Why doesn't he take the lift?
3: Oh, he just likes taking the stairs. Good exercise, Megan. Good exercise. He always takes the stairs up and down every day.
1: He would be a stair guy.
0: Yeah.
1: Okay, well, Staino, good luck in cutting him off at the pass.
3: I hope it works. I do hope it works for you guys, because I think otherwise we're probably, if it's not today, my gut is it probably won't happen.
1: And can I appreciate you two putting your relationship with him on the line as well? He's literally the only person in the company that Mike will talk to is Jason. No one else he'll engage with. He trusts Jason, and we've really used your relationship, so thank you.
2: Talk to, but

0: not listened to.
1: Yes, correct. I actually think Kate's played more of a part for you three than you realise. Thank you to her later. I reckon she's more of a weapon in this.
2: Oh, well, okay. Thank you, Kate Hawksby.
3: All right, thank you.
2: She's been chipping away at the home angle. You've been chipping away at the work angle.
1: Exactly.
3: Will he join us? Mike Hoskin. Will he be here on The Hits at 9 o'clock? Stay tuned. I'm excited and also nervous. It is The Hits.

0: Taylor Swift, it is the hits, 8:58 on your Tuesday morning. We've been talking a lot about Mike Hosking, and it could all be over today. Will he join us here on the radio? It's been a week, just over a week, of back and forward with a big battle with Mike Hosking. It involved the Prime Minister. Here's a quick recap.
1: Luke Metcalf, what's he gone and done? He's gone to the Dragons. You don't go to the dress like me going downstairs and working from the hits. What's going on there?
2: He had to say downstairs.
3: Does this officially mean beef? Does this mean that we should get Hosking down to do an hour with us between 9 and 10?
2: Can you actually see that happening?
1: Can I just make an observation as a seasoned broadcaster? None of that was interesting radio. I know Jono quite well, and Jono's not the sharpest tool in the box.
4: It's true.
1: I feel like I could probably pop down for 15 or 20 minutes just to give him a few pointers.
5: Yeah, well, he said he wanted to come down, so we're calling his bluff. A massive digital billboard outside our building is something he can see from his studio window upstairs.
6: Which one's Ben? I can't remember. Is it the bald one or the one who's had the midlife crisis, white, bleached, blonde? Which one's Ben?
7: So are you going to go on with him?
6: No, of course not.
3: He said there's no way he's coming on. If you could kind of convince him.
8: Oh, this is a huge ask. I mean, I'll try because I love you guys and you work hard and you do a great job and don't listen to a word he says.
1: It's my wife, if you haven't picked up a voice, and she's now on the hits. So they've sunk to new depths.
3: So our boss Dano's going in.
9: At 8:55, can you guys come up in there with him at 8:55?
3: Oh, okay.
2: Oh my God, we've been invited to the ZB studio.
10: Trending now.
11: Mike Hosking.
12: Michael.
1: And you've dressed up specially for me. Megan, I don't think I've met you before, have I?
2: No.
1: Megan, I remember when these guys were successful.
3: And yeah, we're here to beg you to come down to our show and teach us a thing or two about radio.
12: You said you would do it. You said, oh, I need to pop down. So we're like, come down after the show.
1: Lovely, would you?
12: Yeah.
2: What do you need in the studio?
1: Well,
2: do you have a rider?
1: To help you out a lot of time, because there's a lot of work to do.
0: The Prime Minister is going in to see Mike Hosking. You sent me up there to wait outside the elevator for the Prime Minister.
12: So we're trying to get Mike on the show now. He said he would. Can you just mention
13: it
12: to him?
13: I'm going to take it right
12: and say he's going to come down.
1: Prime Minister's just decided to arrive. Nice to see you.
14: Well, it's nice to get into your studio. I got accosted on the way in by the hits, apparently.
1: Oh,
14: and you took a hit on them.
1: Not. For goodness
14: sake. So I spent like 5 minutes getting past them. Hey, what did you call them? The dragons of radio world.
1: And now they've got a bunch of losers.
0: So all these losers have Mike Hosking on the radio. It's 9 o'clock. He will be finishing his show now. Will he be joining us? We'll find out next.
15: 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Cheers to Dilma, making the world a better tea. Lute.

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10: Good morning, I'm Megan Pappas. Kai Koura's reeling after an experienced fisherman died when his boat capsized near Goose Bay yesterday. Investigators are looking into what happened while another craypot fisher made it safely to shore. Local MP Stuart Smith.
11: The sea is a dangerous place and one wrong move or one rogue wave can have terrible consequences.
10: An Auckland councillor is blasting a violent bus attack involving a group of youths after footage of a woman being assaulted spread online. Josephine Bartley says drivers, bus companies and police need to act faster. Pope Leo's come out swinging at AI, warning it could eventually overpower humanity. Rome reporter Joe McKenna says he's made it the focus of his first major message as Pope.
12: I think he wants to rein it in a bit, that he can see some positives, but he sees it as a way of dominating a culture of power that he talks about, and the tech bros are not going to be very happy.
10: Tributes from across New Zealand for Dame Jules Topp, who's died aged 68 after a 22-year battle with breast cancer. Her manager, Arani Cuthbert, says there wasn't a corner of the country the Topp twins didn't light up with their charm.
13: The twins were always very honest about who they are and what matters to them. They stood up for what is important. And I think New Zealanders responded to that.
10: In sport, Australian Rugby League Commission Chair Peter Vlandys outlined a couple of demanding prerequisites for Andrew Abdo's successor. The NRL boss is leaving to run Tennis Australia after 6 years in charge.
14: There's no two ways about it. He's irreplaceable. I mean, his conscientiousness, his professionalism, his loyalty, his mass intelligence. You know, we're going to need Superman and Jesus added together.
10: And that is news and sport.
15: The Hits, Northland weather, cloudy skies this morning, clearing to a fine day. We've got easterlies, a high of 18 and 9 overnight. Tomorrow, partly cloudy, chance of a shower from the afternoon with southerly winds and 18 degrees. Nice and fine on Thursday.
3: Jono, Ben and Megan. On The Hits.
16: Let's go.
17: He's coming in. I think Mike Hosking might be coming in.
16: No way.
17: Have we got him?
16: What? Oh, yeah.
10: Man of his word.
16: The Prime Minister's got less entourage than this. This is
18: 100%. The only reason I'm here, in all honesty, is that Jason, the boss, what a whining bitch.
10: Only you can call him that.
16: I'm not saying it.
18: I was more than happy simply to leave the building and never deal with you clowns ever again. But Jason's just whining away. So here I am.
16: You do like one or two things, almost like charity work. Yeah, this is part of that.
18: He said, think of it as charity work. That's what he said.
16: He is here. Mike Hosking. How long will he stick around? Who knows? But he has joined us in the studio. More with Mike Hosking next on The Hits.

0: It's Alex Warren. You're on the hits on your Tuesday morning. Jono, Ben and Megan. It started just over a week ago. Mike Hosking had this to say about Luke Metcalf.
1: Luke Metcalf, what's he gone and done? He's gone to the Dragons. You don't go to the dress like me going downstairs and working from the hits. What's going on there?
0: And now he is here. The only time I've ever seen you on this floor, we've worked here for 6 years, was once
1: Have
0: you walked...
1: Have you been here 6 years?
0: Yeah, yeah. Have you noticed us? We never see each other, honestly, but you walked out of the lift one day and I was like, we could see out to the foyer, and you walked to the mail room. Now, I think this was when Kate, your wife, was working.
1: The mail room?
0: Yeah.
1: Oh, that would be to collect her
0: packages. And you took a trolley and it was like, what's he doing? Walked back to the lift. I was like, I wonder if he'll bring back the trolley. 10 minutes later, the doors opened, the trolley came out, not you.
1: No. I had my people to take it downstairs. Yeah, well, she's an influencer, and she used to get a lot of, you know.
2: You're not a social media guy, Mike.
1: I'm not on social media.
2: Have you ever looked at social media?
1: No, I can probably. You're on social media.
2: Yeah,
1: I assume you're on. So, does Jason tell you that being on social media is going to help you out with your audience and all that? So I bet he does. I bet he goes. I get on social media is going to really help you. See, my advice is get off social media. It's worked for me.
2: You must be where Kate films you while you're watching The Warriors.
1: That was an early thing. I wasn't, to be fair, early on, but then it became a thing, and now so I try and avoid it. Because most of the time I'm under the influence, especially on the late kickoffs, like in the four in the afternoon kickoff. It's a late kickoff for me.
0: Because what time do you actually get up? Because you work some long hours.
1: I get up at 2:30.
0: Right.
1: Yeah, I get up at 2. What time do you get up?
0: About 4.
1: I ran into, can I mention Tony Street? Is that allowed?
3: Yeah.
1: Is she on the station?
0: She exists, we all know.
3: No, she's
1: not on the station.
0: Yeah.
1: Oh, is that another station? I was down there, and then I came back because I was rushing. It was at 20 to 6.
0: Yeah.
1: And I saw Tony Street arriving for work at 20 to 6.
3: You're just tattling on it.
1: 20 to 6, Tony Street's arriving for the breakfast show.
3: She's the other diva, you and Tony.
1: So what time do you arrive, Benno?
0: We arrive. We're about somewhere around 5 o'clock-ish, but yeah. But we do a lot of our prep the day before, you know.
1: That's Tony was saying in the lift. Yeah. She said at 20 to 6. I said, what's this? And she goes, I do a lot of my prep the day before.
0: That's what we keep telling our bosses.
3: It's the same line. We don't rely as heavily on current events as you do. Yeah.
1: Well, so this chat's anything to go by, clearly.
2: You must be in bed by 8 o'clock, surely.
1: I would go to bed on Saturday. This is the sad part about my life. I swear to God, on Saturday night, this past Saturday just gone, I fell asleep at 6:28.
3: Oh, and that was the end of the night?
1: The young'uns. And that was the end of the night? No. Snorted a couple of things and I then went clubbing. Yes, it was the end of the night.
3: Oh, my God, Mike.
0: Well, you're poor. Like, Kate, we know Kate well.
1: Do you know what was funny about that?
0: Does she want to go out for dinner or do something nice?
1: She was in the window seat. She'd fallen asleep as well.
0: Oh, really?
1: So, it was an old poop. It was pathetic.
3: Forgive me, but like, what do you do for like a social gathering? Like, how do you hang out with friends?
1: Are you being facetious?
3: Are you going to bed at 6?
1: That was a bit early. It's only 7:15.
3: Oh, sorry.
1: No, there's no. How many friends do I have, Jono?
2: I reckon.
1: Go on.
2: I reckon the only person you actually genuinely like in the world is probably Kate.
1: That's true.
3: Is it?
1: It's 100% true.
0: Oh, wow. Is it?
1: It's 100% true.
0: Can we say something that we probably never said on radio? We went to your house for dinner once.
1: Lunch.
0: Oh, well,
2: it was lunch. Yeah, no, it wasn't dinner.
1: It was lunch. It was
2: wrapped by 6.
1: Yeah, it was done.
0: That's right, your dinner time.
1: Were the words, you guys have got to go now?
0: Yeah.
1: Do you remember that?
0: Yeah, you did. Yeah.
1: Exactly.
3: Was that one of the favours that our boss...
0: It was a favour.
3: Oh, my God.
0: A different boss.
1: It was a different boss. He asked when these two reprobates, we were trying to lure them from across the road.
0: How painful was that for you to have us at your house?
1: Really, really painful. Really, really painful. What did you turn up in that Holden thing?
2: At the Kingswood? That's right. And it leaked.
1: Have you still got that? Yes, it leaked on the driveway. Yes,
2: it leaked oil on Hosking.
1: Yes, so he turns up. So we had quite a nice house. Not as nice as the house we have now.
3: Okay.
1: But it was quite a nice
2: beautiful
1: house.
2: Place.
1: It was a beautiful place. And they turn up in the Holden and they drink too much. And, it's so embarrassing.
2: I remember our kids were like toddlers then and they were running around your residence.
3: Oh, God, took the kids.
2: Yeah.
1: They took them all. The deal was, if you can get them across the line, we can take $50,000 off their contract. So, So it was for the company. It was worth it. And 6 years on, Ben.
0: Yeah, I know. It worked. Yeah.
1: You must have had a renewal in that time.
0: Yeah, we did. We kept putting a clause to come back to your house for dinner, but it hasn't happened so far.
1: It hasn't. And for the record, it won't.
3: We could come after 7:30 and hang out with Kate, and you can be in bed.
1: No, that won't be happening either.
0: Now, Mike, I understand you've got some honest feedback on our show. Pull no punches. We'll get to that next with Mike Hosking here with us on The Hits. You don't need

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0: And Megan, we've been on a mission to get Mike Hosking to come downstairs and be on our radio show while he's here.
1: Start your day funny side up.
2: Go!
1: Jono, Ben, Hosking and Megan
3: on the head
4: with some high production values. Mike, what are you like, what are you actually doing at this time of the day usually?
5: It doesn't normally look like this, I can tell you that resurrecting music station's on the ground floor. The ratings were quite good, I understand.
0: Well, not,
5: they told me on the stairs down that you did quite well.
0: Yeah, we're not in your category.
5: Of course not.
3: There's a big gap between us.
5: But you did quite well.
0: Yeah.
5: Is that because you've arrived?
3: Yes. I have joined their relationship. I was here to spice things up.
5: So you're relatively new to the... So let's join the dots. She joins.
0: So you're here
5: for 4 or 5 years. I'm just trying to work this out.
0: Going
5: nowhere. So you're here for 4 or 5 years going nowhere. And suddenly the old Megs turns up, turbocharges the program.
3: Thank you, Mike.
5: Ratings up through the roof.
3: Where's our boss? Is he hearing this?
0: Mike, let's get everyone. Wrap him up. So what about advice for us, though? Because you have been broadcasting for many decades, right? Like, what's the one thing
5: that's... What a condescending thing.
3: Yeah.
5: Many decades.
0: Well, you have.
5: No, the problem with you, Ben, is it's natural. You either got it or you don't.
4: Nothing you can do.
5: It comes out. It's fairly early on in the career. They say something like, "That guy's got it." It's like old Megs.
0: I reckon Megs has got it.
5: Yeah,
0: yeah.
5: She's an audience mover. And so what you'll have in this industry is you'll have a lot of people, some of whom develop reputations and names.
0: Yeah.
5: And they'll get given new jobs, and they'll go, "Oh, so and so, he'll make a difference on that show." Or, you know, so and so is well known. But there's a very, very small handful of people that can actually move an audience.
0: Yeah.
5: 5 years, you didn't do it. And Meeks comes along, and suddenly we're off to the races.
3: Oh, I need this audio for my parents.
0: Yeah.
5: Do you know the real trick?
0: What's that?
5: Not to give a rat's.
0: Really?
5: Yeah, you don't want to take it too seriously. Yeah.
3: Oh, my God, Ben, you need to listen to that.
5: No, you seem a bit anxious. Intense to me.
3: Anxious.
4: He's an intense guy. Very anxious.
5: Is he a handbrake
0: on
5: the creativity?
3: No.
4: He's a hard worker, Mike. He's like you.
5: It's not about hard work, John. It's about performance and results.
3: He's worried about offending people.
0: Yeah.
5: Give that up right now.
0: Right, okay.
5: BSA's gone now anyway. What do you care? Say whatever you want.
0: Say,
5: who's going to get you? No one. Right, so you're giving away prizes?
3: 50K to give away at the moment.
5: What do I have to do to win that?
3: Not
5: that it means much to me, 50K, but...
3: It's just chump change.
5: You want to give me the money now? I do the guide dogs. I can give them 50.
4: Do you do charity for the guide dogs?
5: You give me 50 grand now, I'll give them another 50 of my own.
0: Oh, wow.
4: Would you?
5: Yeah, of course.
4: Ben's obviously not interested in that. He's left the studio.
5: Is that what normally happens in an interview? He leaves.
3: Yeah, Ben's this.
5: All his best research. I only had 3 questions. Give me another one.
3: Oh, my God.
4: He's asking why you're leaving.
5: Here's another tip. I stay in the studio with all my guests.
3: Ben just
5: I've
3: dipped
5: never
3: out.
5: Sorry,
0: mate, he's still talking. Jeez. Where does he stop?
5: I've never left an interview halfway through and left the guest sitting.
0: God's
5: sake.
0: So is that a good trick to stick around while the guest is?
5: Okay.
3: Oh my God.
5: Medium length breaks. Don't go more than 2 in a row and don't leave the studio halfway through the bloody
0: interview. I had some audio I was going to play you, but I don't think it's in there. That's all right.
4: Mike, we do have a caller. We have a caller who would like to talk to you.
5: Okay.
4: Kim, we've got Mike Hosking on.
5: Kim Hill.
6: No, wrong surname.
4: Kim from Christchurch, what did you want to say to Mike?
6: You definitely need to go and show these guys how to do the show.
3: Oh.
5: No, Kim.
3: Do you listen to our show, Kim, or Mike's?
6: No, I listen to you guys. You're wonderful.
4: That's why she knows we need work.
5: Name it, Kim. Can you hear me?
6: I can.
5: Hello, Kim.
6: Hi.
5: What part of Christchurch are you in?
6: I'm out in Cust.
5: That's rural Christchurch.
6: It is rural.
5: The 3 best bits about the show are what? Go. For $50,000, Kim of Cust. For $50,000, Kim of Cust. What are the 3
3: Come
5: best
3: on,
5: things
3: Kim.
5: About this show?
6: John O'Brien and Megan.
0: That's good.
5: Very, very
0: that's
5: good. That's the other thing I've learned about the show. It's entirely possible I think the audience are brighter than you lot.
0: Yeah. Yeah,
5: that,
0: you're probably
5: that
0: right.
5: That was the sharpest answer I've had since I've been in here. Kim, lovely to talk with you. Call again.
0: We'll be back with more with Mike Hosking joining us this hour after Panic at the Disco on the Hits.

0: Natasha Bedingfield. You're on the hits. Jono, Ben and Megan. We've got Mike Hosking with us in the studio.
1: Start your day funny side up. Jono, Ben, Hosking, and Megan
2: on the hits.
0: Well, we've been going back
3: through the kitchen sink at that one.
0: Going back and forward with Mike over the last week, trying to get him here on the program after he said he'd teach us a lesson or two. It went to the point yesterday of ambushing the Prime Minister, Christopher Luxon, before he came on your radio show, Mike.
4: Now, are you missing your buddy?
5: Sorry, Mike. Okay.
6: Prime Minister's just decided to arrive. Nice to see you.
4: Well, it's nice to get into your studio. I got accosted on the way in by the hits. Apparently, took a hit on them.
0: Not
4: calling them the, what did you call them? The dragons of radio world,
6: and now they've got a bunch of losers.
7: He was ropeable with you guys, and what I was disappointed, he was ropeable with you guys for holding him up, and because he needs my help. It's election year, right? Yeah.
8: So but we were helping too.
7: Yeah. Were you by doing what?
8: Bringing him to our youthful audience.
0: He said 5 minutes for the hits. It was 38 seconds, but anyway, that's fine.
7: Do you know what I was worried about? That you, especially you, Jono, you're good looking, Megan, obviously. Someone like Jono can approach the Prime Minister and none of his security, of which there is a lot, took you out you down and said, but anyway.
0: Like, what's your favourite song?
7: My favourite song.
0: Yeah, do you have a favourite song?
7: No, not on the
8: stage. Favourite band?
7: Do you play a bit of Robbie?
0: Yeah, we play Robbie.
8: Robbie Williams.
7: Yeah, we don't say it like you.
3: We play Robbie.
7: Instead of Robbie Williams. What's that? What sort of looks that?
8: No, it's just, surprise.
7: I love a bit of Robbie Williams. Who doesn't it? Yeah. Bit of Live at Nibworth.
8: You seem to get all the big stars when they come in. Are you going to chat to Robbie? Have you chatted to Robbie?
7: I've chatted Robbie 4 or 5 times.
8: Oh, okay.
7: Yeah, I chatted Robbie the other day, about 2 weeks ago.
0: Does anyone make you nervous? Because you do have people like Robbie Williams, politics.
7: Who did
0: leaders?
7: I do the other day? If somebody could tell me who I did the other day, I was nervous about.
0: I can't
7: remember. Michael Kelly is from... Do you remember Doug Stamper on House of Cards?
0: Oh, House of Cards,
7: You remember Doug Stamper on House of Cards?
8: Yeah.
7: So he's a good example. So he's not particularly famous,
0: but
7: he was Doug Stamper on House of Cards.
0: Yeah.
7: And so you think...
0: He was like the fixer character, 100%. Wasn't he? Yeah.
7: And so anyway, he's in the new Jack Ryan. So I thought to myself, I'd never done him before, so I thought to myself, I hope this goes well. So I wasn't nervous, but I hope this goes well. Funnily enough, Robbie Williams, I was nervous the first time, but he was in a hotel in Geneva.
0: Right.
7: And we ended up talking about sandwiches and the price of sandwiches. You see, but at all times, I stayed in the studio. So at no point did Robbie in Geneva go, where's he gone? What happened to him? You see what I'm saying?
3: Yeah, the only video that's going to come out of this whole thing is Ben leaving you mid-interview.
7: If you can say good morning, ask the questions, and remain in the studio the whole time. You'll be surprised at how well the interviews go. That's the other thing, Ben. Remain genuine.
0: Thank you.
7: Remain genuine. Don't go all highfalutin.
0: You know how it goes.
7: Just be real.
0: Just be real.
3: Little pockets of wisdom. Just keep coming his way.
0: Always focused towards me, but I did leave the studio, so that's on me.
7: I'm just picking the ones that need the most help.
0: We'll have more for you on that next. And some Robbie Williams. We'll get some more on that on for you too, Mike. As Mike Hosking sticks with us this hour here on the hit.
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0: Jono, Ben and Megan. Cheers to Dilma, making the world a better tea.
1: Lucha. Start your day funny side up. Jono, Ben, Hosking, and Megan
0: on the Hits.
7: It is a Tuesday morning. We've got Mark Hosking with us. Who would have thought? He's come down. After a week of trying to get him on our show next, Mark, I've actually got to play you some audio, my kids' feedback on your show, but we thought we'd get some Robbie Williams on for you. You said it was your favourite artist. Here it is right now on the Hits.

0: It's John and Ben and Megan on your Tuesday morning. We have been on a mission the last week to get Mike Hosking from Newstalk ZB on our radio show after a bad mouth. Our mission involved billboards, ads in the paper, the Prime Minister. Oh, we ambushed his radio show, but he's here right now with us.
1: Surely this has gone on long enough.
0: Yeah, Mike's wrapping it up. All right.
1: And I'll tell you what I'll do for you, just because I've taken a personal interest in this.
0: Yeah.
1: Do you think you'll last 5 years? Five more years?
2: Well, I want to be for 5 years.
1: Touch and go. I'll come back in 5 years' time.
0: Oh, like 5 years. See if we've improved.
1: Come back in 5 years' time and see if there's any improvement. Okay. All right, Johnny. I'm going to collapse.
2: The 5 year update for Mike, okay?
1: Yeah, exactly. Every 5 years, we'll check in.
0: Because you said
1: we
0: were like the dragons on the NRL table. Would you say now we've moved up slightly? Would you give us.
1: No. Okay. No, you're still fumbling the ball. Okay, you're still fumbling the ball. Yeah, the intent is there.
0: Okay, good.
1: The intent is there. But the ball handling is not all it could be.
2: We want to win.
1: You want to win.
3: Yeah. Exactly. The desire is there.
1: That line you said about how he works really hard, Mike, none of that counts. It's either deliberate.

0: Like Bart's the question mark.
1: It's guests. But are you disappointed your children don't listen to you?
0: Well, yeah. Yeah, that's grandma's. That's the my mother-in-law. But yeah, you're probably right. Yeah, that's.
1: Yeah. Yeah. And your kids don't listen to your show either, do they, Jono?
2: No.
1: And you don't have kids, I don't
3: think.
1: No,
3: I've got two. My kids hate radio, so that's great.
1: My kids hate radio too.
3: Yeah.
1: Isn't that interesting?
0: Wait, okay, Warriors, yeah, finally, last question. Yeah. Is it our year, Warriors?
1: There's no question it's our year.
0: Feels good.
1: What I've always said about the Warriors is, so top four this year, done. That's easy. Should be the final. In the final, anything can happen.
0: Yeah,
1: right? Anything can happen in the final. This is our year.
0: Yeah. Okay.
1: And you two, to be fair, I don't know about you, Mix, but you two aren't fair weather friends, are
0: no,
1: you?
0: No, I've been there since 1995.
1: You're you're very silent. I think you're a bit fair weather.
2: I went to the first game in 95. Yeah. I've been in and out.
1: Yeah, you've been in and out. So, Ben, it's the real deal.
0: Yeah.
1: So, where are you? Are you a fair weather friend?
3: I'm fair weather.
1: Yeah. Okay.
3: I'll jump on for the grand final.
1: No, don't do that, because we don't like people like you. That's the problem. 30 years, Ben.
0: I know.
1: 30 years. How old are you now? 38, 39. You've been there since you're
0: 8 or 9
1: years old.
0: I've been to one final and we lost.
1: Yeah, exactly. That was embarrassing.
3: So, maybe don't go to the final.
1: But you took the long weekend the other weekend to go to the Magic Round.
0: I missed you.
1: Other tip. You two keep turning up. Monday to Friday. The show is Monday to Friday, guys.
0: Yeah.
1: Not Monday, Tuesday, not Friday off. Not I've had a hard week. And need a 3-day weekend in Queensland.
3: No,
1: we don't
3: four-day. Four-day.
1: Was it a 4-day weekend? Was
0: yeah,
1: it, Ben?
0: But it was your annual leave, Mike.
1: Was it a freebie?
0: Yeah, it was.
1: It's a freebie as well. So the big broadcasting rules for me are Monday to Friday, no freebies. Okay? Stay in the studio.
0: It was
1: for the interview.
0: Okay, Mike, you need to go.
1: I had an appointment half an
0: hour ago. Okay, Mike Hosking. Mike Hosking.
1: This is me. Do I clap myself?
2: Yeah, do. Yes. Half performance review, half interview. Thank you, Mike. And he's out of here. See you, Mike Hosking.
3: Take your Gucci bag and get out.
2: Right. See you, mate.
0: If you missed it, Mike Hosking, and you want to hear more of it, you can go to our podcast. We have the full podcast just after 10 o'clock on iHeartRadio from the Hits Breakfast.

0: There's no doubt you're on the heads, John and Ben and Megan. That is our show for a Tuesday. Event for one, Mike Hosking. He made it down here. Who would have thought, eh?
1: It's been fun. It's been a fun week. What do we do tomorrow?
2: Hello. Who else can we pester? Yeah.
0: Simon Barnett. Can we get him on the show, the crossover? Will it happen? We'll find out.
1: I'd probably love him on air. Megan, been really busy on the phones while the songs have been playing. Ray Ray and Wayno, your parents.
2: Yeah, so my mum, they text me to say that they're listening, and she said, my mum, he's such a sweetheart.
0: I've never heard anyone call Mike Hosking a sweetheart before. I even think of, like, Kate Hawksby, his wife.
2: She loves him, yeah. But she knows he's not a sweetheart.
1: Yeah. He doesn't exude sweethearts.
0: Sweethearts.
2: I think even he would say, no, I'm not a sweetheart.
1: But they're big fans, aren't they? Life is really won some cred points with Megan's parents, and Joyce too, your mother-in-law, Ben.
0: Yeah, huge fan of Mike Hosking.
1: Hey, make sure you check out the podcast too, the Hosking podcast. Grace is going to get that up after 10 o'clock this morning. Thank you so much for listening to the show.
0: And your next chance to score yourself a share of $50,000. That's happening at 12 o'clock. Then another one at 5 o'clock. The Hits 50K payday. Have yourself a wonderful Tuesday. We'll catch you tomorrow from 6.
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15: In this update,
4: A major Auckland Council meeting is getting underway to decide whether to press ahead with the biggest rates rise in the super city's history. Mayor Wayne Brown wants 7.9%, while some councillors are now pushing for an alternative rates rise of 5.9%. Stalkers could now face up to 5 years behind bars under a new law that's officially kicked in.
6: The Justice Minister says stalkers can cause significant harm, but until now have got away without facing serious legal consequences. Paul Goldsmith says women are greatly overrepresented as victims of stalking due to the actions by the deluded, the sexist and the abusive.
4: Dame Linda Topp is asking Kiwis to hug their loved ones a little tighter after losing her sister and fellow Topp twin Dame Jules to breast cancer. After decades of laughs, music and iconic characters, Dame Linda says Jules handed her an envelope just before she passed away.
20: There was one simple statement in that envelope, and that was, "If you get a chance, Linda, could you thank New Zealand for me?"
4: And Christchurch can now swap winter for the islands, with Air New Zealand's first direct flight to Rarotonga taking off today with up to three flights a week. It's another big win for the airport too, coming hot on the heels of direct Christchurch flights to Singapore, Tokyo and Perth later this year. To sport, 41-year-old three-time tennis major winner Stan Wawrinka has departed the French Open for a final time. He's been beaten in the first round by Jesper de Jong. And a recounting of a Jaws-like scene on finals day of the World Surfing Tour's New Zealand Pro at Raglan's Manu Bay. Carissa Moore took the women's title. Italo Ferreira claimed the men's crown, but not before his semi-final was delayed by a suspected sea lion grazing on a photographer. He's reenacted the drama.
21: That was crazy because I was surfing against Iago and then I just heard the photographer screaming like, "Help, help!" And I was trying to point him to the ski.
4: The photographer received a few puncture wounds, but is otherwise okay. And that's sport, I'm Bryn Rudkin. The Hats, Northland weather mainly fine. We've got easterlies and 9 overnight. Tomorrow partly cloudy, chance of a shower from the afternoon with southerly winds and a high of 18 degrees. Nice and fine on Thursday, light winds and 18 again.
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1: Good morning, you're on the hits with Hayley. Happy Tuesday. Most productive day of the week, Tuesday. It's when you actually get some stuff done. We are going to get you through it and get you that little bit closer to that glorious long weekend that is coming up with King's birthday. A great one from Michelle Branch next. He's

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0: Hey, it's Maddie and PJ, and we're back this afternoon. Pitching this question: if there were to be a zombie apocalypse, what would be your downfall? How do you reckon you'd get taken out?
1: Plus, we want to know from you, is there an item of food that you eat every single day? Text it through to 4487.
0: And we'll catch you at the Savo from 3 on the Hits.

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If you go on iHeartRadio, the free app, if you save the hits as your number one preset, you'll see a little hits 50K payday pop up every day on your screen. 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

0: It's Kiwi Music, Drake's Project on the hits. You might relate to this if you have an overactive imagination like me. I freaked myself out yesterday. I left work a little bit later than usual and it was 5:45. So the light suddenly just started disappearing, the sunset, and it was pitch dark. I was on my bike, cycling home, and I have to go through a bush track area to get home, and it was pitch dark. Thankfully, I had this tiny little bike light that I very rarely use on my bike, so I could see about 2 meters in front of me, but my imagination was going wild. It was something like from the Blair Witch Project, where you just don't know what's lurking in the woods. I felt like the boogerman. Boogeyman. Boogeyman insinuates that he's dancing and having a great time. He feels scarier than that. Anyway, the boogeyman was lurking behind every single tree trunk. I ended up getting home and I was like, oh, thank goodness I survived. It was not even 6 o'clock and I thought, bring on daylight savings. Things are so much scarier without light. Coming up, we've got a great hit from Chumbawamba soon on the hits.
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0: You're on the hits. $250 worth of petrol vouchers can be yours if you just tell us what you think of our music. 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Good for heading into the long weekend too. You could actually do a good roadie with that. Nelly, hot in here. You'd think it's a Friday. We're going to go there soon on the hits.
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7: In this update, a man has been seriously injured in a suspected shooting at a home on Auckland's Mount Wellington Highway this morning. Police are guarding the scene while they work out exactly what happened. Labour's edging ahead on the big issues that matter most to voters in the latest Ipsos survey, like cost of living, healthcare and housing, while National only gets the nod on the economy. Asked about the poll, Chris Luxon has his usual response.
8: I'm very much focused on the fuel crisis, but also on making sure we get our economy growing, come through the crisis well, and that's why we're showing really good financial responsibility and making sure we manage the books well.
7: Pope Leo's come out swinging on AI, warning it could eventually overpower humanity. Rome reporter Joe McKenna says he's made it the focus of his first major message as Pope.
9: I think he wants to rein it in a bit, that he can see some positives, but he sees it as a way of dominating a culture of power that he talks about, and the tech bros are not going to be very happy.
7: And tributes from across New Zealand for Dame Jules Top, who's died aged at 68 after a 22-year battle with breast cancer. Her manager, Arani Cuthbert, says there wasn't a corner of the country the Top twins didn't light up with their charm.
10: The twins were always very honest about who they are and what matters to them. They stood up for what is important. And I think New Zealanders responded to that.
7: In sport, Roger Tuivasa-Sheck has played his last game for the Warriors following confirmation he's ruptured his ACL. The club veteran limped from the field during the win over the Dragons on the weekend. And five-time surfing world champion Carissa Moores revealed the confidence she carried en route to claiming the Women's New Zealand Pro title at Raglan. The win was her first since 2023, after 2 years away for the birth and nurture of her daughter.
11: It was like that for me here, and not that I thought it was going to be easy or anything. It's just like that intangible feeling that, like, you believe that it's going to work out. And I'm so grateful that I got to feel that again. I don't know if I'll ever feel it again.
7: And that's sport, I'm Bryn Rutkin. The Hits, Northland weather mainly fine. We've got easterlies and 9 overnight. Tomorrow partly cloudy, chance of a shower from the afternoon with southerly winds and a high of 18 degrees. Nice and fine on Thursday, light winds and 18 again.
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0: You're missing home. 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
1: Here on the Hits with Hayley. Cross country this week at our kids' school. I used to hate cross country. I used to dread it months before the actual event. I don't think my kids realise you're supposed to hate cross country yet because they're quite young. And I fear I've done them a disservice by overselling it. I think they think it's going to be exciting.

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0: Hey, it's Maddie and PJ, and we're back this afternoon pitching this question. If there were to be a zombie apocalypse, what would be your downfall? How do you reckon you get taken out?
1: Plus, we want to know from you, is there an item of food that you eat every single day? Text it through to 4487.
0: And we'll catch you at the Savo from 3 on the Hits.

Chase the Heads. We're giving away $50,000 and you can win your share at 12 o'clock today. After the news and the weather, we'll play the cue. It'll say call now, 0800 the Hits. You've got to wait for that, but once you hear it, you call me up, and if you get through, you win cash. It is that easy. Just after 12 on the Hits.

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0: It's new Kiwi music on the Hits playlist. It's Kōtō Relay, your head. A big night for a Monday night at the Trust Arena in Auckland. This is Five, the boy band, live on the stage last night. They've still got it. People that went to the concert have loved it from what I've heard. And it's kind of incredible that this boy band that formed nearly 30 years ago, three decades on, have reunited and all five band members are back on stage. I feel like that is very rare when the 90s bands get back together. Yeah, all five. All five. Six albums they've given us over the years. They were signed by Simon Cowell too. He's always in there somehow, Simon Cowell. Coming up, All Saints, Never Ever. It's a classic and it's up soon on the Hits.
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3: 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I was like, going as hard as I could, and she's like, the disappointment in the constable's eyes. She's like, oh, I've never seen anyone get so low on this test.

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2: 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How you could ever hurt me so.

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A really interesting article today on a Napier dad who got sick of boy races keeping him and his young family up all night in Napier. So he took it into his own hands. After police and council didn't help him out, he grabbed his paintball gun and let rip 500

0: 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I kind of wish I was there to see it. Didn't work out very well in the end, though. Armed offenders turned up thinking they were real bullets. He got arrested and he ended up with 40 hours of community work, and the boy races are now back, winding him up even more. Which sucks for him, but I mean, I kind of think it's illegal, yes, but good on him. 500 paintballs going in all directions. Coming up just after 12, your chance to win your share of 50 grand cash. After the news and weather, you'll hear the cue. 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You do have to wait for that. I've got sneaky people trying to sneak in early, but that can win your share of 50 grand cash with a Hits 50K payday. Good luck. It's the Hits.
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12: In this update, a jury's heard how a fisherman found Shu Lei Wang's body at Gulf Harbour in 2024. Four people are on trial for the 70-year-old